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7: This is a fugitive sighting alert. 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
5: 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And I was like, yes, I am. 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
8: this is a fugitive sighting alert. Reports are coming in. He has been spotted.
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6: I did.
4: Yeah! Come on, Dian! Oh, my word. You just won 54,000 Randy. Yeah. How did you find it?
6: Well, you said something about street and about mountain bikes. So I'm like, hey, it could be Shikharash Park. So I got there and then I was walking around. I was checking restaurants and stuff, but there was no one there. Then all of a sudden, there was just a guy standing alone. So I was like, yeah, just take a chance. And I did. And it was you.
4: 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Did you say, hey, are you? Is that how you said it?
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7: 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Good morning, Mr. Fugitive. Fuji.
8: It's not the ECR Fugitive. It's Diane from Tongan.
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11: Yeah. How did you find it?
8: 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So I got there and then I was walking around. 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So I was like, let me just take a chance. 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And it was you.
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0: Ava Max and Sweet But Psycho. It could be you walking around KZN, running around, driving around. What am I talking about? Because the East Coast Radio Fugitive has a bounty with him for the next couple of weeks or so, and it's your chance to win some money. 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It's the early breakfast on KZN's number one hit music station. You hang out with me, Session Mudaliar. Music on the way for you from Alex Warren, the Pussycat Dolls, and BB Rexha, as well as your comprehensive weather forecast coming up in the next 15 minutes or so. But first, talking about the East Coast Radio Fugitive.
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0: Deanne Pallet walked away with 54,000 rands yesterday after she was, clued up, I guess. Following all the clues on the radio as well as on our WhatsApp channel and on ecr.co.za together with social media, you can do the same. And she asked the guy that she found in some remote area in Balito, are you the East Coast Radio Fugitive? And he replied with, yes, here's your money. It's as easy as that. So yesterday, East Coast Radio, Carol Lafori, Danny Gazzelli, and also Drive, Stacey and Jay Spoo, had a chance to talk to the East Coast Radio Fugitive after he gave away 54,000 rands of his bounty on East Coast Breakfast with Darren, Sky, and Carmen. We'll catch up with what he said to Danny Gazzelli yesterday. There may be a clue in there coming up in the next 10 minutes. You want to stay close.
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0: The very talented Nicole Scherzinger, the Pussycat Dolls on East Coast Radio. It's called Buttons, 18 away from 5 o'clock on your Wednesday morning right here on KZN's number one hit music station. So the East Coast Radio Fugitive has been out and about since Monday trying to give away some cash. He was at Virginia Airport on Monday and he flew across to the northern parts of KwaZulu-Natal, somewhere in Ballito, where one lucky person won 54,000 rands in cash. All she did was ask, "Are you the East Coast Radio Fugitive?" She followed the clues and now you know. Well, he could be giving away some cash today. You got to stay tuned. Just after 6, he might be giving East Coast Breakfast a call. But this is what he did yesterday with Danny Gazzelli between 12 and 3.
1: Another week, another trail of clues. And somehow, the fugitive is still out there. Here's what we know.
2: Now, this morning, Deanne Pillay from Tonga tracked him down and walked away with an incredible 54,000 rand in cash. And remember, that's 400,000 rands up for grabs throughout the whole entire hunt. So I want to help you win your share. That's why we have David Allen on the line with us right now, internationally recognized keynote speaker, leadership coach, and author of Decoding Body Language. He's also served as a police reservist for almost 3 decades. He knows a thing or two about reading people. David, welcome to East Coast Radio.
3: Thank you very much and good afternoon to you.
2: So, David, I'm going to go straight into this. If you think someone could be the East Coast Radio fugitive, what body language signs should someone look out for before approaching them?
3: When someone is wanted or on the run, they subconsciously try and make themselves look smaller. They kind of try to take up less space. So they would naturally hunch their shoulders up, they kind of tuck their neck in, and they actually bring their chin down. Their eyes are always searching, especially if they are seated, they're kind of searching around. And if they're walking, they're kind of constantly looking around, making sure that no one might be following them. And they have what we would call a heightened sense of situational awareness. So they're kind of really more aware to what is going on.
2: I'm so glad we have you on the line. I mean, advice like this is invaluable. Now, when you ask, are you the East Coast Radio fugitive, what should you watch out for in those first few seconds? I mean, can their reaction kind of give them away?
3: Yes. When someone is about to tell a lie, they get very nervous. And one of the telltale signs, when you get nervous, when you get scared, your pulse rate increases, your blood pressure increases, and your blink rate increases. So someone will start to blink a lot more than normal.
1: That's the story so far. Missed some of it? You're not out. Visit ecr.co.za to catch up on the chase. T's and C's apply.
0: That's some interesting and useful information for you. So if you perhaps following clues on our East Coast Radio WhatsApp channel, or perhaps you are listening throughout the day and you think you sort of figured it out and you sort of nailed it down to one specific location as to where the East Coast Radio Fugitive might be in KwaZulu-Natal today, tomorrow, Friday, who knows, for the next couple of weeks, of course. He's got under 340,000 rand, or just over 340,000 rands now, since he's given away 54,000 rands in his bounty. But some interesting information on what to look for, how to approach the situation as well. Music on the way from Jesse J, some Amy Jones, as well as your WTT this morning, What the Truck, a song dedicated to everybody on the roads and somebody that's working the night shift this morning, from Tevin Campbell. But first, what does the weather hold in store for today, Wednesday, the 30th and final day of September? Well, a little chance of rain, not much to speak of, a 10% chance of a drizzle, let's put it that way, along the coastline today. Durban, 17 up to mile 21. Escort, 918. Giant's Castle, 7 up to 18. Ikopo, 10 up to 19. Kokstad, 7, starting your day, going up to a high of 17. Ladysmith, 10, 19. Margate, 16, 20. Moy River, 8 up to 20, Newcastle 8 up to 16, the capital city 10 up to 18 by midday today, Pietermaritzburg, Port Jepson 17 up to 20, Richards Bay 18, 21, a 30% chance of rain for you, St. Lucia 18, 20, Ulundi 11 up to 15, Underberg 6 up to 17, and Freight 8 up to 15 by lunchtime.
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5: The defending URC champions Leinster are heading to Hollywood Bets Kings Park on Saturday the 3rd of October as Hollywood Bets Sharks take on one of Europe's biggest rugby sides. 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
6: 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I'm adjusting. Listen, about this gym clothing at Jam. The range is next level. And yo, guys, the prices are epic. But we also need to look good after the gym, right? Jam's got us sorted there too. Think jeans, t-shirts, and some big international brands too. One thing's for sure, you're never going to leave Jam without finding a deal. Because saving is my jam. I'm a jam,
4: 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All right, now back to the hits. 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

0: Two away from 5 o'clock on your Wednesday morning. This is Amy Jones and Nobody. Welcome to the early breakfast on a Wednesday. You hang out with me, Sesh and Mudli. Are we together until 6 a.m. and coming up just after six? Who knows whether the East Coast Radio Fugitive is going to give Darren Sky and Carmen a call this morning and to give you your first set of clues, or maybe he's just going to recap how he felt giving away 54,000 rands in his bounty, a share from 400,000 rands to be given away across KZN. All you got to do, if you don't know what I'm talking about, is follow us on social media, search East Coast Radio, or as easy as just checking out our WhatsApp channel. 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It's controlled by the East Coast Radio Fugitive. I don't know how he got his hands on it, but some people say it's AI. Some people say he's just clever and smart that way. Coming up in the next 15 minutes or so, we'll find out how or what he said to Stacey and Jay Spoo on Drive yesterday between 3 and 6. Apparently, he liked what they were wearing. I don't know whether he's watching me right now.
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0: This is music from Money Long on East Coast Radio. It's called Made For Me, 5:12 on the early breakfast Wednesday morning. Good morning to you. Hope you're well. Hope you are ready to go and seize the day ahead. And of course, it's hump day as well. Music for you on the way from Natalie Imbruglia, classic Mafiki Zolo, proudly South African, and Ed Sheeran coming up with The Shape of You. But first, you know what's happening today.
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0: He's been hinting for the last week or so, and he's been in KZN somewhere with a bounty of 400,000 rands in cash, and somebody walking away with 54,000 rand yesterday, Deanne Pillay. And she caught the guy. She caught the fugitive, the East Coast Radio fugitive, out in Bolito somewhere. Now, who knows where he's going to be today? Well, you got to stay close, because coming up between 6 and 9, he might be giving Darren, Sky and Carmen a sneaky call. So you got to listen attentively. This is what happened on East Coast Drive with Stacey and Jay Spoo yesterday. Ooh.
1: 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Here's what we know.
2: So we did say earlier, we got to call the East Coast Radio Fugitive. At least we got to try. Because the Stacey and Jay Spoo, all we want is for you to win your share of 400,000. It's who we are, guys. It's, we've been doing this for six years.
3: Call him. Yeah.
2: Hello?
4: Stacey,
3: Jay Spoo,
4: my brother.
3: Hi, Fuji.
5: Nango.
3: Hey,
5: we feel so lucky.
4: Stacey.
3: Yes.
4: Hey, you looking very nice with that leopard print. I won't lie, eh? You're on the prowl.
3: How does he know?
2: Oh.
3: Is he here?
4: Don't bite me now.
2: Wouldn't you like that?
3: This relationship is taking a turn very quickly, very quickly.
4: Jay Spoo.
2: Yeah.
4: You also, too, you're wearing classic fugitive colors there, full black.
2: I am.
3: How about how?
4: The fugitive has access to everything in East Coast Radio. Nobody is safe. Snap your phones and knock those two red eels together. You just might reach the end of the rainbow.
2: This is getting weird, my guy. I'm not going to be able to sleep at night.
3: Yeah, no, one eye open.
2: Okay.
3: So this morning you were obviously at Sugar Rush Park. I'm assuming that you're going to be on the move. You can't stay there indefinitely. So where
4: I can't stay here.
3: Where are you going? Are you going to move for like business, pleasure? Are you bored?
4: That's what I kept for the whole day. I kept this in me because I knew this was meant for Stacey and Jay Spoo, the drive team, right? Oh,
2: nice.
3: Okay.
4: So
2: nice.
4: Currently, you all know I was in Bolito, I was in the Lembe district.
2: Yeah.
4: Now I'm moving back to Etegwini today. Where I'm going to be in the morning, you're going to have to find out as the clues arrive. I'm going to be somewhere from 6 a.m. in the morning. We're going to get the ball rolling. And I know you all also wanted to know what the bounty is going to be.
2: Mm.
4: I will state this.
3: Yes.
4: It's not going to be low like the first time.
2: Okay.
4: We're going to start high.
3: Oh,
2: okay.
3: Budget.
2: Yeah.
4: Are you feeling lucky, punk?
1: That's the story so far. Missed some of it? You're not out. Visit ecr.co.za to catch up on the chase. T's and C's apply.
0: This is very important information. Firstly, the fugitive, East Coast Radio fugitive, is probably having a shower right now, brushing his pearly whites and getting ready to get out of his home. And we now know that he's going to probably stick around in the Etegwini area, Greater Durban area. That's what we know so far. We also know that he's leaving home around about 6 o'clock this morning. And we also know that he's going to give East Coast Radio a call after 6. And he's going to let us know what his bounty's worth. And apparently, it's not small. It's big dollars here we're talking about. So you got to stay tuned. Well, follow more with Darren, Sky and Carmen after 6 this morning.
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And if you pull the dance move or two, just be careful. You're getting old, remember, and you might sprain a leg. traffic on the way in a couple of minutes from now with Bootle. That's why if you're already on the roads. And don't forget, R1,000 up for grabs in Darmol's quick quiz this morning around about 7:12. All you got to do is WhatsApp the word quiz to 061-792-9495. And I do have word that he might be giving East Coast Radio a call just after 6 o'clock. I'm talking about the East Coast Radio fugitive. Oh, stay close. Here's Ed Sheeran. Close.

0: Let me tell you, 54,000 rands in bounty money that was stolen from our East Coast Radio Bolt is with somebody else, a lady in Tongaat at the moment, because she found the East Coast Radio fugitive yesterday. And apparently, as information comes through the wire, and speaking to Stacey and Jay Spoo yesterday, the East Coast Radio fugitive says that he's upping the ante today. Stay close to your radio, because he's going to be chatting to Darren Carmen in Sky maybe just after 6 o'clock this morning. Let's find out what's happening on the roads if you're there already.
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0: Hey, good morning, Boo. Happy Wednesday.
2: Oh, good morning, Serge. Happy Wednesday to you too. We've officially made it to the halfway mark of this week. A great morning to you, especially if you happen to be on the roads. So, currently, the N3 highway on the Durban bound. So, if you're traveling towards Durban, be careful of a stationary vehicle that's in the left lane at Key Ridge. Also, a stationary vehicle after the Hilton Avenue interchange, also blocking the left lane for now. And then on the opposite direction, so N3 going to Pietermaritzburg, a vehicle's come to a stop at the off-ramp to Richmond Road. The left lane is currently blocked for now. It's Buhlehla Joy for East Coast Radio traffic.
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0: What does Mother Nature hold in store for you weather-wise today? 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We'll find out in the next 15 minutes right here on The Early Breakfast. 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
7: This is a fugitive sighting alert. Reports are coming in. He has been spotted.
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5: When you said something about street and about mountain bikes, I'm like, hey, it could be Shikharash Park. 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I was checking restaurants and stuff, but there was no one there. Then all of a sudden, there was just a guy standing alone. So I was like, let me just take a chance. And I did. And it was you.
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5: 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And I was like, yes, I am. Like, okay.
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0: is Sammy Sain on East Coast Radio on the early breakfast, 5:45, and it's called Life. That's what East Coast Radio is doing this morning, 6 to 9, with East Coast Breakfast at Netcare St. Augustine's Hospital, helping the South African National Blood Service collect 300 units of blood. So if you're in and around town this morning, or perhaps you've got some time on your hands, maybe you're going to the office later today, why don't you pop on down at the Netcare St. Augustine's Hospital today, and you can meet the team, as well as give the gift of life. Let's find out what's happening on the roads.
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2: So far, no changes yet. We still have our stationary vehicles along the N3 highway this early morning. We'll start on the Maritzburg bound with the ongoing stationary vehicle in the left lane at the off-ramp to the Richmond Road interchange. If you're travelling going towards Durban, we have the ongoing stationary vehicle after the Hilton Avenue interchange, where the left lane's obstructed for now. Also, another vehicle at a stop along the Durban bound, this time at Key Ridge in the left lane. It's Buhle for East Coast Radio traffic.
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0: Right, while you're getting ready to roll up those sleeves and get ready to visit the St. Augustine's Hospital this morning, helping the SANBS collect 300 pints of blood, and I'm pretty sure they can, and even more, because it will save a life. In fact, 3 lives, a pint of blood does that. Let's find out what the weather holds in store for you Wednesday, the 30th day of September. Durban, 17 up to high of 21 with a 10% chance of rain. It's overcast conditions at the moment with the rain expected periodically throughout the day. Escort, 9 up to 18. Giant's Castle, 7 up to 17. Taupo, 10 up to 18. Cockstadt, 7 up to 18. Ladysmith, 10, 19. Margate down the south coast, 16 up to high of 20. Moy River, 8, 17. Newcastle, 8 up to just 14. The capital city's mild today, with some rain expected throughout the day, 10 up to 16. Port Shepstone, 17, 19. Richards Bay up the north coast, a 30% chance of rain, 18 up to 20. St. Lucia, 18, 21. Ulundi, 11 up to 15. Underberg, 6 going up to just 16. And Fred, 8 up to 14 by lunchtime.
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0: Chris Brown on East Coast Radio. It's called Forever, your super track this Wednesday morning, the final day of September 2026. And it wraps up the show with me this morning, Session Mudaliar. I'll be back tomorrow, 4 to 6 on the early breakfast for the Thursday edition of the show. So, four things you need to know this morning. Firstly, East Coast Breakfast broadcasting live from the Netcare St. Augustine's Hospital today. They're going to be helping the South African National Blood Service collect 300 units of blood. So they need your help. 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Pull up your sleeve and give the gift of life. Remember, your pint of blood could save up to three lives. Secondly, carry an umbrella. It might be raining today, and if you're going to be out and about across the province, well, it'll come in handy. Third, 1,000 rands up for grabs in Darmol's quick quiz at about 7:12 this morning. If you haven't entered yet, all you got to do is WhatsApp the word quiz to 061-792-9495. Fourth, but most importantly,
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0: He's going to be out and about today, guaranteed. Probably had a shower already and probably had somebody to drink. And I do believe he's going to be chatting to East Coast Breakfast this morning. And he's going to give us an idea of where he might be. All we know for now from yesterday's conversation with Stacey and Jay Spoo is that he's returned from Balito and he's going to be milling around somewhere in Eteguini. Is that true? Well, I kind of believe him. He might be around your area. So stick around for clues. Follow us on social media as well. 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Have a great day. Enjoy Wednesday. See you tomorrow. Bye-bye.
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4: The president has described the violence inflicted on women in South Africa as a source of profound pain and national shame. Addressing the nation last night in Pretoria, Cyril Ramaphosa announced a four-point plan aimed at addressing gender-based violence and femicide. This follows the discovery of the bodies of 12 women in and around Ekurhuleni in the last 12 months. In the last 2 months, rather. The four-point plan includes a safety audit in municipalities and a clampdown on liquor outlets. Ramaphosa's ordered a national case recovery operation targeting unresolved sexual offence cases involving women and children, with police and justice authorities being given 60 days to complete the audit. He's also ordered a funded plan within 60 days to tackle forensic backlogs.
5: Within 90 days, individual recovery plans must be in place for priority cases and cases that have stalled. Each plan must identify the outstanding action, the responsible official, and the deadline for moving the case forward.
4: Well, the president said while there is currently no evidence the Ekurhuleni killings were committed by a single perpetrator, all possibilities remain under investigation. And suspended Deputy National Police Commissioner Shadrach Sibiya is expected to appear before a SAPS disciplinary hearing next week relating to allegations against him from the Madlanga Commission. He was suspended last July following allegations he interfered with case dockets handled by the KZN Political Killings Task Team. National SAPS spokesperson Athlenda Mate has confirmed the hearing will be chaired by Limpopo Police Commissioner Jan Skiepers.
6: So we can confirm that following the finalization of that internal departmental investigation, that hearing is then set down for Monday. If he is still in custody, we will then organize with correctional services to allow that particular hearing to sit down in Khosi Mampuru.
4: Meanwhile, Sibiya appeared in the Randburg Magistrate Court yesterday on sexual offences charges, where his case was postponed to tomorrow for the continuation of his bail application. In other news, the International Relations Department has demarched US Ambassador Leo Brent Bazile for a third time in 9 months. He's been called to explain what the department describes as undiplomatic conduct. This comes after he penned an op-ed criticizing President Cyril Ramaphosa and his government for ignoring the Trump administration's demands to condemn the Kill the Boer chant, prioritize rural crime, and scrap land expropriation without compensation, among other requests. And further afield, Australia has ordered government departments to urgently review the cybersecurity of outdated computer systems after a breach by a rogue OpenAI agent. The model bypassed safeguards during training and hacked an Australian government health statistics website. Prime Minister Anthony Albanese admonished the ChatGPT creator over what he said was an obviously unacceptable breach. OpenAI yesterday said it should have alerted Australian officials sooner. Meanwhile, US President Donald Trump says the tech executives who gathered yesterday at the White House to discuss regulating AI have signed a morally binding commitment to build adequate safeguards on the fast-moving technology. The guest list included leaders from OpenAI, Anthropic, Nvidia, SpaceX, Meta, and Google, all key figures in the industry. Well, Trump also signed an executive order instructing U.S. government departments and agencies to start using the terms SI and superintelligence and no longer acknowledge the use of the term artificial intelligence.
7: The self-regulation is very important. There was a lot of commonality in this room. It was pretty amazing and all for the good. Really amazing.
4: Well, on the weather front, back home, Durban and Richards Bay are a high of 21 degrees today. Pietermaritzburg, 16. For Newswatch, I'm Tamasha Kanyi.
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8: It's officially a Wednesday morning, also known as the halfway mark. On that note, a good morning to you. If you are already on the roads or you're planning to do some travels in the morning, please be cautious of the roadway being wet and slippery due to some rain that we experienced a little earlier on in certain parts of Durban and also certain parts of the province. So take it slow and easy out there. Otherwise, in three, going to Pietermaritzburg, where we had the stationary vehicle at the off-ramp to the Richmond Road off-ramp. That vehicle has now cleared. We're now just left with the ongoing stationary vehicle that's on the N3 to Durban at Key Ridge in the left lane. Also on the Durban bound is the ongoing stationary vehicle blocking the left lane after the Hilton Avenue interchange. It's Bulhlehla Tshwayo for East Coast Radio Traffic.
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12: 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Laka?
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15: Laka?
3: East Coast Breakfast with Darren, Sky and Carmen. See you right

0: It's another day. It's another day to find the fugitive. Good morning. Welcome to East Coast Breakfast. We're live this morning from Netcare St. Augustine's Hospital, and we're helping the SANBS as we always do. But today, Sky, it's really important. We need 300 units of blood. And have you found Darren Moore yet?
1: I'm still waiting for him.
0: Okay.
1: I thought he was going to be the first one giving blood, but he's not in the
0: room. No, he's not here at all.
1: He's not here with us today. He's apparently got East Coast Radio fugitive fever, so we'll catch up with him in the next 5 minutes.
0: I don't blame him. Oh, here we go.
1: Okay,
0: this is so annoying.
2: Fugitive. One fugitive, one province. T's and C's apply.
1: How's it?
0: No, he hasn't. Oh. Uncle Fuji.
3: Good morning. Good morning, KZN.
0: And Common and Sky.
3: And Common and Sky. How are y'all guys?
0: So how can we help you this morning, fugitive? I didn't miss you because I heard you on the drive show being very nice to Stacey and Jay Spoo, telling them how you're their best friend, you love them more, you don't even know about the rest of us. Like, what's that about?
3: You know what I was thinking about? You know, everybody needs a role in society, and I was thinking of you, Darren, and Sky, and y'all are like the oracle of ECR. You know, you're there, you'll sit on the panel, you'll make the decision. Am I right?
1: No, we don't.
0: You're not. We don't make any decisions.
1: Yeah.
0: We're the consequences of decisions made.
3: Tell me something. You know, you were playing green light just now. And I just want to put a message out there to the government. We need to make that green light song a compulsory song for anybody that owns a Quantum. You know, because they're not going. They're going by the red light.
0: Okay, Fuji, where are you?
1: Yes.
0: What's going on today? Where are you going to be?
3: Right, so, you know, yesterday I was found, right? And I gave away 54,000. I was feeling very generous. But I can start my bounty at any amount. And I'm going to tell you all how much I'm worth. At 20 past 7. So 20 past 7, I'm going to call you all back. Right. Lucky, it's a lovely morning. It's a lovely day.
0: Fugitive, wait. Where are you now, though? Where, what area will you be today? He's so rude. You know how nicely he was talking to Stacey and Jay Spool, by the way? Like besties. He was like, they're brother and sister, they're young. I'm like, you're like 100 years old. They couldn't be your brother and sister. But anyway, he's very rude. We're going to catch up with the East Coast Radio fugitive. I'm calling him Uncle Fuji.
1: Yeah, he is Uncle Fuji. I don't think he likes us even more now because we found him yesterday.
0: No, well, obviously we were going to find him.
1: Yeah, so, okay, it's fine. But I think he's gone for his jog. Remember he does this whole jog thing?
0: He can't run, please. He just did that for the show the first day. He can't run. I don't think he's fit at all. We're going to find out where Darren is coming up in the next 5 minutes.
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4: For now, an update on the earlier stationary vehicle that was on the N3 to Durban after the Hilton Avenue interchange. That vehicle has since cleared. Staying on the Durban bound, we have the ongoing stationary vehicle from this morning at Key Ridge. Only the left lane is obstructed, but do expect some delays as we have long-term roadworks still underway in that section. N3 to Johannesburg, a stationary vehicle before the New England Road exit, blocking the left lane, as well as traffic lights not working at the intersection of Sarnia Road and Coatmore Road in Bel Air. Please treat that intersection as a four-way stop for now. Do expect some delays on those routes and the other surrounding routes in the area. And then we'll wrap it up with some truck congestion on the M7 eastbound near South Coast Road. It's Mulhlehlatshwayo for East Coast Radio traffic.
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6:21 on East Coast Breakfast. Thank you, Next. I think that's what the fugitive did to us here. He literally didn't answer our questions, hung up on us, literally drops and he bounces. He's literally like, thank you, Next. So we'll be hearing from him again at 7:20. I can't wait to hear his first clue. And I'm going to grill him. I'm not going to give him a chance to like do what he did again. We need to be more firm with him. But we're also live this morning. I wonder if he'll come visit us from Netcare St. Augustine's Hospital today. We're helping the SANBS collect 300 units of blood. And just by the way,

0: Sky, I don't know if you know what your blood type is or your blood group.
1: I think so, but I'm putting on the spot.
0: We need to find out. Okay, yes, so yeah, we need to check because
1: I think
0: they need group O blood. That is the supply that remains under pressure. So you need to be eligible group O donors. They really need you to step forward today. Every blood group, obviously, still welcome because one pint saves three lives. You can help a loved one, a friend, or somebody else's family member. There's also no line at the moment, so I think now is the time. Come before work if you have kids that are over 16 years of age and in the school. There's lots of schools in this area, right?
1: Yeah, and school holidays.
0: Oh,
1: yeah, so no, but now they're
0: better,
1: available.
0: Now
1: yes,
0: you're available. There's no excuses. You don't have to rush off to school. There's no drop off happening, so you can come straight here this morning. You can also meet all of us, and there's plenty of prizes, activations. I see Spurs outside. We're going to have some breakfast just now, so there's a lot to do here. So come through. Remember, you need to be over 16 and weigh more than 50 kilos, and we really, really, really need your blood today.
1: Now, someone who's not here is Darren Moore, and you need to understand, if Darren Moore is not here, it means this fugitive thing, this East Coast Radio fugitive fever,
0: yeah,
1: has really, really hit him.
0: I shouldn't have done the thing I did
1: yesterday. Yeah.
0: But I helped the lady, I think.
1: I do too. So I think you leading 1-0, right?
0: Yeah,
1: he just
0: so
1: wants to get, he wants an away goal.
0: Okay, fine.
1: So he sent us an update.
0: Oh.
1: Darren Moore.
0: Okay.
1: I mean, what time is it? 6:23.
0: Oh, wow.
1: How are you, sir?
2: Yeah, hi guys, Darren Moore on the move here. Sorry I'm not there with you today, guys. You know how much I love me and SANBS blood drive, but listen,
0: yes.
2: The East Coast Radio fugitive, he said something yesterday which made me, I don't know, just instinctively hit the road.
1: Oh,
2: so
1: here you go.
2: Here's the thing, I don't know if you've noticed, but every day on the WhatsApp channel, he posts a photo of himself, but he's having a coffee, and he's always having a good coffee. He starts every single day with like decent coffee. So I'm gonna make my way, and I'm gonna stake out one of Durban's most famous coffee shops. I'll be here all morning. Catch up with you later.
0: What? No, but where?
1: Yeah, what,
0: which
1: is, which
0: you,
1: one?
0: You know Durban very well.
1: What's a famous coffee shop? It's down to interpretation, bro. I mean,
0: exactly, and there's so many.
1: I know.
0: That's so,
1: you know when they say wild goose?
0: Yes, that's
1: terrible. Yeah, that's
0: I don't even think he's going to be in Durban today. We're going to check in though with the East Coast Radio fugitive at 7:20. I promise you, I will get information out of you. I will. I'll do it for you.
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0: 6:27 on East Coast Radio. We're about to get into news, sports and traffic. More importantly, I'm counting down personally, because we're going to speak to the East Coast Radio fugitive at about 20 past 7. He claims he's going to tell us where he is and give us a clue. But Darren Moll has decided that he is literally on a wild goose chase. I don't think he's onto the right path, I'll be honest, guys. So we're live this morning from Netcare St. Augustine's Hospital today. We're helping the SANBS collect 300 units of blood. Please come through. It is essential that we collect these units of blood, particularly Group O. So that's really important. Okay, so we're going to find out on the way next what's happening in new sport and traffic. But more importantly, Darren Moll claims he has the fever. He's got East Coast Radio fugitive fever. He is apparently at one of Durban's most famous coffee shops. If you know what that is, let us know. If you know which place that is. If you spot Darren Moll and the fugitive, let us know. 0617-929-495.
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5: In a News Watch headlines, men are being called to take a stand against gender-based violence and femicide as civic group March in March prepares to stage a national day of action. The main KZN march will take place in the Durban CBD, with protesters expected to gather at Albert Park from 9 this morning. And more than 400 people, most of them minors, have been detained in France over blockades and protests at high schools across the country. Since last week, students have staged protests outside hundreds of schools over grievances, including class sizes and a shortage of teachers. In your currencies and commodities, the rand is trading at 16.39 to the dollar, 21.68 to the pound, 18.58 to the euro. Gold is trading at $4,176.45 an ounce. Brent crude oil is at $100.10 a barrel. Expect a cloudy day with possible rain this evening. Durban and Richards Bay, a high of 21 degrees. Margate, 19. Ladysmith and Ulundi, 18. Moore River, 17. Maritzburg and Underberg, 16. And 15 for Newcastle and Kokstad. Morning swells are reaching 2 metres at the Durban beach, with sunset at 4 minutes to 6. Cape Town's a high of 36 degrees today, and Johannesburg, 13.
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6: Two young Durban entrepreneurs are encouraging retailers to swap plastic shopping bags for paper, saying responsibly sourced paper can play a massive role in a more sustainable economy. Trader Bag, a Durban-based supplier of customized paper shopping bags, says paper packaging supports recycling, local manufacturing and job creation. Trader Bag now supplies millions of paper bags a year to major South African fashion retailers. Declan Cherry, director at Trader Bag, says concerns about paper destroying forests are outdated.
7: The trees we use are from managed commercial forests, where trees are a renewable crop. Water used is sourced, managed, reused and returned. We believe that paper shopping bags are a greener, smarter solution. Paper starts out as a renewable raw material. It is widely recyclable and, unlike plastics, doesn't remain in the environment, breaking down into microplastics for hundreds of years.
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0: Well, it is. Very good morning to you from the sports team. And we start off with some football this morning. Former champions Ghana and Nigeria, as well as World Cup surprise packages, Cape Verde, have all been beaten in a very interesting round of AFCON qualifiers on Tuesday evening. Ghana led by 2 goals before conceding twice in each half to lose 4-2 against Gambia. Nigeria were well beaten by Guinea-Bissau in Group L 3-0. Cape Verde losing 2-1 against Rwanda. More predictable result for Morocco, Senegal and Egypt, who won away to Lesotho, Ethiopia and South Sudan. Now, let's stay with football. Botswana has withdrawn from the joint bid with South Africa and Zimbabwe to host the 2028 Africa Cup of Nations. It says that its government reportedly refused to provide the required financial guarantee to support the bid and viewed hosting the continental tournament as not among its top priorities. Common Ready, I don't want to be rude. We don't need Zimbabwe and Botswana to host AFCON. We've done these. We have everything.
1: We're good.
0: I always think, though, I wonder why countries go with a joint bid. I think it's because it's not usually about the big country. It's about the small countries that maybe it adds more weight so we can spread football in more countries than Africa, or if it's the World Cup and all the kind of stuff. Yeah, so instead of giving it to another country again, you give it to the same country, but you got like co-hosts kind
1: of. Like they did with the World Cup.
0: It's the nation. Like they did with the World Cup now, Canada, USA.
1: Yeah.
0: But we don't. It's AFCON also, it's not World Cup. We don't need Harare and
1: yeah, but it's also sad that countries very close together, so it's kind of pointless if you're trying to spread it out.
0: Yeah.
1: Do you get what I'm saying? Then you'd go like somewhere in North Africa or West or East and then the South.
0: But anyway, put it this way, South Africa does not lose anything with Botswana pulling out of trying to host with us in a joint bid. Durban City manager, Umusa Mbele, says that the Premier Soccer League is happy with the state of the Moses Mabhida pitch ahead of the internet final next weekend between Pirates and Sundowns. This comes after, of course, there were concerns of its condition, but it has been given the green light for the final, which is taking place on the 10th of October.
2: PSL said we truly appreciate the work that you've done in such a short space of time. The pitch is looking splendid. In fact, they said we now have comfort that the match will play a stadium with a world-class pitch. And they put their money where their mouth is because they made an announcement yesterday. They wouldn't have made that announcement if they doubted that the pitch was perfect.
0: And remember, those tickets go on sale on Friday, the 2nd of October at 10 a.m. Not in Sky Shabalala's DMs. For the East Coast Radio Sports Team, I'm Sky Shabalala.
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4: For now, we'll begin with an accident scene at the M19 and Alpine Road intersection in Springfield, which involves a delivery bike and a car. We do have paramedics attending to that scene. Another accident alert, this time on the N2 northbound after the Ebeklitter interchange before Westwood Mall, or Saxony Westwood Mall rather, involving a truck and a car. Delays are expected, also give way to paramedics needing to arrive there. What's also on the N2 northbound for now is a stationary vehicle in the left lane after the Higginson Highway interchange. Otherwise, if you're travelling on the M4 Ruth First Highway instead, on the southbound especially, we have a stationary bus near the Lelouchia turnoff in the left lane, as well as some truck congestion to be aware of if you're travelling along the M7, either going towards Pinetown or heading towards the Bluff near South Coast Road. And then traffic lights still not working at the intersection of Sarnia Road and Coatmore Road and Ballet, as well as on the N3 ongoing stationary vehicles, one in the Joburg bound in the left lane before New England Road, as well as a stationary vehicle on the Durban bound at Key Ridge, where the left lane remains obstructed. It's Muhle Hlatshwayo for East Coast Radio Traffic.
3: 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The East Coast Radio Fugitive is still out there. Here's what we know.
1: Uncle Fuji, good morning.
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1: And Common and Sky.
5: And Common and Sky.
1: Okay, Fuji, where are you?
0: Yes.
1: What's going on today? Where are you going to be?
5: Right, so, you know, yesterday I was found, right? And I gave away 54,000. I was feeling very generous, but I can start my bounty at any amount. And I'm going to tell you all how much I'm worth at 20 past 7. So 20 past 7, I'm going to call you all back. Right. Lucky, it's a lovely morning. It's a lovely day.
4: Fugitive, wait.
3: That's the story so far. Missed some of it? You're not out. 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

0: 6:40 on East Coast Breakfast this morning. We're live from Netcare St. Augustine's Hospital today. We're helping the SANBS collect 300 essential units of blood. Remember, one pint saves three lives.
1: And Darren Moore's not here today because he's got the East Coast Radio Fugitive Fever. Mm. He's apparently somewhere in Durban. Apparently there is the most famous coffee shop. Did he say shop or shops?
0: He said he was very specific. He's like, going to the shop that's the most famous. But I don't know. That's so subjective. There's so many.
1: And we spoke to the Fugitive.
0: And why Durban? Why did Darren Moll choose like the center and the area of Durban? KZN's a big province.
1: I don't know, bro. But we'll find out where the East Coast Radio Fugitive is and how much he's worth today at 20 past 7. Also, he hasn't told us how much he's worth. Mm-hmm. So even if Darren finds him now, or sees
0: it's pointless. But also Darren can't win.
1: It's weird,
0: eh? I think today he's going to start with like a 20K or 10K start. Yeah, and I remember every hour it goes up. And then you never know. He might be like, oh, I'm going to triple it, or I'm going to double it, which is the best part ever. Also, just by the way, you can also win here if you come through today to St. Augustine's Hospital, because we're doing this amazing blood drive. So if you come through, you can look forward to a beautiful day. There's going to be refreshments. There's Pedro's chicken strips, Spur burgers, Borovo's rolls, freshly brewed coffee courtesy of Hersha's. Can I just somebody tell Darren that there's coffee here from Hersha's? Anyway, there's also a delicious brownies courtesy of Lake Smith and Partners, and refreshing juices sponsored by Sir Juice. So very, very exciting. You literally can win if you come through here.
1: Yeah, and
0: donate a pint.
1: And we love SNBS. We do a lot of these with them, and we know that there's always a token of appreciation.
0: Yes, you get a very nice prize.
1: It's so nice. So there'll also be a 10 special prize hampers awarded to selected milestone donors throughout the day. I saw a lady earlier. She's the first person to donate today.
0: Okay.
1: So, and her name is Claudette. So, well done to Claudette. So, those milestones: first donor, 25th donor, 50th, 75th, 100th, 150th, and we'll continue towards the 300 unit target. Don't come here and wait because you want to be number 75. It's fine.
0: No, just come here. Come give through. Us your plan. You're gonna get other stuff anyway.
1: Yes, exactly.
0: Yeah.
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4: Where you came from? Oh, you were standing here the whole time. I've been waiting for you. Right now, I'm somewhere in KZN. I could be near the ocean, beachside. I could be parking down in the traffic. I could be standing behind someone ordering lunch. Maybe you've already just driven straight past me. Maybe you looked me straight in my eyes and you said nothing. And from today, I'm leaving a trail. Clues on air, sightings, updates, and maybe the occasional mistake. I won't lie, mine or yours, but... 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
5: We'll start with the ongoing accident scene involving a delivery bike and a car on Umgeni Road and Alpine Road in Springfield. Emergency services already present at that scene. Expect some delays at that intersection and along the surrounding routes for this reason. We've also got the accident scene involving a truck and a car that's on the N2 northbound after the Ebuchleter interchange before Saxony Westwood Mall. A call came in from Jeff about a stationary vehicle along the N2 northbound before the Ebuchleter interchange, which is in the middle lane. And then another vehicle at a stop on the same direction, this time in the left lane after the Higginson Highway interchange. And then Robbie called in to let us know about some stationary trucks obstructing the M3. One stationary truck on the Maritzburg bound at the bottom of Key Ridge in the left lane, and two other trucks that are at a stop on the Durban bound at the bottom of Key Ridge in the left lane. So keep that in mind if you are going to be passing by Key Ridge this morning, plus long-term roadworks. So it could be a bit of a long wait there for those two reasons. The M4, not Southern Freeway, but the Ruth First Highway on the southbound. We have the stationary bus in the left lane near the Lelouchia turn off. Also, back on the M3 again, some stationary vehicles, one on the Joburg bound before New England Road in the left lane, and then on the Durban bound at Key Ridge blocking the left lane. It's Mulhlefwe's Coast Radio Traffic.
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1: Yeah, and we're waiting for your blood. We're down here at Netcare St. Augustine's Hospital today. We're here the entire day. We're looking for 300 units of blood, but we don't want to stop at 300. If we can get to 400, and obviously there's certain milestones that you can win some prizes, but if you don't get those prizes, everyone is here from every single department that you can think of. So come on down and give us your blood.
0: Yeah, don't say we didn't tell you that this is happening. That's the worst. You know what also I hate is when you see post an event on social media and then you're like, oh, everyone went to this cool thing, everyone's dressed very fancy, it's looking like it was the best time ever, and then you find out after, like, this is post, like, people have posted.
1: Oh yeah, you wake up and suddenly like, how much you eat?
0: The absolute worst. So I am not going to let that happen to you, because in KZN we have such awesome events, and like I said, you don't always know about it, but this one you got to put in your diary already from now, the 31st of October and the 1st of November. Something right up my alley, just by the way. It's a brand new experience. I don't know why we haven't done this before. It's part of the spring social calendar, and it brings together, listen to this guy, I know you're going to love it, bubbly, food, art, live music, all in one beautiful setting. You're going to have to give me directions. It's the bubbly and art experience at Shongweni Club on the 31st of October and the 1st of November. So imagine, you're not allowed to call it champagne, but you're going to have a massive selection of sparkling wine and MCC brands. You know, that's like the bubbly you want to drink, the MCC. It's the way they make it, just by the way. That's what that means. So you're going to wander through 10 sparkling wine tastings. You have to get a driver, obviously. But yeah, you could also get to do this, which I love. I did this recently, but I know this one is very bougie. It's a French-inspired fragrance experience. So you get to create your own scent.
1: Oh.
0: You quite like perfume. This one's for you. So if you're looking to elevate your day, by the way, you can do a VIP experience. There's also a corporate lounge pocket. This is nice if you want to entertain your clients, or, you know, that kind of vibe. I know you're always in that area of an event. You're always in the bottle service area, private hospitality. That's guys sections.
1: So that's VIP.
0: Yes, that's VIP.
1: Us. Yeah, that's us.
0: So
1: yes.
0: If you're not VIP, also, by the way, you get 25% off for the first 500 tickets, so early bird tickets are on sale. General admission is just $450 for person, but think about what you're getting. And you get a whole day of this, and you know it's going to be amazing music. You're going to take your friends. You're going to have the best time. And of course, there's a theme. You've got to be dressed really well. I mean, this is a fancy event. So it's normally $600, but general admission has been dropped to $450 per person. VIP Sky, this one's for you, but I know you'll just get invited. Normally $1,500, but it's $1,125 per person. So you can either go on Saturday or Sunday, get your early bird tickets on Quicket. You just have to search Bubbly and Arts Experience Durban. It's going to be amazing. By the way, yes.
1: Yeah, come and read it, so I'll make a deal with you.
0: Oh.
1: Since you told us about this, that means you know the people.
0: Oh, tickets.
1: Yes.
0: Okay.
1: But in exchange, I will make sure that you go to Shongweni and not the other Shongweni, which is down on the south. You actually go to the real Shongweni.
0: Okay.
1: So I'll be your ways.
0: Okay, you can be my ways.
1: I'll be your ways.
0: You can't drive because you're going to be drinking the sparkling wine.
1: No, it's going to be your ways.
0: Okay, good. Also, what we have to do, by the way, when we get there is dress beautifully, arrive curious, discover taste, create, and celebrate. Absolutely love it.
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0: 657 on East Coast Radio this morning, and we are live from Netcare St. Augustine's Hospital today. We are helping the SANBS collect 300 units of blood. It is essential, particularly if you are Group O. There's a dire need for that.
1: Yeah, so Common Radio, I know Darren Wall is not here.
0: Yes.
1: Do you have questions for Darren Wall's quick quiz?
0: I've got questions.
1: Please,
0: and I've got money.
1: Not this thing.
0: Not as much as
1: what is your name? No, it was so easy.
0: I kept thinking about that. Super, super easy. Obviously, I'm going to make it a bit harder for you, but you can win 1,000 rand in Darren Wall's quick quiz with Common Ready, which is me, at 10 past 7.
1: Yes, so that's your name.
0: If you want to play WhatsApp quiz to 061-792-9495 right now, if you think you can get 5 out of 5 in under 30 seconds. All for coming up straight after 7. The morning light is
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12: Men are being called to take a stand against gender-based violence and femicide today as civic group March & March prepares to stage a national day of action. The main KZN march will take place in Durban, with protesters expected to gather at Albert Park from 9 this morning. Other marches have been planned across the country, with memorandums expected to be handed over to authorities. Well, March & March says the action is aimed at getting men to confront GBVF and play a more active role in preventing it. The movement says the recent killings of women and mass shootings across the country have highlighted the urgent need for communities to confront violence. Spokesperson Sandile Dube says the organization wants to reach men and young boys before violent behavior takes root.
13: We are hoping to get into a mind of a man. We are hoping to get into a mind of a young boy that one day will get to a stage of being a man and take control of the issues around family, issues in society and in the workspace. So we are hoping to win the psychological war that you have this sensitized men and equally women against any forms of gender-based violence.
12: Well, the Durban Metro Police says demonstrators will leave from Albert Park, turn onto Russell Street and continue along West Street and Point Road. They're expected to hand over a memorandum of demands at the police station there. While addressing the nation in Pretoria last night, President Cyril Ramaphosa outlined a four-point plan aimed at tackling GBVF. This follows the discovery of the bodies of 12 women in Ekurhuleni in the last 2 months. Ramaphosa has ordered a national case recovery operation targeting unresolved sexual offence cases involving women and children, with police and justice authorities being given 60 days to complete the audit. He also instructed every municipality to begin a women's safety audit and identify high-risk areas within 60 days. He said the audits must identify hazards, including abandoned buildings, unsafe transport routes, and poorly secured parks and cemeteries. Ramaphosa has also directed authorities to intensify the enforcement of liquor laws and bylaws, particularly against outlets operating outside their permitted hours.
14: Women should not have to live in fear because government has failed to repair a light, clear a public space, process evidence, or enforce a law. Every sphere of government must understand that the safety of women is part of our responsibility.
12: More than 400 people, most of them minors, have been detained in France over blockades and protests at high schools across the country. Since last week, students have staged demonstrations outside hundreds of schools over grievances including timetables, class sizes and a shortage of teachers, as well as overheated classrooms during this year's heat waves. More than 40 law enforcement officers were injured during yesterday's clashes that in some places saw students set fire to rubbish bins and hurl projectiles at police, and officers responding with batons and tear gas. Well, the country's interior ministry has condemned the demonstrations, which have affected at least 400 schools across the country. And finally, down under, an animal welfare group has found a new successor to Bear, the hero dog credited with saving more than 100 koalas from bushfires. Oka, an Australian coolie, stood out among dozens of applicants and will be trained to detect koalas trapped or injured in fires. Bear retired in March after a decade of service. On the weather front, back home, Durban and Richards Bay, a high of 21 degrees today. Pietermaritzburg, 16. For Newswatch, I'm Tamasha Kanyi.
1: And coming up in your sports, former champions Ghana and Nigeria, as well as World Cup surprise packages. Cape Verde all beaten in a very interesting round of AFCON qualifiers on Tuesday night. We, of course, have Bafana Bafana in action tonight. So we'll hear from coach Upito Mosimane. And Hunter Payasami, he's been banned for 4 matches after his dangerous tackle against the Springboks on Sasha Feinberg and Gomezulu.
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15: A call came in from Tyron regarding a stationary van in the left lane on the M13 westbound at Fields Hill. Do expect some delays due to this very reason. Robbie also called in once again, this time providing us with an update regarding the accident on the N2 northbound near Saxony Westwood Mall, which has now cleared. He also let us know of some stationary trucks along the N3, one being a stationary truck on the Maritzburg bound at the bottom of Key Ridge in the left lane, and two other trucks on the Durban bound at Key Ridge as well in the left lane. So look out for those truck obstructions. In Springfield, expect delays as we are currently dealing with a crash scene involving a delivery bike in a car at Ungeni Road and Alpine Road, with emergency services still busy at that scene for now. It's Buhle Hlatshwayo for East Coast Radio Traffic.
2: 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I've got questions, and none of them are the quiz questions.
16: Today, I think Fitchit will be at Etsewini. I think Fitchit will give more money than yesterday. I think it should be 50,000. I'm Bully Zigalala. I'm from Umlazi. I'm glad to answer Darren Monte quiz.
2: Ladies and gentlemen, we have a contender. East Coast Breakfast.

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1: You always seem to play just that right music. 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

0: 712 on East Coast Radio, East Coast Breakfast this morning, and we are live from Ned K St. Augustine's Hospital today. That is very echoey in the building. We're helping the SANBS collect 300 units of blood. And just quickly, I know we're about to do quick quiz, but Danny Gaselli is here.
1: Yes.
0: He's here as part of East Coast Radio's Hype Squad activation. He's here to greet all the people, but also it's his birthday. Happy birthday, Danny.
1: How did he spend the last two hours
0: with you? You don't even tell us it's your birthday.
1: I'm just not that guy who says, "Hey guys, it's my birthday."
0: Oh, I'm so that person, so it's about to happen.
2: No,
0: for you.
2: But Danny, I'm bad with birthdays, but you're just standing here, bro. You're like, come on,
0: tell us something.
1: You know what?
0: This
1: is not about me. It's about people coming through and donating blood today.
0: Look at you
1: it's
0: doing
1: about
0: your job.
1: You as a boss saying, "No, we're not working today. We're bringing all the colleagues to St. Augustine's to come and donate."
0: Yeah. I like that diversion.
2: Is that the gift you want today?
0: Yes.
1: That is my biggest gift. Please make it happen.
2: Well, happy birthday, bro.
0: Yes.
1: Thank you, guys. I really appreciate
0: it. You don't look a day over 22.
1: Thank you so much, Combs. I appreciate you.
2: So we did bring the Darren Moore quick quiz, and it's worth 1,000 rands this morning. It's going to be performed by Common Ready. And Umbuye Zikalala from Umlazi is taking on the Darren Moore quick quiz.
3: Darren Moore's quick quiz.
2: Sis Umbuye, sawubona.
4: Good morning, Sky.
0: Hello.
2: How are you, Sis Buyi?
4: I'm good. How are you, breakfast team?
2: No, we are fantastic. Listen, we've had a win on Monday. We had a winner yesterday. My grandmother's house is in Umlazi. Please don't disappoint.
4: Oh, I hope I won't.
2: Okay. Well,
0: you're very motivational, Sky. Wow, my grandmother's house is there. Anyway,
2: it's some rahut.
0: Okay, these questions are quite easy, Buyi. Are you ready?
4: Yes, I'm ready.
0: Okay, let's do this. What does the T in ATM stand for? Teller or transfer?
4: Teller.
0: Which artist is also known as the Boss, Bruce Springsteen or Billy Joel?
4: Billy Joel.
0: Which one of these is not on the KZN South Coast, Scottsboro or St. Lucia?
4: St. Lucia.
0: What does the first A in AXA stand for, aviation or airports?
4: Airport.
0: Okay, I'm going to finish because there's a delay on the line. So your final question is, in which country is Mashonaland, Lesotho or Zimbabwe?
4: Zimbabwe.
0: Okay.
2: Okay, we got through all five questions because Common Radio was very generous. But yes, there is a delay because we are here.
0: I hope the delay is not Buyi and it's the line.
2: No, there is. I think, yeah. No, Umlazi, we on it. Okay, Buyi, how are you feeling?
4: I'm nervous.
5: Yeah,
0: Hard part's over. Yeah, there's nothing you can do about it now.
2: Sisi, good luck. Your score is?
3: 4 out of 5.
0: You did so well.
2: Do you know which one it is? It's the Boss. It's the Boss. It's the Boss. Oh. It's not Billy Joel. It's Bruce Springsteen.
4: Okay, guys.
0: Sorry, but you better luck next time. This means you can still look for the East Coast Radio Fugitive. How's that?
4: Yes, I think I'll try and look for
0: I think. Yeah. Okay, there we go. That means tomorrow you're going to be playing for 2,000 Rand in cash. I almost said it's a Friday. It is not. to play WhatsApp quiz to 061-792-9495 and you'll follow those prompts.
2: So earlier this morning we spoke to the fugitive.
0: Yes.
2: At 10 past 6. He didn't say much. He just dropped
0: the
2: phone
0: rude.
2: On us.
0: He speaks at us. We don't actually have a conversation.
2: But what he did... 20 past 7, which is in the next 3 minutes, he will give us... He'll call us. I don't want to say he'll give us a clue. He'll call us at 20 past 7. So that's happening in the next 3 minutes time. So whatever you do, make sure you are locked into East Coast Radio at 20 past 7 because the fugitive apparently is giving the first major clue.
0: He is giving the first
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5: Recovery is underway of a truck on the M7 westbound between North Dean and Queensborough, situated on the S Bend. So look out for that. As mentioned by

0: As mentioned by Tyron a little earlier on, the stationary van on the M13 westbound at Fields Hill, which is in the left lane. As mentioned by Robbie a little earlier on, and as confirmed by Raj a short while ago, we have the stationary truck on the N3 to Maritzburg at the top of Key Ridge, still in the left lane for now, as well as the ongoing crash scene involving a delivery bike and a car that's at Ungeni Road and Alpine Road in Springfield, with emergency services still at that scene. And then the earlier stationary vehicles which we had along the N2 northbound, one before the Ubiquita interchange, followed by the other after the Higginson Highway interchange. Both of them have since cleared. It's Buhle for East Coast Radio Traffic.
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0: 7:22 on East Coast Breakfast, East Coast Radio. We're live this morning from Netcare St. Augustine's Hospital. Today we're helping the SANBS to collect 300 units of blood. Please, please, please come through, donate. There are tons of prizes. There's lots of food. There's snacks. There's pictures with Sky Shabalala. There's a bee.
1: And you too.
0: You're, and me and a mouse. What? Yes, he's a mouse.
1: Is it a mouse? Yes. Is it a mouse?
0: He's a mouse with a horn.
1: It's a mouse with a horn.
0: He's a rhino. I don't know. He's a
1: common.
0: Non-distinct. There he is.
1: What's the time?
2: Two fugitive.
0: I'm sorry for this guy.
2: T's and C's apply.
0: Okay, you deal with him because I'm going to be rude.
3: This is the East
1: good morning,
3: Coast
1: Radio fugitive. Yes, sir. Nomza.
3: Hey, Sky.
0: Uncle.
3: How are you?
1: Hey, Laka. Uncle?
3: I told you all, I'll call you all back. You know, I just want to say something. I was there just now. You all saw me.
0: No. We don't know what you look like. You weren't really here.
1: You're
0: what
1: not
0: are we
1: here.
0: Wearing?
1: I didn't say you talk, but...
3: Check the WhatsApp channel. I was there.

0: checking you all out. And I must say, it's a good thing what you're doing over there. SANDS, they really need the support. We are short of blood, KZN and South Africa. So if you're not doing anything, if you've got a few minutes, just go there. I heard you're giving Petros and Spur and all that there. I wish I could come. You know, when I used to give blood, he just gave one lollipop. Now you're giving Petros and Spur.
1: Okay, Uncle East Coast Radio Fugitive, you sent a voice note on our WhatsApp channel, and it sounds like you're at a park. There's birds. What's going on? Darren Moore is at a coffee spot. Have you spotted him? What's up, dude? Where are you?
0: Robert, hey, Darren, hey, he wishes he can find me, but you know, he's hot on my tail. I won't lie that day, Carmen. But here comes the main clue and the first clue of the day. Are you listening?
1: Okay. Yes, yes.
0: I am starting my day with a bounty of 10,000 rand. 10 grand.
2: Okay. Give us a clue, bro.
1: That's a lot of money.
2: It's a lot of money.
0: You see how I waited for that sound?
1: Okay.
0: So now
1: you're frustrating me. Can you tell me where you are? Okay, you're worth 10 grand. Where are you?
0: Right. There comes the second part of the clue, Carmen. So I'm currently out in public in Durban, and I'm having a coffee. It's in my hand. You must try your luck and find me. Now, I'm not going to make it so easy. You all must check all the coffee places. Wherever you all go, get your coffee. Just go have a look. Have a look. Maybe I'll be there. Maybe I won't. But
1: no.
0: It's now 10,000 rand. It's 720. Good luck. And don't mess it up. Luck out.
1: Wait. I hate that he does that. He does not let us speak to him. It's so annoying. He could be anywhere in Durban.
2: I'm annoyed, actually. So, I went on the East Coast Radio WhatsApp page.
1: Yeah.
2: He was outside, bro.
1: No, he wasn't.
2: He was.
1: No, you're lying. Show it to me right now. No, you're absolutely lying.
2: He was
1: lying.
2: Outside. He took a picture. He drove past. He drove past. Look, it's a song. He even used green light. Give me the green. This one here.
1: Oh.
2: That's the St. Augustine Road, bro. Whatever
1: he's
2: it's called.
1: So rude.
2: He was, yeah.
1: Okay, anyway. He's worth 10,000 rand currently. He's at a coffee shop. He has a coffee in hand. Darren Moll is at a coffee shop. Link. We should call Darren and find out where he is. If you can find him, this is what you need to do. If you manage to somehow get the right coffee shop, you have to go up to the individual you think he is and say, are you the East Coast Radio Fugitive? You could be 10,000 rand richer. 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
11: In a Newswatch headlines, the KZN economic regulator says the closure of unlicensed liquor outlets must be accompanied by efforts to disrupt the supply of illicit alcohol. Police have shut down more than 360 illegal liquor outlets across the country since last Monday, most of them in KZN. And Spain's coalition government has approved new housing measures following protests over the country's housing crisis. They were sparked by the eviction of a disabled 87-year-old woman from her home in Madrid last week. Ministers met yesterday to discuss the proposals, which include a ban on evictions until 2030. In your currencies and commodities, the rand is trading at 16.39 to the dollar, 21.68 to the pound, 18.57 to the euro. Gold is trading at $4,169.78 an ounce. Brent crude oil is at $100.27 a barrel. On the weather front, cloudy conditions expected in KZN today with possible rain set for this evening. Durban and Richards Bay 21, Margate 19, Ladysmith and Orlundi 18, Moyriver 17, Maritzburg and Underberg 16, 15 for Newcastle and Kokstad. Morning swells are reaching 2 metres at the Durban beach with sunset at 4 minutes to 6. Cape Town 36 degrees and Johannesburg 13.
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0: So we're going to start off with some rugby. Massive blow for the Wallabies following their win against the Springboks on Sunday. Inside centre Hunter Paisami has been banned for 4 weeks after his tackle on Springbok fly half Sasha Feinberg and Gomez Zulu. So Paisami was given a yellow card during the match. He was later cited and has since been given a ban. The Wallabies are set to appeal the ruling tonight. So we'll see what happens in that one. It happened right at the end. So I think it's one of those that would have been upgraded to a red card. Remember that sort of stage where they got four yellow cards in the space of like 6 minutes. When I saw it, I did think, there's going to be a sighting here. So Hunter Paisami, as things stand, will not be playing against New Zealand. Football news: former champions Ghana and Nigeria, as well as World Cup surprise packages Cape Verde, have all been beaten in a very interesting round of AFCON qualifiers on Tuesday evening. Ghana led by 2 goals before conceding twice in each half in Accra to lose 4-2 against Gambia. Nigeria, well beaten by Guinea-Bissau in Group L, 3-0. Cape Verde lost 2-1 against Rwanda. More predictable results for Morocco, Senegal and Egypt, who all won away to Lesotho, Ethiopia and South Sudan. Remember, South Africa are in action tonight. Bafana Bafana, Peter Mosimane and the boys taking on Eritrea. That one is happening in Cairo, Egypt. Durban City manager Umusa Mbele says that the Premier Soccer League is happy with the state of the Moses Mabhida pitch ahead of the MTN final next weekend between the Buccaneers and Masandawana.
1: Said, we truly appreciate the work that we've done in such a short space of time. The pitch is looking splendid. In fact, they said we now have comfort that the match will play a stadium with a world-class pitch. And they put their money where their mouth is because they made an announcement yesterday. They wouldn't have made that announcement if they doubted that the pitch was perfect.
0: Common Ready, you were busy looking for the fugitive yesterday. When we made this announcement that the MTN 8 final is happening in Durban on the 10th of October, I'm Kaizer Chiefs, so I'll be there just to watch football. But if I have to support someone, I told Darren Moore this. I mean, it only makes sense. I have to support Orlando Pirates.
2: You'll do anything to not support
0: a
2: winning team.
0: No, but it's a family business. Chiefs is born.
2: You're so annoying.
0: Chiefs is born. Of,
2: you are so annoying.
0: Yeah, so I just wanna
2: I can't
0: say,
2: believe you.
0: I won't wear the jersey, but I will be shouting.
2: You're disgusting.
0: Just say.
2: No, you're such a traitor.
0: How am I a traitor?
2: You have friends. Like, no, aren't we your friends?
0: No, we are your friends, but this is about family, bruh. Like, this is family. It's got nothing. I'm just sorry. I'm sorry.
2: Whatever.
0: Don't take it personally. Sundowns against Orlando Pirates, 10th of October in the MTN 8 final at Moses Mabhida. For the East Coast Radio Sports Team, I'm Sky Shabalala.
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4: An update on this morning's accident, which involved a delivery bike and a car at Ungeni Road and Alpine Road. Please note that scene has now cleared. The earlier stationary vehicle on the N3 to Johannesburg before the New England Road exit has cleared. Be mindful of the recovery process of a stationary truck that's on the M7 westbound between North Dean and Queensborough, situated on the S Bend. We do have our necessary towing services assisting with that entire process. It's Mulhlevwe's Coast Radio Traffic.
3: 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The East Coast Radio Fugitive is still out there. Here's what we know.
5: But here comes the main clue and the first clue of the day. Are you listening?
2: Okay. Yes, yes.
5: I am starting my day with a bounty of 10,000 rand. 10 grand.
0: Okay. Give us a clue, bro.
2: That's a lot of money.
0: It's a lot of money.
2: Can you tell me where you are? Okay, you're worth 10 grand. Where are you?
5: Right. There comes the second part of the clue, Carmen. So I'm currently out in public in Durban, and I'm having a copy. It's in my hand. You must try your luck and find me. Now, I'm not going to make it so easy. You all must check all the coffee places. Wherever you all go, get your coffee. Just go have a look. Have a look. Maybe I'll be there. Maybe I won't.
6: 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I think I was serving East Coast Radio. 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

0: 7:39 on East Coast Radio this morning, and we are live from Medcare St. Augustine's Hospital today. We are helping the SANBS. I don't know how much help we've been, Sky. We haven't donated blood yet, but we are here this morning to collect 300 units of blood and explaining to us why this is so important. We are joined this morning by Matron Sandika Dharamraj, who's the Deputy Nursing Manager. She's the big boss of the nurses, I guess. Hey, good morning. Thank you so much for joining us.
1: Thank you, Carmen.
0: Okay, so tell us, how important is it to have a reliable blood supply for the day-to-day functioning, for example, of the hospital?
1: So a reliable blood supply is critical for the day-to-day functioning of the hospital because it enables emergency resuscitations, major surgeries, and specialized treatments to proceed without fatal delays. Mm. Like in our EDs and our resus bays, we cannot stabilize patients suffering from sudden severe blood loss from accidents or injuries without immediate access to compatible blood. Similarly, in our elective and complex planned surgeries, childbirth complications, and patients undergoing intensive cancer treatments, they all require blood transfusions.
2: Now, we've been here before, and I don't know if it's in terms of being here at this hospital doing a blood drive, and I don't know if it's a good thing that we've returned or it's a bad thing, but something tells me that we're here because there's a massive shortage of blood. Tell us how that affects from emergency procedures, planned procedures, and patient care.
1: Okay, so every day, all over the world, patients rely on something that cannot be manufactured or imported and stored indefinitely, which is donated blood. It is a resource that depends entirely on people choosing to give a small part of themselves to help someone else. And so when a patient loses blood, whether due to an accident, a surgery, or medical condition, a transfusion may be the only way to stabilize them. This is where the true impact of the blood donation becomes clear. A single unit of donated blood could mean the difference between life and death.
0: Okay, and tell us, obviously you've got first-hand experience at this every day from a matron's perspective. Why should people, and why is it so essential that everybody should be donating blood on a regular basis? It should be part of every South African's almost duty and life, a normal thing that they do.
1: Okay, correct. One of the lesser-known aspects of blood donation is that blood has a limited shelf life. We have red blood cells that cannot be stored for a number of weeks, while platelets have even a lot shorter lifespan. This means that the blood banks must be constantly replenished. So once-off donation, while it is valuable, a regular donation helps to maintain a stable and reliable supply. So regular blood donation provides free health screenings, including your blood pressure, pulse, temperature, and hemoglobin checks. It may reduce iron levels in patients who have excess iron. It can lower blood pressures and even have some sort of cardiovascular benefits. However, the primary benefit of donating blood is the profound satisfaction of saving lives.
2: Mm. Now, Deputy Nursing Manager, Matron, I have a question for you. For someone who's never donated blood, just in 15 seconds, first time donating blood, what should you expect when you get here?
1: Firstly, the staff are very friendly and helpful, so they will direct you and they'll guide you. And the process itself is very simple. I've donated blood for the first time as well a few months ago, and it actually had, I felt so good about it afterwards, and there was no, I didn't feel ill or anything. It was just, a procedure that went very well.
2: Yeah. And you saved three lives.
1: Yes,
2: amazing.
1: Definitely.
0: Okay, we're live this morning from Medcare St. Augustine's Hospital. Today, we're helping the SANBS collect 300 units of blood. Of course, there are prizes and there are giveaways if you do get involved today. So today is the day. Thank you so much, Matron Sandika Dharamraj. She's the Deputy Nursing Manager here at St. Augustine's Medcare. Thank you so much.
2: Thank you
0: for giving us such a lovely, wonderful time every time we do come through. We appreciate it.
2: Thank you. So we're also looking for a fugitive, by the way, Matron.
0: Yeah.
2: So if you see someone in your ward who's
0: he
2: was here somewhere.
0: Yeah.
1: I saw a guy with a brown jacket.
0: No, that doesn't help us.
2: No,
0: did you ask him, are you the East Coast Radio fugitive?
1: He's pretending that he's not.
0: No, that's the rule with a fugitive.
2: Yeah.
0: You're not allowed to say. So he's out somewhere, and I'm going to give you a big clue because I figured something out, Sky.
2: Mm-hmm.
0: 10,000 Rand he's worth at the moment. He goes up 1,000 Rand an hour. Every hour he's not caught, right? He was here earlier, like literally here in the parking
2: lot.
0: He did see us. There's actual evidence. So he's in this area-ish. And you know, I know this. So he's in public. He's at a coffee shop. there was a lady, her name is Nosi Piwe.
2: Mm-hmm.
0: She served a gentleman at Elangeni coffee shop earlier this morning. So she gave him the coffee, and then he left a note on the table saying the ECR fugitive was here. Darren Mole can't be there because he would have spotted him by now. He claims it is at a coffee shop looking for him. So let's find out how the stakeout is going at 7:50. Let's check in with him. Maybe they were at the same place, but don't be that guy or that girl that you served him or you've seen him and you didn't ask. And it's too late because he's going to say he was here.
2: But he left the note. That means the girl didn't ask or the product
0: yes,
2: didn't ask.
0: Yes, but then don't be that person. Okay, 7:50, let's call Darren.
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4: For now, we are going to start on the N3 going to Maritzburg, where we have the ongoing stationary truck at the top of Key Ridge. It's in the left lane, plus some heavy delays possibly caused by the obstruction in question. You're looking at a 25-minute delay, so I know you do not want to be caught up in that, so I would say delay your trip for now. And then on the Durban bound stationary vehicle in the right shoulder lane after the Key Ridge interchange, it's Buhle Hlatshwayo for East Coast Radio Traffic.
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1: 7:51 on East Coast Radio. We're live this morning from Netcare St. Augustine's Hospital. Today we're helping the SANBS collect 300 units of blood. So please, please, please come through. You get to meet birthday boy Danny Gaselli,
2: yes.
1: Sky Shabalala. You get a ton of prizes. There's food to eat. There's actually lovely prizes that are sitting right next to us. So there's a lot to do, and you get to save three lives.
2: Yeah, so for every milestone, remember Common Ready. So from the first person, we gave them a prize. 25th person, 50th person. I would really hope that we're like at number 150 now, people that have donated. And obviously that target is 300 people. I'm also a bit irritated. It's only day three, but the East Coast Radio Fugitive has irritated me because he gave us his first big clue earlier on. Bounty starts at 10,000 rands. But then he took a picture at the gate.
1: I know, right outside where we
2: just
1: are.
2: Out,
1: literally.
2: And then he's got the nerve to post that picture. He then left a note at a coffee shop in Durban, Elangeni coffee shop or something like that. And we're not sure where Darren Maul is. He didn't come in.
1: I don't think
2: they
1: at the same coffee shop because I just see on our WhatsApp channel now.
2: Yeah.
1: Uncle Fuji, he left a message here saying Darren. So if you go to WhatsApp, open update, search East Coast Radio, it'll help you pick up this oak. Quick early morning boost. Darren, I don't see you, buddy.
2: Darren just sent us a message.
3: Darren, on the move, not so much on the move again here. So I was sitting outside Back and Bean, and I'd been sitting there since 4 a.m. and then it dawned on me. You guys are at Netcare St. Augustine's Hospital. He is having coffee. There is a coffee shop at Netcare St. Augustine's Hospital.
1: No,
3: he must be there.
1: Yet.
3: So tell everyone,
2: could be.
3: Pop on over to Netcare St. Augustine's Hospital. Donate a pint of blood if you can. If you can't, at least maybe you'll be there and you'll be able to find the East Coast Radio Fugitive. Guys, I feel played. He duped me.
2: You
1: it
2: know
1: makes
2: what?
1: Sense.
2: Common.
1: He was here.
2: There's a guy here who's wearing an orange jacket.
1: He's in the area.
2: There's a guy who's wearing an orange jacket.
1: The one that's standing
2: here.
1: There.
2: Yeah, he's been standing here. He's got quite
1: is
2: like,
1: that not...
2: No, are you sure?
1: Our East Coast Radio employee, Nadim.
2: Hey,
1: he's the Indian uncle too.
2: Yeah, I mean, I don't want to say.
1: It's not him.
2: Are you sure?
1: It's not Nadim.
2: Have you asked him?
1: No, you
2: haven't asked the question.
1: I have.
2: No, you haven't asked.
1: I have. Okay, Nadim, are you the East Coast Radio Fugitive?
4: No.
1: He says no. He's been asked a million times because it seems like he fits the profile, but no, it's not him. Although there are people that are at the coffee shop. He could literally come back here, Sky, today.
2: There's a
1: I think Darren's onto something.
2: There's another uncle.
1: There's two uncles there. I see somebody behind the banner here.
2: Behind the banner.
1: I think 100% I'm going to put my money on it that he's going to be here today.
2: But you don't know what it looks like.
1: But he's going to be here.
2: Okay.
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0: 7:58 on East Coast Radio this morning, and guess what? We don't know the rules of the fugitive, but we are live this morning from Netcare St. Augustine's Hospital. Today, we're helping the SANBS collect 300 essential units of blood. Now, Darren Moore is convinced that the East Coast Radio fugitive is also here having coffee, and there are other people that are here as well thinking the same thing. So I get it, and I don't blame them, but I don't really see anyone suspicious at the moment, but I haven't physically gone to check. So I'm going to look now.
1: Why do we say suspicious?
0: I don't know.
1: That's why I think people lose him, because we think he's difficult. Oh, maybe he just sits there, has his coffee, and even has a conversation with them, and then just walks out.
0: You can just hear he's that guy. So come and see for yourself. You can donate a pint of blood if you don't find him here, and you can win other prizes.
1: No, even if you find him here, you can donate.
0: Yes, either way, he's worth 10,000 Rand. In a minute's time, he's about to move up to 11,000 Rand. Also, coming up after 8 a.m.
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6: The KZN economic regulator says the closure of unlicensed liquor outlets must be accompanied by efforts to disrupt the supply of illicit alcohol. During Shanela operations, police shut down more than 360 unlicensed liquor outlets in South Africa between last Monday and Sunday, with more than 200 in KZN. They also carried out over 5,000 compliance inspections at licensed establishments. While addressing the nation last night, the president identified alcohol as a significant aggravating factor in interpersonal violence and called for a clampdown on liquor outlets. While the KZN economic regulator says unlicensed traders have an unfair advantage over legitimate businesses because they don't pay any license fees or taxes. The spokesperson Peggy Mbandra says the regulator estimates around 20,000 unlicensed liquor traders are operating in KZN compared to about 8,000 licensed outlets.
7: The enforcement of the legislation is done, but I think it can be improved. We are working with the various stakeholders, trying to strengthen the strategy, also focusing on sources, because if you just deal with the problem at the tail end, it may not be effective. But if you try to deal with those that are manufacturing illicit alcohol, try to cut the supply to those that are not licensed.
6: Men are being called to take a stand against gender-based violence and femicide today as civic group March in March prepares to stage a national day of action. The main KZN march will take place in Durban, with protesters expected to gather at Albert Park in an hour's time. The March in March says the action is aimed at getting men to confront GBVF and play a more active role in preventing it. The movement's Sandile Dube says the recent killings of women and mass shootings across the country have highlighted the urgent need for communities to confront violence.
8: We are hoping to get into a mind of a man. We are hoping to get into a mind of a young boy that one day will get to a stage of being a man and take control of the issues around family, issues in society and in the workspace. So we are hoping to win the psychological war, that you have this sensitized men and equally women against any forms of gender-based violence.
6: The Durban Metro Police says demonstrators will leave from Albert Park, turn onto Russell Street and continue along West Street and Point Road. They're expected to hand over a memorandum of demands at the police station there. And Spain's coalition government has approved new housing measures following protests over the country's housing crisis. They were sparked by the eviction of a disabled 87-year-old woman from her home in Madrid last week. Mari Carmen Abascal's case triggered nationwide protests and tens of thousands of people to march through the Spanish capital over the weekend to object to the eviction. Well, ministers met yesterday to discuss the proposals, which include a ban on evictions until 2030. The measures are set to bring relief to more than 5 million people. They're expected to come into effect immediately, but must be approved by Congress within a month, although the government hopes to hold the vote as soon as this Friday. Back home, Durban and Richards Bay 21, Pietermaritzburg 16. For Newswatch, I'm Tamasha Kanyi.
1: And coming up in your sports, Bafana will look to go 2-from-2 at the AFCON qualifiers tonight when they take on Eritrea in Cairo at 6 p.m. The Proteas look to whitewash the Aussies in the third and final ODI in Poch. And we'll take a look at the latest from Man City against the Premier League.
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10: Expect delays in the vicinity of Albert Park from 9 a.m. due to the March and March protest, which is set to take place tackling gender-based violence and femicide, as mentioned by Tamasha in Newswatch. So do expect some delays in that area from 9 a.m. N3 to Johannesburg, a stationary vehicle that's in the left lane after the on-ramp from the Peter Brown Drive interchange. Also, the ongoing stationary truck. N3 to Maritzburg at the top of Key Ridge in the left lane, plus 25 minutes delay due to congestion in that area. It's Muhle Hlatshwayo for East Coast Radio traffic.
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associate, a fugitive, is back. He will be hiding in KZN with 400,000 rand in cash from Monday, the 28th of September. If you find him, you win. 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

0: 8:14 on East Coast Radio, and we're live this morning from St. Augustine's Netcare Hospital. Today, Netcare St. Augustine's Hospital, rather. We're helping the SANBS collect 300 units of blood. Now, Darren Moore, he is not sure because he somehow convinced himself, and he actually wasn't off. He was having coffee somewhere. He says now that that's where the East Coast Radio fugitive was. He was actually at a coffee shop. I don't think Darren and him were at the same coffee shop. That's the problem.
1: Yeah,
0: but
1: Darren
0: was.
1: Went to Bike and Bean. But also, yes. That's pretty close to each other, eh?
0: Is it?
1: To Elanga and Bike and Bean, yeah.
0: He was also here. The East Coast Radio Fugitive was also here, right? So what also that means is that you can come see for yourself if he's going to be here at the coffee shop.
2: Yeah.
0: So I think let's do that. Because there's also a lot of somebody with like glasses that could be possibly... The East Coast Radio Fugitive sitting right there. Can you see
1: Carmen,
0: Sky?
1: Yeah, I can. Yeah. Carmen, ready. I have a confession to make. Yeah. But before I make that, please, 10 seconds, what do you think this guy looks like? Because you said he looks dodgy. Now he's got glasses.
0: I wouldn't say dodgy. I just think, yes, he could have glasses. Okay. I don't think he's balding. I think he threw us off with that one. I think he is an uncle.
1: Okay.
0: Medium height, medium complexion. Run-of-the-mill kind of fit-in guy. And I think he's got a full head of hair.
1: Okay, we'll see. Well, there are a lot of people here because the future said he's going to be here and all the kind of stuff. Now, the confession that I have to make, right? Someone just asked me.
0: Yes.
1: Sky, how good was Croatia against Spain yesterday? And I'm like, yeah, it's good. Yeah, I've been 4-1. Hey, how's that game? Czechia against England.
0: Yeah.
1: Yeah, I'm like, yeah, 2-0. I mean, I saw the scores. I wasn't watching yesterday.
0: Oh.
1: Because remember last week I told you about what Betway is doing every single day between 9 p.m. and 11 p.m. And yeah. Those games, literally, it's international break. They kicked off at 9:15. So between 9 and 11 p.m., Betway is boosting all qualifying crash game wins by 100%, which means the higher you fly, the higher your wins are boosted. So that's what I was doing. I missed the entire match.
0: That's my favorite. You know that's
1: I
0: my
1: know
0: game.
1: It is,
0: that's my game you're talking about, yeah.
1: You know, so like yesterday, I missed all the... I'm happy that Bafana is only playing at 6 p.m. today. Because at least I can watch that until 8. Then between 9 and 11, I'm going straight to the flying games on Betway. So if you want to get involved, I'm not saying don't sleep, but if you can't sleep, visit Betway and get more altitude and even bigger rewards. And then Carmen Reddy one day will tell you how you get the winnings because she's got alarms.
0: I know.
1: She knows
0: I have
1: what
0: the
1: time
0: secret sauce.
1: If the plane
0: I know
1: starts
0: exactly.
1: Like this.
0: Exactly. 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I have alarms and everything. 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On the way next, we get to chat to the mayor, Councillor Cyril Xaba.
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4: Let's start on the N3 going towards Johannesburg with a stationary vehicle in the left lane after the on-ramp from the Peter Brown Drive interchange. Same direction, the ongoing stationary truck at the top of Key Ridge in the left lane. This time around, you're looking at a 36-minute delay. And then the stationary vehicle also on the Johannesburg bound at the Richmond Road interchange in the left lane. The N3 to Durban, an ongoing stationary vehicle after the Key Ridge interchange. That's in the right shoulder lane. And then on the N2 northbound, a vehicle coming to waste stop in the center lane before the EB Cluter interchange, so expect some delays there. It's Buhle Hlatshwayo for East Coast Radio traffic.
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0: 8:23 on East Coast Radio, and we're on to very serious matters, Sky. We're going to get to that in a minute because we have the mayor on the line, but we're live this morning from Netcare St. Augustine's Hospital today. We're helping the SANBS collect 300 units of blood. Now, Darren Moll, he's on a wild goose chase. He got it half right. He was at a coffee shop where he thought the East Coast Radio fugitive would be.
1: Mm.

0: He was actually at a coffee shop, the East Coast Radio Fugitive, but he missed him, and they were at the wrong coffee shop. So you've got to get it right. Apparently, he might be here at this particular coffee shop at St. Augustine's
1: and
0: Hospital.
1: This is Darren's word, right? We actually don't. But he took a picture.
0: No. He was here. I have a very strong feeling that he will be here today. Come through. Donate your pints of blood. You can win prizes. You can get lovely food as well. There's hampers to be won. There's a lot to be done here. And you could be now 11,000 Rand richer because the East Coast Radio Fugitive is currently worth that. And he could currently be at the St. Augustine's coffee shop.
1: Yeah. So, I'm sorry, I've been looking for him. I'm looking at Oryx and I'm starting to look at Oryx weirdly. And now
0: no,
1: they're looking
0: I'm
1: at
0: putting
1: me.
0: My money on it. Like, I'm willing to bet you that if at you come through today, you'll find him, yeah.
1: Okay, well, we also have Integrity Matters. It is a Wednesday, and we are joined this morning by the Etegwini Municipality Mayor, or Councillor Cyril Xaba. Sawubona, Baba.
2: Hi, Sky. Good morning to you, to Carmen, and all the East Coast listeners. Thank you very much for having us.
0: So, a very exciting day. It's the official launch today of the Reefside Lifestyle and Leisure Development within the Sibaya Coastal Precinct. Mayor, please tell us more about this very exciting development we've been waiting for here in KZN.
2: Well, no, thank you very much. Let us commend the developer of this magnificent project, DevMco, for the confidence they've shown in the city of Durban. This milestone represents a 23 billion rand investment over a period of 8 years in a Sibaya precinct, with 11.3 billion rand planned over the next 3 years alone. This is, of course, an indication of confidence that the private sector has in the region and its continued economic potential. This development is going to create massive jobs. The Reefside project itself has already contributed to 330 construction jobs and 200 permanent jobs, creating meaningful employment opportunities for our people. So we're excited that you are going there, and it's now going. We're launching this project. It's going to create exciting news for the city of Durban.
0: On Monday, you also did something different. You turned the sod for the new Farrier Business Park. It forms part of the Westtown Development Area in Eshongweni. Can you please tell us more about this and the progress of this area?
2: Indeed, on Monday, I officiated at the sod turning ceremony for the 1.3 billion rand Farrier Business Park. It covers 80,000 square meter. As it were, is a warehousing and logistic development. It's there at Westtown in Eshongweni, and is delivered through a public-private partnership arrangement between ourselves and Fundamentum Property Group. As you know, the city has invested 600 million rand in bulk infrastructure there just to support the development and unlock further investment opportunities in the area. This is a long-term 15 billion rand investment, which will actually strengthen connection between Durban and Pietermaritzburg. It's our mid-rand, as if you know how mid-rand developed. I'm particularly excited about what I've seen. Congratulations to the company that is working on this project.
1: And then, Baba Mayor, just before you go, massive announcement made earlier this week. The MTN 8 final between Sundowns and Orlando Pirates is coming to Moses Mabhida Stadium. How does that make you feel, sir?
2: I'm excited about the news. The PSL made this decision that the MTN 8 final between Pirates and Mamelodi Sundowns is coming to Moses Mabhida on the 10th of October. The city is ready to welcome our football fans across the country. Our preparations are ready. We want to make them enjoy and live with a memorable and world-class experience. Of course, events of such magnitude make an important contribution to the city's economic development, to our tourism sector, and it creates job opportunities and other opportunities in for local businesses, as it supports job creation as well. So please, those who are want to come and watch the match, the tickets go on sale on the 2nd of December, and you know, they know that by the end of the day there may be no ticket left. The earlier they go, the better. Thank you very much. I hope to see them there.
1: Yeah, and you can wear your jersey this time. There's no KZN interest. You can wear your black jersey, Bab May.
2: Indeed. Ah, no, don't expose me.
0: He'll be wearing a Sundowns jersey.
2: Thank you very much, colleague.
0: Well, there you have it. That was Etsekwini Municipality Mayor, Councillor Cyril Xaba. Thank you so much for joining us.
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4: In a News Watch headline, South Africans buying medicines in the private sector will be paying more from tomorrow. Following engagements between government and the pharmaceutical sector, an increase of 2.8% has been approved. And the United Nations has strongly condemned a military airstrike that killed at least 50 people in Myanmar. Witnesses say the military's air force raided the Riverside commercial hub in Rakhine State on Monday. In your currencies and commodities, the rand is trading at 16.37 to the dollar, 21.70 to the pound, 18.58 to the euro. Gold at $4,180.98 an ounce, and Brent crude oil is at $99.70 a barrel. Cloudy conditions across KZN today with possible rain expected this evening. Durban and Richards Bay, a high of 21 degrees, Margate 19, Ladysmith and Ulundi 18, Moreover 17, Maritzburg and Underberg 16, 15 for Newcastle and Kokstad. Morning swells are reaching 2 metres at the Durban beach with sunset at 4 minutes to 6. Cape Town 36 degrees and Johannesburg 13.

0: So it is the final look at sports this morning. Bafana Bafana will be without Tebogo Mokoena and Aubrey Modibo for tonight's 2027 African Cup of Nations qualifier against Eritrea. The Mamelodi Sundowns pair have not trained since arriving in Cairo after starting Saturday's 2-1 victory against Guinea at the Orlando Amstel Arena. Samuel Kabini could be the one who is going to left back in Modibo's absence in the midfield. But we'll see. Obas, Pepe Lo Sithole are also options to replace Mokoena. Now, Eritrea, they will look to cause a massive upset tonight. They got a point against Kenya. They had to qualify to qualify, and they beat Eswatini 4-1 in those qualifiers before the group stages. A victory for Bafana Bafana would see Bafana maintain their lead at the top of Group D standings with four matches left to play. The thoughts of coach Peter Mosimane, who says, Aibo, don't underestimate the Red Camels.
1: Yeah, it's the most important thing is to give respect to the opponents, because they are in the group, they qualified to be in the group. That's more important. We saw them against Eswatini, and they managed to win to qualify. So we respect them for that. We've got their striker who scores all the time. The guy is even playing here in Egypt. He's a top scorer. He's fast, and he's from any angle, whether left or right.
0: Yep, so kickoff in that one is at 6 p.m. We saw some interesting results last night when it came to the Africa Cup of Nations, and I don't think we should underestimate them, but easy win there for Bafana Bafana. Massive blow for Australia following their win against the Springboks. Inside centre, Panta Paisami has been banned for 4 weeks after his tackle on Bok Flaha of Sasha Feinberg and Gomezulu. Paisami was given a yellow card during the match, and he was later cited and has since been given a ban. The Wallabies are set to appeal the ruling tonight, and we'll give you the latest as soon as we know what's happening in that one. But at first look, I did think Uguti Aibo, there's going to be some trouble here, and he was cited after the match. And then the Proteas will look to wrap up the three-match ODI series against Australia today. That one gets underway at 1:30. It is happening in Poch. South Africa having all the momentum. The three-match ODI series with South Africa and Australia moving to its final chapter and having that unassailable 2-0 lead. So it'll be interesting to see how many changes are made in that one. Action gets underway at 1:30 for the East Coast Radio Sports Team. I'm Sky Shamalan.
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3: Recovery remains underway of a stationary truck that's on the M7 westbound between North Dean and Queensborough, so please be on the lookout for that process. The earlier stationary vehicle on the N3 to Durban after the Key Ridge interchange has since cleared. We still have some congestion on the N3 to Maritzburg due to a stationary truck at the top of Key Ridge, which is in the left lane. So far, you can expect a 36-minute delay. Staying on the N3 to Johannesburg, the ongoing stationary vehicle after the on-ramp from Peterborough Drive, which is in the left lane. Lastly, do expect some delays in the vicinity of Albert Park this morning from 9 a.m. due to a planned protest that is set to take place. It's Mudlivwe's Coast Radio traffic.
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12: 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We are on the search for 300 pints of blood as well as the East Coast Radio Fugitive. Guess what? He has infiltrated our playlist, and I don't know if this is a clue or not. But this song is brought to you by the East Coast Radio Fugitive. It is called A View to Kill by Duran Duran.

0: 8:39 on East Coast Radio, a song brought to you by The Fugitive. I will take it as a clue. It's by Duran Duran. It is called A View to Kill. Maybe he's at a coffee shop with a view. That's all I can come up with. But we are live this morning from Netcare St. Augustine's Hospital today. We're helping the SANBS collect 300 units of very needed blood. The stocks are low. We need you here. There's tons of prizes to be won today. There's also snacks and all kinds of things that you can eat and drink as well. So it really is a fun morning at the hospital. Now, Darren Moore was convinced that East Coast Radio Fugitive is at a coffee shop. He was not wrong. I cannot believe he was not wrong. We will not tell him about this. For once, he was right. But he'll find out about this next week. Joining us now is Anele Ngobo. She's the donor relations practitioner. We often see her all the time at our SANBS outside broadcast that we love to do so much. Good morning and nice to see you again.
1: Thank you, Carmen. Thank you for having me.
0: So tell us about today. What is special about today's blood drive at St. Augustine's?
1: So today is really important for us because we are here at St. Augustine's with you guys and our very important stakeholders who are supporting us to make sure that we meet the target today.
0: Okay, and what is the current blood stock situation in KZN? Because I believe we are running low.
1: Yeah, we are definitely low. Our blood stocks are under pressure at the moment as the schools are closed. So we are not privileged to go to our regular blood drives where we collect to target. So we are currently sitting at 4.5 days cover. Sure. But ideally, on a daily basis, we are supposed to be at 5 days cover in order for us to be able to meet the daily demand. So that is why we have set a target of 300 units because we are calling upon the community of Durban and Brea to come out in numbers. They've done this before. They have supported us with the help of you guys as well. So please, guys, come through. If you are feeling well today, if you feel that you are good to save someone, you know, your blood must be safe, obviously. So it's very important for you guys to come here. We've got nice prizes.
0: There's very nice prizes. There's a man in a bee costume or a woman, I don't know. And there's an animal, we're not sure what he is. What is he? We don't know.
2: He's a mouse cross rhino.
0: He's a mouse slash rhino. But yeah, there's tons of prizes and activations here for you. And there's these beautiful hampers that you can win. I think the 100th, 150th, and so forth. So yeah.
2: Carmen has been telling us about the importance of Group O blood. Can you just explain that to us? What's happening with Group O? Why is it so important and so critical?
1: Wonderful. So Group O is particularly important because it plays a critical role in emergency cases. So O negative in particular, its red blood cells can be given in situations where there may not be enough time to determine a patient's blood type. Okay. Blood type. So it's important for us to encourage the O group donors to come in numbers. But as the South African National Blood Service, we love all our donors. So each and every blood type is important, right?
0: Of course,
1: yes.
0: One final message to somebody that's maybe driving past in the area. The kids are at school, are not at school, so they're at home. Yes. They literally can come through here. They can eat something. There's burgers. There's all kinds of food outside. There's prizes. Your message to everybody, to them.
1: Okay, as I mentioned earlier, let me just quickly touch on the requirements, right? If you are between the ages of 16 to 65 years and you reside around Durban or Umhlanga or wherever, please come to and support this blood drive. It's a big bleed since our blood stocks are low. Mm. The school kids, please, guys, come through. We know that you always support us when you do blood drives at your schools. We are counting on you. Those that are at home, please speak to your parents. And also, Carmen, we are encouraging new donors, people who do not know their blood types, people who've never been with SANBS before. Please come through and make sure that you come and donate. You'll get the pleasure of getting like a mini medical checkup. We'll check your iron levels.
0: Yes.
1: Yes, we'll check your iron levels, we'll check your blood pressure, and make sure that you are good for you to save a person's life.
0: And you get all these amazing prizes.
1: Yes.
0: You get to meet Sky Shabalala as well. Take a picture. You guys are here till 5 o'clock this afternoon
1: We are actually here until 4 p.m.
0: Okay, 4 p.m. There you have it. So we're live this morning from Netcare St. Augustine's Hospital today. We are helping and in the process of helping the SANBS collect 300 units of much-needed blood. Anele Ngobo, Donor Relations Practitioner, thank you so much for joining us.
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4: So, just to make note of some corrections slash cleanup here and there, the earlier stationary vehicle which we had on the N3 to Johannesburg after the on-ramp from Peterborough Drive is cleared. However, N3 going towards Durban, we still have the stationary vehicle after the Key Ridge Interchange, which is now in the left shoulder lane. Back on the Maritzburg bound with the ongoing stationary vehicle at the top of Key Ridge in the left lane, plus some long-term roadworks. So that truck as well as roadworks, which will set you back for about an extra 38 minutes of travel time, in case you're wondering why am I caught up in all of this traffic. So that is why. And then a stationary vehicle also on the Maritzburg bound at the Richmond Road interchange in the left lane. It's Bulhlebois Coast Radio Traffic.
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0: 8:53 on East Coast Radio. I have a feeling, I'm not going to tell you what about Sky, but on the way to your 9 a.m. News Watch with Tamasha, South Africans buying medicines in the private sector will pay more from tomorrow. We are live this morning. Yeah. From St. Augustine's, Netcare St. Augustine's Hospital today. We're helping the SANBS collect 300 units of blood. Now, Darren Maul is and was convinced that the East Coast Radio Fugitive is here with us having coffee at this coffee shop. I don't think... He's so annoying. He just called unannounced.
1: 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One fugitive, one province. T's and C's apply.
0: Okay, you talk to him. I can't.
2: Sawubona, but fugitive.
3: Yeah, sure. What kind of guy? How are you?
2: No luck, huh? What's happening?
3: Hey, you know what? Your thought it was that fella with the Ivers jacket on. Hey, leave him alone, man. That's not him. That's not me. That's not the fugitive.
2: But how do you know he's wearing that?
0: You know, he was allegedly here.
3: The fugitive got Ivers everywhere.
0: I have a question.
3: Shoot.
0: Samantha Wheeler phoned us at East Coast Radio to say that she saw you at an Mhlanga coffee shop called Neighborhood Cafe. You had a green and black hoodie and a black tracksuit pants on. Were you there? Is it true? Is that what you're wearing?
3: Well, to answer your question, it could have been me. You know what? I dropped a coffee on myself and I had to quickly go and do a quick change. But yeah, I don't know. I was at Mhlanga, then I moved quickly. Yeah, I did a few coffee shops because me, I like caffeine. Eh? I love caffeine. So, yeah, no. Maybe I was at a few, you know, you never know. But I just wanted to ask y'all, y'all got the perfect shoes on to catch the fugitive. You know, Sky, you got that white and navy Puma, you, Carmen, that white and pink Nike Air Force. I'm loving it.
0: How do you know what shoes you have on?
3: And you know, with the right shoes, you'll have the perfect breakfast. I had the same thing, Eggs Benedict. That's going to keep us going for a while.
0: No way. It's like literally what we ate for breakfast.
2: No.
0: Fiji, you are a big stalker. Can I just tell you that much? Do you have any clues for us? Can you tell us where you are?
3: Right. So listen, you know now the bounty is 11,000 Rand. And in the spirit of 11,000, I'm always one step ahead of you. In fact, I'm more or less 11,000 steps ahead of you.
0: 11,000
2: steps.
3: And that's all.
2: Is that it?
0: Is that a clue? He's at a race place.
3: Right.
0: Wait. Are you at a place where people run around?
2: Fugitive. Yeah? Are you gonna watch the MTN8 final, fugitive?
0: He's so rude. He's gone. He really is gone. Where do you think he is, Moses?
2: You know why I'm thinking that?
0: Yeah.
2: Remember the 1 year the Comrades finished at Moses Mabhida Stadium?
0: Yeah.
2: And the biggest train wasn't that the lady who fell next to the line and Khada. It was the amount of steps they had to climb after finishing the race. Remember? Moses Mabhida has the massive stairs they had to climb from the pitch.
0: Okay, you don't think he's at that place opposite King's Park by the Sharks? That's like where
2: King's Park comment.
0: Okay.
2: King's Park Athletic Stadium.
0: Yes.
2: No, he wouldn't go there. Have you seen what Mabhida looks like?
0: Okay.
2: I'm lost now. Okay, 3 minutes. I'm going to Moses Mabhida Stadium right now.
0: I don't think you're gonna find
2: See you guys
0: me.
2: There.
0: I'm gonna go to a coffee shop.
2: There is one there. The Inyama Enhloko Thula Du is there.
0: Okay. Yes. Okay, let me check on WhatsApp if he's put anything up.
2: Okay, yeah, let's see.
0: Because that's what he does. Also, how did he know what shoes we have on and what we are wearing?
2: I think this guy shook my
0: hand.
2: He's
0: such a stalker.
2: Let's see.
0: Okay, so you've got to go to open WhatsApp, open update, search East Coast Radio, hit follow, because I promise you there are clues there. There's also a map on ecr.co.za. I don't know how much it's going to help us. But anyway, let's hope that he chats to Carol Ofori on the way next. She's on the way next from 9 a.m. He's much nicer to her.
2: I'm going to Moses Mabhida Stadium right now.
0: Okay, well, this is what Carol has in store for us

0: Yeah, there's it. And then obviously I'm assuming East Coast Radio, Uncle Fuji will call her and give her a clue. Yeah. I wonder what time that's going to be. Then we'll know for sure. Don't leave for Moses yet.
1: I'm going to Moses Mapita State.
0: I'm
1: going to
0: be there
1: you
0: later.
1: Right now. Oh yeah, you go gym there.
0: Yeah.
1: I'm telling you, I'm going there right now. I'm also going to be there later because I run from there.
0: It's almost 9, which means it's 12,000.
1: There's
0: a lot happening. My brain is completely mind blown because now I don't know. I said he was going to be here. He's not going to. Anyway, Darren will hopefully be back tomorrow because he went on a wild goose chase,
1: found
0: nothing.
1: No, he failed.
0: He failed. So
1: no,
0: we're not giving him another day off. You have to be
1: at
0: work tomorrow, Darren Moore. Thank you. Well, yeah, that is it from. Let's go. Let's say bye and go.
1: Maybe he's looking at us.
0: Yeah, probably.
2: East Coast Breakfast with Darren, Skye, and Carmen.

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4: South Africans buying medicines in the private sector will be paying more from tomorrow. Government has approved an increase of 2.8% to all medicines registered and listed on the national database as of today, including all related pack sizes. The Health Department says the adjustment follows sustained engagement between government and the pharmaceutical sector. Well, spokesperson Foster Mohale says the increase is intended to provide temporary relief to manufacturers and help sustain medicine supplies while keeping medication affordable for patients and medical schemes.
5: The single exit price is the country's maximum regulated price for medicines sold in the private sector. This ensures that all buyers of the medicines, including the pharmacies, doctors, and hospitals, pay the same price for the same medicine, while improving the affordability and the predictability. This adjustment responds to exceptional local and global cost pressures, including rising input costs and supply chain challenges caused by geopolitical tensions.
4: The adjustment does not apply to medicines supplied by the state. And the KZN economic regulator says the closure of unlicensed liquor outlets must be accompanied by efforts to disrupt the supply of illicit alcohol. Well, during Shanela operations, police shut down more than 360 unlicensed liquor outlets in South Africa between last Monday and Sunday, with more than 200 in KZN. They also carried out over 5,000 compliance inspections at licensed establishments. Addressing the nation last night, the president identified alcohol as a significant aggravating factor in interpersonal violence and called for a clampdown on liquor outlets. Well, the regulator says unlicensed traders have an unfair advantage over legitimate businesses because they don't pay any license fees or taxes. Spokesperson Begi Mbandra says the regulator estimates around 20,000 unlicensed liquor traders are operating in KZN compared to about 8,000 licensed outlets.
6: The enforcement of the legislation is done, but I think it can be improved. We are working with the various stakeholders trying to strengthen the strategy.
4: In further afield, the United Nations has strongly condemned a military airstrike that killed at least 50 people in Myanmar. Witnesses say the military's air force raided the Riverside commercial hub in Kyakyaw town in Rakhine State on Monday. At least 60 people were injured during the strikes, which officials have called one of the deadliest recent bombardments of the country's civil war. UN human rights spokesperson Jeremy Lawrence says the strike came hours before Malaysia began implementing a plan to deport some 5,000 Myanmar nationals.
7: The High Commissioner calls on the Malaysian authorities to immediately halt this process. There can be little doubt as to what awaits many returnees. The conditions are far from safe, and it is deeply questionable whether any return in these circumstances can be considered truly voluntary.
4: And finally, India's capital goes to the dogs today as voters choose which of New Delhi's chubbiest canines deserve to be crowned its fattest. The Fat Dogs of Delhi contest has turned Instagram into a virtual polling booth, attracting nearly 100,000 followers. The competition, which began last week with 64 dogs, culminates in a final round today. The top story this hour, South Africans buying medicines in the private sector will be paying more from tomorrow, after government approved an increase of 2.8%. For Newswatch, I'm Tamasha Kanyi.
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8: Let's take a look at what's happening on the roads. The earlier stationary vehicle, which we had on the N2 northbound before the Ibiklutha interchange, had since cleared. The stationary vehicle N3 to Maritzburg at the Richmond Road interchange, that vehicle's cleared too. What hasn't cleared, unfortunately, on the same direction is the stationary truck at the top of Key Ridge in the left lane, plus some roadworks at that vicinity, setting you back for about an extra 40 minutes of travel time. So please delay your trip for now or make use of the alternative route. You have the scenic route of the R103 to think of if you're looking for a plan B. Also expect delays in the vicinity of Albert Park from around this time. That's due to the March and March protest that will be underway tackling gender-based violence and femicide, as mentioned by Tamasha in Newswatch. It's Buhle Hlatshwayo for East Coast Radio Traffic.
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Welcome to show, everybody. It is a Wednesday, the 30th of September, the final installment of the month of September. It is? Yes, it is. Usually it's a woman crush Wednesday, but there's a guy on the streets that we need to catch. He's called the East Coast Radio Fugitive. And so that's our mission. All right, that's our mission. We'll be back to Woman Crush Wednesday very soon, very soon. I'll give you the latest on what the East Coast Radio Fugitive has told us. Also coming up in the show, Tien Wenge with the hottest trends, looking at that timeline called X. And of course, Jay's Boo on the streets with the Akwele Beach Watch Report. We'll see what the waters look like as well. 30 minutes of nonstop music waiting for you. Some Alex Warren, Eve, and some Anne-Marie. We start right here with Alex Warren.

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0: everybody. Everybody went to the concert is having goosebumpies, reminding themselves of the show. Did you go?
1: I never got to. Did you go?
0: I couldn't. I was out of town. I couldn't. I was out of town. And I know the people who got to meet him were very show-offy about how they got to meet him.
1: Must be nice.
0: Yeah, but a nice guy. Yeah. All this delicious things, you know.
1: Humanot,
0: Gang of Instrumentals. Before that, some Brian Adams and Anne Marie. We call that 30 minutes uninterrupted music. Welcome to it. My name's Carol Ofori. I am excited to be in this chair today because there is an anonymous man who may or may not. No, he cannot. He likes me a lot. Okay. May or may not call. We call him the East Coast Radio Fugitive. 10,000 Rand is what it's standing at. He was alluding to a coffee shop. I mean, how broad is that? There's one thing about our beautiful province is that it's tons, tons of coffee shops. I mean, sir, please. Really?
1: Literally.
0: We're starting with 10K at a coffee shop. Wow. Don't worry, guys. When he calls here, I'm going to squeeze it out of him some more details. Let's get to the traffic. The traffic is brought to you by Stearns. Love always knows. Stearns knows the moment is worth celebrating. Over to you, B.
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1: Aye, we know we love a good soap opera moment from Mr. Fuji himself. But for now, just to get you going, N3 going to Pietermaritzburg. Got an ongoing stationary truck at Key Ridge in the left lane, plus the long-term roadworks. An extra 40-minute delay is expected. Also on the Durban bound, an ongoing stationary vehicle after the Key Ridge interchange in the left shoulder lane. It's Mutletla Joy for East Coast Radio Traffic.
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0: Now, no two hearts understand love in the same way. 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All right, if you're just joining us, good morning. Let's get into the jazz of the thing, right? This morning, he woke up. He did promise to be up early, 6 o'clock in the morning with East Coast Breakfast with Darren, Sky and Carmen. And he was his usual Fuji self. Rings whenever he wants to ring and hang up whenever he wants to hang up. I mean, that's just kind of the norm. But at least he did give them the first clue of the day. Shall we catch up on that, B?
1: Sounds good to me.
0: Well, let's catch up on that moment.
3: Today's clue.
4: Here comes the main clue and the first clue of the day. I am starting my day with a bounty of 10,000 rand. 10 grand.
1: Okay, you're worth 10 grand. Where are you?
4: So I'm currently out in public in Durban and I'm having a coffee. It's in my hand. You must try your luck and find me. Now, I'm not going to make it so easy. You all must check all the coffee places. Wherever you all go, get your coffee. Just go have a look. Have a look. Maybe I'll be there. Maybe I won't. But it's now 10,000 rand. It's 7:20. Good luck and don't mess it up. Luck out.
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0: Hey, to do with that what you can. What must we do with the coffee shop? Now you just go to random strangers and look crazy in the coffee shop and ask them, are you the East Coast Radio Fugitive?
1: Instead of ordering a meal.
0: Do you know what I'm saying?
1: Wow.
0: Hi, Bo. Okay, so that's the only clue we have. Remember on WhatsApp, he was you know, this man is so funny. He went to St. Augustine's there where they were this morning during the blood drive. And he did a drive-by and took a picture. And then put it in the WhatsApp channel and said, there, I was here.
1: Fuji was here.
0: He was here. So, yeah, he's very elusive. He's very funny. He seems to have access to all our social media. So I think for more clues, more things, check our WhatsApp channel. Check our Instagram. Check our Facebook. Check our TikTok. Everything. 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Keep it on. Keep it on. Okay. Coming up, got music from Dave. He's here next month. And I'll throw in some Easy Freak for a nice double.
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11: Let's get the party started. See you at the bar, you was hardly talking. That's when I knew that your heart was scarring. Friends to lovers need a part to star in. Like, wait, babe, let me.

0: is the name of this one. Well, the group. Only Like You Do is the name of the song. Some Dave in their rain dance. He'll be in the country next month. It's East Coast Radio, KZN's number one. The name's Carol Afori. I'm your daytime queen. I'm cruising with you all the way until 12 this afternoon, darling. Speaking of, let's get into it, right? Let's chat some fun stuff. Now, usually on a Wednesday, we have a Woman Crush Wednesday. Yeah. And let me tell you, we still have all the incredible women that we've spoken to over the past couple of months. All right. Every single conversation has a blog. ecr.co.za. Click on my show page, Carol Afori. You can catch up on that. And since it's the 30th of September, it's the last day of Heritage Month. It's the last day of Tourism Month. And I think it's fitting. Last week, we wrapped up our Heritage Month Woman Crush with an incredible lady. Her name is Hendrika Boy. And her story is beautiful, around how she went from running away from an abusive partner, finding herself in Durban, working as a domestic worker for a roof and a safe place for herself and a five-year-old child, to now being a Durban Fashion Fair Rising Star recipient. And this was just the other day. And all in the same month, she celebrated her 50th birthday. Now, why does this all just give me goosebumps? It's because you think in life, especially as women, that once you reach a certain age, certain things are sort of over. You can't, it's time has passed. And at 50, she won the Rising Star Award for her fashions. Now, let's talk about her fashions for a second. Her fashions come from her heritage, originally from Kimberley in the Northern Cape of South Africa. That is where she's born. Her heritage is of Griqua heritage. And so she took that and created masterpieces of fashion through telling the story of who she is. Really beautiful. If you check out our TikTok, there's a video of some of her pieces where she explains how she's taken the rock art from the Khoisan people and incorporated that into her fashions. And she's done the hand painting on her dresses. Beautiful story. Then we learn that she actually is a GBV survivor, where the father of her son was her abuser. And it was quite tense because her son was in studio with us. He's now a grown man. And she said, I don't like talking about it because he's here with me. Because I make, you know, it's his dad I'm talking about. But the full podcast, ecr.co.za. Guys, when I tell you this was such a beautiful conversation. And the timing, come on.
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0: Hendrika Boy, congratulations and welcome at the same time.
2: Thank you so much. Thank you so much, girl. I'm so honored to be here.
0: And your particular design collection that you showed at the Durban Fashion Fair last week celebrated heritage of the incredible Griqua people and, of course, the identity of the Khoisan people as well. Tell me about that particular collection.
2: So that was an easy choice when we got the theme, Where Legacy Lives. And to tell my story, it was also so informative for myself as well, because with the research, yeah, I got to learn so much about my own background.
0: Tell us, how do we find you if we want to get this beautiful curated collection from you?
2: Okay, so I am on Instagram. It is dressup_HMR. And on Facebook, my page is called Dress Up by Hendrika. And you can also WhatsApp me on 071-867-6581.
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0: feel-good song now. It's called Thank You. Before that, Rema teaming up with Selena Gomez, Come Down. I believe that the fugitive has sent me a voice note. Let's touch base.
1: Hey, how's it, Carol? Hey, I'm so sorry about yesterday, man. Uh-huh. Hey, you know how my fro can get. Sometimes she gets a bit, overexcited, you know. Uh-huh. But anyway, I wanted to tune you. You know, the bounty is now 12,000 rand. 12,000 rand for the finding the fugitive. And I just wanted to tell you all, I went to school in Durban. And I've always wanted to go to my metric prom.

0: gold earrings. I don't know what that cue was all about, guys. We'll dissect it in a minute. Right now, though, let's cross over to the birthday boy, Danny Gazzelli. Find out what's happening. He's out with the South African National Blood Service.
1: 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There's a really amazing vibe here. But remember, forget about the vibe. Forget about all of that. This is about saving lives. 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
11: Ha! Where you came from? Oh. You were standing here the whole time. I've been waiting for you. Right now, I'm somewhere in KZN. I could be near the ocean, beachside. I could be parking down in the traffic. I could be standing behind someone ordering lunch. Maybe you've already just driven straight past me. Maybe you looked me straight in my eyes and you said nothing. And from today, I'm leaving a trail. Clues on air, sightings, updates, and maybe the occasional mistake. I won't lie, mine or yours, but... 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I want to give this money away. 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
13: Cooperative Governance Minister Velinkosini Hlabisa has described Cabinet's approval of the reviewed white paper on local government as a game changer for reforming the country's local government system. The reforms aim to build a local government system that's fit for purpose, financially sustainable, accountable and responsive to the needs of communities. Hlabisa says his department will now develop a structured local government transition plan to guide the implementation of the reforms. He says every community must experience the difference that a functioning local government makes. Meanwhile, the South African Local Government Association says the approval is an opportunity to build capable municipalities and deepen democratic governance. Here's SALGA spokesperson Bege Stofile.
14: We believe now that the cabinet have approved the white paper at the theoretical level. Now we need to go down and put all our impetus and energies in relooking on the funding model of local government system in the Republic.
13: In Gauteng, the extradition case against British Zimbabwean fugitive Ndodana Juma is expected to return to the Johannesburg Magistrate Court. The 45-year-old murder suspect is wanted in the UK in connection with the deaths of his wife and two children. Newswatch's Cliff Shigo reports.
15: Ndodana Juma previously pleaded guilty to charges of unlawful possession of a firearm and ammunition, as well as entering South Africa illegally. Earlier this month, proceedings were delayed after the court rejected a plea agreement over discrepancies in the charges. British authorities have since submitted a formal extradition request for Juma. Cliff Shiko, East Coast Radio Newswatch at the Johannesburg Magistrates Court.
13: And back home, residents in Waterloo, north of Durban, say rising crime is making it increasingly difficult to safely travel home after work. They say those working in Umhlanga, particularly in call centres, are especially vulnerable because some finish their shifts late at night. House breakings are also a major concern in the area, with residents increasingly worried about their safety in and around their homes. A ward committee member believes that unemployment among young people is one of the factors contributing to the area's crime problem. Well, the local councillor, John Johnson Chetty, says the issue is not limited to Waterloo, with criminal activity also affecting Verulam and surrounding communities. He says residents want greater police visibility and a stronger law enforcement response to restore their confidence in their community.
16: People have lost all faith in the government and the municipal resources. That is why they look to private security companies to fill the gap. It's very alarming that people are living in fear. They can't commute, go to places of worship. I know of lots of religious institutions that have stopped having evening religious services because of the crime wave in around Bedlam. So I don't know what is the solution.
13: And in the United States, the Pentagon has chosen Boeing to build the U.S. Navy's next-generation fighter jets in a contract valued at 327 billion rand. The new jets would replace the legacy Super Hornets fleet beginning in the 2030s. The top story this hour, Cocktail Minister Velinkosini Hlabisa has described Cabinet's approval of the reviewed white paper on local government as a game changer for reforming the country's local government system. Find the latest local and international news at ecr.co.za today by clicking on the News and Traffic tab. For Newswatch, I'm Tamasha Kanyi.
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17: It's going to be a bit of a lengthy wait if you plan to get onto the N3 to Maritzburg, and that's due to the congestion that remains between Shongweni and the Key Ridge interchange, all of that due to roadworks. Traffic, however, seems to be reducing, but the traffic is still there, so I'd give yourself an extra 20 minutes maximum of travel time. We've also got some stationary vehicles along that direction, one after the Shongweni interchange in the left lane, a little further ahead with the ongoing stationary traffic block after the Keyridge interchange in the left lane. And then if you're traveling on the Durban bound, an ongoing stationary vehicle at Keyridge in the left shoulder lane, as well as the stationary vehicle, same direction, before the Ashburton interchange where the left lane is obstructed. Lastly, expect delays in the vicinity of Albert Park. That's due to the planned protest that's underway. It's Buhle Hlatshwayo for East Coast Radio Traffic.
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0: What do we call this? The second hour of the show, and I can promise you some uninterrupted music. How about some Madonna, Mario, and Mariah Carey, Boo Boo, all coming out of your radio. Also in this hour, the 30th of September. Hey, babies, come to the front, come to the front. You celebrate your birthday with someone in-house with us. Yes, it is Danny Gazzelli's birthday, but we'll celebrate nicely. I need you to send your voice notes, though, 061-792-9495. If it's your birthday today, try and keep your voice note under 20 seconds so we can get as many in as possible. And remember, we only accept voice notes. I don't read any messages, okay? 061-792-9495. Get them in. Whether it's a heavenly birthday, you're thinking of someone who's not with us today on their birthday, or whether somebody special in your life is celebrating, let us know. 061-792-9495. Voice notes, please. Speaking of, let's get into the hour. 10:30, Tien Venge has the biggest from the timeline called X. Tien, what's happening there?
1: Karen Ofori, happy Wednesday to you. Listen, we've got a lot to dive into at 10:30, including hashtag family meeting, where President Cyril Ramaphosa outlined a 60 and 90-day plan to address gender-based violence in South Africa. As well as that, there has been a huge arrest within Home Affairs, hopefully reducing the amount of corruption that we see in that department. And then, of course, it is a Wednesday, so hashtag African buzz. We've got historic news coming out of Morocco. And I can't leave you without the latest update from the East Coast Radio Fugitive. So tune in at 10:30 for all of the latest.

0: feel-good song. This is Miles Smith. It's called Hold Me in the Dark on KZN's number one. Wrapping up 30 minutes of non-stop music. Taylor Swift in there as well as some Mariah Carey and Madonna. Do you know Madonna was the biggest winner at their VMAs the other day?
1: I heard.
0: Biggest winner in her 60s, guys. This is just another. In the previous hour, we spoke about how your age as a woman specifically should not stop you from chasing your dreams. Tell them, Miles.
1: Preach.
0: You get what I'm saying? Yes, Madonna was the biggest winner at the VMA. She said that in the room, she is probably the only person who's been to the first VMAs. She told them, she's like in her speech, I'm almost certain all of you here were not at the first ever VMAs. I was there.
1: But Jill.
0: And today, 2026, I'm the biggest winner. Tell them, man.
1: Baby.
0: Tell them, Madonna. Tell these children. These Y2Ks. Are we Y2K?
1: Yeah, but my 2000 Y2K. Oh, yeah.
0: Is Y2K the newer ones?
1: The newer ones, the new adults.
0: Aha. Taylor Swift, as I mentioned. Okay, let's get to the traffic, and then we got T and Venga standing by. Let's go.
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1: Madonna, that's mother right there.
0: I mean, for her to say, I was at the very first VMAs. You guys in this room here, I don't think there's anyone who was there. I was there performing.
1: Bona.
0: I love. I get why Jackie's obsessed.
1: Right?
0: Our music manager, Jackie, is obsessed. I get it now. I get it, Jax. I get it.
1: Only a millennial can get it, Shem, and older. But for now, whilst you are jamming to Madonna at your own accord, N3 to Maritzburg, stationary vehicle after the Shongweni interchange. It's in the left lane. Also on the same direction, the ongoing stationary truck that's in the left lane after the Key Ridge interchange. Also be cautious of roadworks at the same vicinity, which will hold you back for about an extra 10 to 15 minutes this time around. On the Durban bound, the earlier stationary vehicle before the Ashburton interchange is cleared, and then the earlier stationary vehicle that's still present in 3 to Durban at the Key Ridge interchange, so just be mindful of that. And we'll wrap it up with the earlier recovery of a truck, so that's been completed. M7 westbound between North Dean and Queensborough, that's all clear. It's Buhle for East Coast Radio traffic.
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0: Time for us to get into the biggest trends in Mzansi. One man keeps an eye. Tien Venge, what's good?
3: What's good, Carol Afori? That's right, keeping an eye on all the big trends that are dominating that timeline.
0: Amen. Family meeting happened at the same time Ghana was playing Gambia. So we were switching between Uncle Cyril and the game. It was crazy.
3: Oh my God.
0: Give it to us.
3: I can only imagine. Well, yes, indeed. Hashtag family meeting trending right now. And this is because the president did address the country just last night. And there was one topic and one topic only at the forefront of this address. South Africa's approach to the devastating state of gender-based violence and femicide. I mean, we've been talking for the last couple of weeks about especially the one story that has dominated the timeline. Certainly the fact that 11 women's bodies have been found in Ekurhuleni since July. And as much as we focused on the Ekurhuleni region, Carol, I think we are very well aware that there are multiple regions across the country that are experiencing the scourge of gender-based violence. So our president announced a new action plan, a 60 and a 90-day action plan targeted at a number of things, from identifying unresolved cases to decreasing backlog and forensic backlog, etc. He's instructed multiple municipalities to conduct safety audits. And essentially, there's a very robust plan that he seems to have presented. But at the same time, Carol Afori, there are also critics who are saying, but we've heard similar things. We've heard similar things over the past couple of years, and here we are once again at the same point, sadly to say, hearing similar things. So we certainly hope that these measures and these suggestions are implemented and effective, but there are certainly some critics among the voices.
0: Yeah. All right, let's move to hashtag Home Affairs.
3: Hashtag Home Affairs trending because there has been a big arrest. A 46-year-old foreign national has been arrested for allegedly colluding with Home Affairs to help foreign nationals obtain South African passports illegally. Now, this is an entire syndicate that has been selling passports for up to 100,000 South African rands as well. Not only did they collude with Home Affairs officials, but they were even colluding with regular South African citizens who are in financially desperate positions as well, paying them off a little bit to be able to sell off their identity. rigidity. So all of this has been going on for years. The Hawks have been investigating it since 2021. And as of this week, we just learned an arrest has been made. So let's wait and find out more details about this person and how they were able to get away with it once court proceedings and everything are underway. But extremely, extremely hectic figures being thrown about. 50,000 for a passport, 100,000 for a passport, and all of this being pocketed by corrupt officials. But I'm glad to see Home Affairs is at the forefront of corruption once again.
0: Speaking of, I just saw on Instagram the minister put a video up. You know that Netflix trend where they play that music, like you're about to sit down and do a documentary?
3: Yes, yes, indeed.
0: Yeah, so he just put a video up and he goes and sits down on the chair and then he says, something is coming tomorrow. It seems like there's something that's going to help us tighten our Home Affairs situation more. And the anticipation, I'm telling you, I'm like, go, Minister, very cute to jump on the trend. But something's happening that he's bringing out tomorrow. So I'm also very curious to see what it is to help with this department. It's a very important department. That's why I love Americans call it Homeland Security. Because that's what it is. It's not just Home Affairs. It is Homeland Security. That is, you know, when you live in your house, T and Venge, no one can come in your house, all right, unless they kick the door or they pay somebody to come into your house. Do you understand? And nobody's kicked our door because we have a very strong SNDF and all of that. But anyway, another conversation for another day. African Buzz, it's a Wednesday. What's the good story coming out of Africa?
3: Hashtag African Buzz Wednesday. Indeed it is. And we're heading all the way to the north, to the country of Morocco, as they have made history by appointing their first ever female prime minister. Her name is Fatima Ezzara El Mansouri, and she recently won Morocco's elections, which took place just last week, marking a historic new chapter for the country's leadership. Now, she herself is 50 years old. She's a lawyer and veteran politician, and she's also worked in Morocco's housing and urban planning division while also serving as mayor of Marrakech, one of my favorite African cities, just by the way. So it's going to be exciting to see how she's going to lead this new chapter in Morocco's history. And I just can't wait to see. We've seen a number of female leaders across Africa, including the likes of Tanzania and Namibia, Liberia as well. So she joins a very illustrious group of African leaders. And let's wish her and Morocco all the best ahead.
0: Still want to go visit Morocco very soon. And lastly, hashtag East Coast Radio Fugitive.
3: You know what? Just for today, I'll give you a bonus hashtag. Indeed, East Coast Radio Fugitive is back on the run. So please make sure you're listening between 6 a.m. and 6 p.m. for all the clues to be able to track him down. And hey, I wonder how much the total is going to rise up to until somebody is able to spot him. But all the best to everybody listening.
0: He sent us a voice note. Listen.
4: Hey, how's it, Carol? Hey, I'm so sorry about yesterday, man. Hey, you know how my flow can get. Sometimes she gets a bit... she gets so overexcited, you know. But anyway, I wanted to tune you. You know, the bounty is now 12,000 Rand. 12,000 Rand for the finding the fugitive. And I just wanted to tell you all, I went to school in Durban. And I've always wanted to go to my matric prom. Like,
0: matric prom is what he says. Tien Venge, we'll touch base tomorrow for more scoopity scoop and trying to find this man.
3: One can only wonder where he's alluding to, but let's pick it up again same time tomorrow.
0: There we go. Tien Venge, follow him on social media for more scoopity scoop. Coming up next, we're wishing birthdays. Oh, and I gave away the name. So no. Who's turning 42 today?
5: I found out, if I would have known that other artists have gone through this, people I look up to, if they would have just said that, look, it's not all great. It's not going to be fine this whole time. If I would have known that, I would have been mentally prepared, first of all. I would have been ready. I would have prepared myself financially. I would have put something aside. From the people that came before me, even rock stars, rappers, singers, everybody, athletes, just like, nope, this whole thing is just money all the time. Right. You're good at something, it's just going to be money. Always. Nobody's right. Ever been like, so this goes away after a while.
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2: 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You, Carmen, that white and pink Nike Air Force. 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

Oh, happy birthday to you, 30th of September, babies. The last day of September is yours. And yes, if you guessed that I stuttered was T-Pain, you'd be right. Yes, T-Pain turns 42 today. I saw him in a video this week, actually, wearing what they call a man's two-piece. But it's like a boob tube thing and like pants. And he was like, it may not look cool now, but like guys are going to buy this later in life. I don't know. But he's majorly known for autotune. He didn't invent autotune, but became very, very synonymous with it back in the early 2000s. He turns 42 today, T-Pain, the singer, rapper, songwriter, record producer. Somebody was visiting South Africa not so long ago, Fran Drescher. Yes, the nanny. It's her birthday today. She turns all of 69 today. She's an American actress, writer, comedian, and producer, and recently visiting our beautiful Kruger National Park. And the man next door, yes, 12 to 3, Danny Gazzelli turns a year older today. So as he takes the reins from 12 to 3, make sure you show him some lovety love, love, love, because he's celebrating his birthday. I'm surprised he's at work. Take the day off, live your best life. It's his first birthday as a married guy. I must remind him of that. That's very cool. Very, very cool. So happy birthday, Danny Gazzelli. Who else is celebrating there by you?

0: Hi, Carol Ofori. I'd like to take this opportunity to wish my nephew, Lishan Modley, a very happy and blessed birthday. Lishan, I'd like you to know that you are not just my nephew, but you are a son to me. And I pray that you'll always be blessed beyond measure. Remember that you have a heart of gold and a mind of steel, and that you can conquer anything. May your birthday bring you growth and endless happiness. I pray that you are surrounded with peace and love. Lishan, this comes with lots and lots of love from everyone in Durban. It comes from all your uncles and aunties and Nani. And remember, Cookie Mosi and Uncle Colin, we love you lots and lots.
1: 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My name is Janavi, and I want to wish my mommy, and I love your show.
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3: 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Lots of love from Chris. Thank you.
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6: Oh, the time has arrived. Kwazi signaling he's inside my system. Hi, Fuji.
11: Hey, Carol, how are you?
6: I'm good, thanks, and you? Long time no chat, eh?
11: Hey, it was only yesterday, but we wish you a Merry Christmas and a Happy New Year.
6: Listen,
11: I just said, hey, let me whack you with a Christmas carol.
6: I love that, Fuji. Listen, talking about Christmas carols, I found out what that Bombay duck curry is. So
11: tell me.
6: It is a fish that smells very bad, Fuji, and you said you were cooking it yesterday. I hope you're smelling fresh today.
11: Hey, you know, man, hey, I had to bark 10 times to get that smell. It was in my gums, even in my eyes, in my eyeballs. That thing is so bad, but you know the taste of that Bombay duck chutney or curry that you make is unmistakable.
6: I love that it was in your eyeballs as well. I've never heard of that one. That's just a Fuji term. It was in my eyeballs, people.
11: You know, you can't get rid of a smell. That thing lingers and you can't do anything about it. Oh. Your whole day is ruined.
6: Well, now you're smelling fresh and on the run again. Last you told us about you didn't go to your matric prom. We don't call it prom here. We call it matric dance. So that must be a clue.
11: There was a reason I said that, and a lot of people are bang on the money, but some people, I don't know what what's going on in their mind. Mm-hmm. They're having their own fugitive chase there with their own maps, but it's okay. Listen.
6: Yeah.
11: Carol, I've got another main clue to give away.
6: Ooh, give it to us, so, Fuji.
11: You know, y'all must all remember everything is interconnected, right? Mm-hmm. And now my stomach is rumbling. My fro was meant to pack a lunch. I don't know what happened there. You know, some hectic things happening there. But it's almost lunchtime. Mm. I'm in the mood for something very specific today.
6: Okay.
11: I'm not being dodgy. Like a Carol, I'll chat to you later.
6: I'm not being dodgy. Ah! Fuji? Just like that, eh? Wait, what did he say? No, what did he say? Okay, Kwazi, pull me that audio. I need a playback. What did he say? Hey, Bo. 24.

0: This one is Girls Like You on KZN's number one. I had to call producer Kwazi to just recap for me what did Fuji just say? Because me, I'm mesmerized. I'm still thinking about how he said the Bombay duck curry is in his eyeballs. For me, that's the highlight of the day. That's all my brain heard. The duck curry is in his eyeballs. That's all he gave me. So what did he actually say?
1: All right. So the first thing is that it's almost lunchtime. His stomach is grumbling because his wife didn't pack lunch for him.
0: Okay,
1: something's going on at home between the two.
0: Yeah, and those two seem to have a very interesting domestic situation. Yeah,
1: and he's not trying to be too dodgy.
0: Okay, and then you throw in the prom because he said he was intentional about matric.
1: Yes,
0: prom.
1: Yes,
0: that's a promenade.
1: Hey, winner.
0: Wait, but then promenade and then dodgy. Is he in the bushes? Because that's dodgy at the promenade.
1: Yeah.
0: I don't know. See, my poor
1: producer. But there's a prom, there's a dodgy, and there's lunchtime.
0: Ah.
1: He's hungry. There's food involved. There's a place he's going to where he's going to get a lekker lunch.
0: A lekker lunch. Okay. That's the voice of producer KK. Producer KK, people are in demanding state. Listen.
2: Hi, Carol. How are you? Can you please do me a huge favor? We, the people from Stanger, would like to tell the Fuji to please come past Durban. We'd also like to catch him. He did Belito, but he didn't give us any hints. We in Stanger also want to find him. So tell him to come to Stanger. We'll give him a lekker chow and find him and win the match.
0: They're luring him with food. They realize this man loves food. He's a hungry fugitive. All right, so there we have it. We'll pull that audio and play it back word for word as per Fuji. That, of course, the voice of the producer of the show, KK. Let's get to the news, guys.
3: 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The mic is live. Carol O'Fori, your daytime queen.
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13: SASSA says it's reviewing the social grant payment dates for November due to a clash in dates with the local government elections. Under the original schedule, the older person's grant was set to be paid on the 3rd of November, followed by the disability grant the next day and the children's grant on the 5th. But the elections will be held on the 4th of November. SASSA says it's in consultation with stakeholders on new payment dates. The agency has reaffirmed that beneficiaries will receive their grants. Cooperative Governance Minister Velinkosini Hlabisa says Cabinet's approval of the reviewed white paper on local government is a game changer for local governance. The reforms aim to build a local government system that's fit for purpose, financially stable, accountable and responsive to the needs of communities. Hlabisa says his department will now develop a structured local government transition plan to guide the implementation of the reforms. He says every community must experience the difference that a functioning local government makes. Meanwhile, the South African Local Government Association believes this is an opportunity to build capable municipalities and deepen democratic governance. Here's SALGA President Bheki Stofile.
14: We believe now that the Cabinet have approved the white paper at the theoretical level. Now we need to go down and put all our impetus and energies in relooking on the funding model of local government system in the Republic.
13: Further afield, Africa's richest man is launching a 261 billion rand mega refinery in Kenya today that he says will mark a vital step towards the continent's self-sufficiency in fuel. Aliko Dangote created Africa's biggest oil refinery in his native Nigeria and says the East African version will have a capacity of 700,000 barrels per day, larger than any in Europe. It's being built on the Indian Ocean coast at Lamu, where Kenya is also developing a major port. The project has already faced a lawsuit from a local community over land rights. A court ruling published on Monday said the groundbreaking could go ahead, but the case will continue. Greenpeace and other environmentalists have also raised objections over its impact. While Dangote has dismissed the challenges, saying those opposing the refinery don't want Africa to develop. And Meta CEO Mark Zuckerberg says the establishment of an artificial intelligence framework is a significant step forward. U.S. President Donald Trump and top technology executives signed a set of voluntary safety standards at the White House yesterday, while calls mount for tighter guardrails. The companies are now responsible for ensuring the safety of their own technology. Zuckerberg says this gives customers the confidence that the technology works as intended.
15: We drafted a set of principles and commitments around building robust internal controls and detecting if there are any issues with the technology, coupled with multiple layers of auditing and controls, starting with internal risk review, external auditors and evaluators.
13: A recap of our lead story this hour. SASSA says it's reviewing the social grant payment dates for November due to a clash in dates with the local government elections. I'm Newswatch's Tamasha Kanyi.
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16: We'll start with a stationary vehicle. If you're traveling on the M32 Pietermaritzburg, it's blocking the left lane after the Paradise Valley interchange. Staying on the Maritzburg bound, the ongoing stationary vehicle after the Shongweni interchange, which is in the right lane. The congestion caused by the roadworks on the Maritzburg bound at Key Ridge has since cleared. However, traffic is slow moving on the N3 to Durban, joining the N2 northbound at the Ebeklutter interchange, as well as on the N3 going towards Pietermaritzburg, leaving the Ebeklutter interchange. All of that due to roadworks. And remember to expect some delays in the vicinity of Albert Park, due to a planned protest that's underway. It's Mulhlehla Joya for East Coast Radio Traffic.
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17: Today's clue. Ooh, give it to us, Fuji.
18: You know, y'all must all remember everything is interconnected, right? And now my stomach is rumbling. My flu was meant to pack a lunch. I don't know what happened there. You know, some hectic things happening there. But it's almost lunchtime. Mm. I'm in the mood for something very specific today.
17: Okay.
18: I'm not being dodgy. Like a Carol, I'll chat to you later.
17: I'm not being dodgy. Ah!
19: One fugitive, one province. Can you catch him? Only on East Coast Radio. T's and C's apply.
0: Oh man, that's all he gave us.
20: We're gonna skate to one song only.
0: That's all he gave us, but we're gonna squeeze him for some more before this hour wraps. It's East Coast Radio KZN's number one. On the way, music from Elaine, some Tate McRae, some John Legend. We call it 30 minutes of non-stop music. Also, if you're anticipating heading out to the beach, I got Jay's boo and his professional toe, which he'll dip into the ocean and give us a lovely Aquile beach report. You ready for it? Speaking of snacks, Fuji, grab a snack. Ooh, what time is it, everybody?
21: Snack time!
22: I'm so hungry. I could use a snack.

0: got an army of fans. Elaine, Risky, I love her.
1: At me in.
0: I love her. And that voice. Clarity is... What? Come, give it to me, B.
1: Clarity is clear to see. There
0: Sing
1: we go.
0: It, demand.
1: Clarity is clear to see.
0: Come on. I think we are Elaine fans now by default.
1: Officially.
0: Yeah. Matt Gardner before that. We had some Desiree. We had some Tate McRae as well. We call that 30 minutes of nonstop music. Darlings, let's go to the streets now. B's got an update of what's happening on the roads if you're heading out right now.
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1: For now, just be mindful of some stationary vehicles along the N3 highway. N3 going to Pietermaritzburg, one after the Paradise Valley interchange. That's in the left lane. Also, another vehicle at a stop in the same direction after the Shongweni interchange in the right lane. And Andy James is up next. She's ready for you. She's ready to take care of you from midday until 6 p.m. So do show her some love while she helps you get home in one piece. It's Buhle Hlatjoy for East Coast Radio Traffic. 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
3: Good morning, my Carol. Good morning, KZN. Happy Wednesday, everybody. Happy Woman Crush Wednesday to all the amazing ladies across KZN. We are slap bang right in the middle of the week. Yeah, you thought you'd never make it this far, but look at you, my friend. Just hang in there. Next thing you know, it's going to be the weekend. My name is Jason Wu. It's time for the Quilla Beach Watch Report. Let's start by taking a look at your weather. Better than yesterday, I'll tell you that for sure. Average maximum temperature across KZN is sitting between 16 and 18 degrees. You've got part cloudy conditions with light winds in the morning. A little bit of rainfall during the course of the day in some parts of KZN. Might even spot the sun, but it's not going to be consistent, unfortunately. It's going to go back to mainly being partly cloudy conditions with slight rain expected. And then, of course, in the evening, a little bit of rain expected in some parts of KZN, most parts experiencing overcast conditions. As for your sea temperature at North Beach, currently sitting at 22.0 degrees. We've got winds blowing south-southwesterly at 35 k's per hour. Your high tide is expected at 4:06 in the afternoon. Now, hey, listen, the weather might not be the bestest, my friend, but like I always say, every day is a great day to grab yourself a nice cold Aquele. 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So there you go. 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My name is Jace Wu, signing out for East Coast Radio. 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

0: was a Friday turn-up song converted now to proper popular spin on East Coast Radio. Look at Deep's new one. It's called For the Night on KZN's number one. Gracie Abrams in the building as well. If you just joined us, welcome, welcome. I see producer KK is in the house, and when he's in the house, it's definitely got to do with the East Coast Radio fugitive.
1: Ah, listen.
0: Yeah.
1: So, Chomi, I've been doing a lot of thinking, right? I've seen Wuti, the other shows have investigators and they've got people that are helping them solve clues. Our show doesn't have. And then I sat up last night thinking, who could be the perfect investigator for our show? Someone that really resonates with you and our people.
0: Yes.
1: There's only one person who's the right person, like for the job. It's the girl, Caitlin Hood.
0: Wait, she's most the South African digital content creator. Mm-hmm. She's an influencer, wellness enthusiast. She runs as well.
1: Yeah.
0: Presenter, host, like fitness, lifestyle, adventure.
1: She's doing the things.
0: All of it. And she's known in her community as the Chomi. And what do I like to call people? Chomi, right? I love it. I love it. I love it. Okay, let's. I think you've got her for us, right?
1: Yeah, yeah.
0: All right. Caitlin, Chomi. Oh, Caitlin. Ah, switch off your mute. Switch off your mute. Chomi, switch off the mute. Unmute yourself. Okay, we're having a little bit of a problem. We're going to quickly get her to unmute, and then we're going to chat to her after this.
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0: Okay, Hersh's, sorry. We didn't know this guy was going to do that. Our Chomi is Hersh's. My goodness. This East Coast Radio fugitive is looking for good. I cannot with him. I literally cannot. Shout out to Hersh's.
10: Who let the dogs out?
11: If you have pets, I'm sure you love your pets.
10: What is the most expensive thing that your pets have destroyed?
11: Good afternoon, Danny and team. My friend Jackie, her little Jack Russell called Disky, ate her false teeth. She had a whole set of false teeth, which she had to get after she had chemo. So she had to get a complete set of dentures, and Disky ate them.
12: Our front door and our coffee table was eaten up, but not by our dog. It was our son, a one-year-old son.
13: Wait.
12: And that's why we call him our puppy.
14: South Africa is amazing.
2: Danny Gaselli, While You Work. Now playing Something You Love. East Coast Radio.
0: Yeah, it is East Coast Radio. We've got Caitlin on the line. Caitlin Hood, hello.
15: We found the fugitive.
0: You found him?
15: I feel like I'm really close.
0: Okay.
15: I just ran in.
0: Okay, what's making you feel like you think you found him?
15: Listen, I just got off my private jet, doll, and I'm out of breath. I needed to get an eagle's eye view to see where this guy is going because he is everywhere. Now, did you see the clue that was highlighted?
0: Yes,
15: he's close to a sign. Do you think he's hungry or do you think he's hiding behind the sign?
0: I think he's hungry and hiding. I think it's two.
15: He's really giving me, he's making me work. He's really making me work to prove that I am a top dog investigator of KZN. I know all the gullies in KZN. I've been to new places with this fella.
0: Okay, so here's the thing, Caitlin. I need to put you onto something. We have a little thing that we think might aid us in getting to know this guy.
15: Tell me.
0: On Monday, his wife sent us a voice note, right?
15: Yeah.
0: And I need you to hear this voice note and see what you can do with this information. Here's the voice note.
2: Carol O'Forey.
0: Fuji!
16: Hey, Carol!
0: You are a man of your word, aren't you?
16: Can I tell you something?
0: Can I
16: be honest with you?
0: Okay, give it to me.
16: When you call, don't tell my wife, but when you call me Fuji, I blush.
0: All right, a voice note's come through. Let's hear what's going on.
17: Hey, Carol, daytime queen, surprise! This is the fugitive's wife. I probably shouldn't even be sending you this voice note, but today is just so special because isn't she lovely? I'm not a singer. Isn't she one?
0: KK, do me a favor.
1: Yeah?
0: Rush over to our friends there in the music department. Isn't she lovely? Stevie Wonder. We need to play out the show with that.
2: From 9 till noon, she'll lift your mood. Carol O'Forey.
0: Okay, so that's what happened. Wifey sent us a message, but I believe, according to Fugitive, the wifey doesn't like me calling him Fuji on air.
15: Don't be, not you getting involved with the wives.
0: Listen.
15: Wait now, I'm very invested. And the wife's voice is sounding rather familiar.
0: Okay.
15: Carol? Okay. Mm-hmm. I have lots of chummies, Durban, every single part of KZN. I think we can land on whose voice that is.
0: So you think you can find Mrs. Fugitive?
15: Yes. And don't play with a female investigator. We find everything out.
0: Nazo, okay.
15: Nazo, okay.
0: I love it. There was a knocking at the door, Caitlin. I think he's on the line. I just let someone in. All right. Fuji.
16: Hey, Carol. How are you?
0: I'm good, and you?
16: I'm good. I was just saying the bounty is sitting at 14,000 now.
0: Okay.
16: 14,000, but I wasn't being... Hey, Carol.
0: Yeah?
16: You know what I was thinking?
0: Yeah.
16: Where I'm from, your name can also mean a policewoman. Are you a police?
0: I have a detective that I'm going to get to find something. I don't want to tell you too much. But this police thing is something.
16: Yeah. That makes me upright a little bit, you know. But, you know, you can help the people out there. So, there's another check-in. And earlier I said I was being dodgy.
0: Mm.
16: I was being fishy. I think I'm feeling for like a fish and chips.
0: Okay, the riddles are killing me. Okay.
16: Yeah, that's all I'm going to say.
0: Okay. That's all you're going to say. Okay, Fuji.
16: That's all I'm going to say for now.
0: Yeah.
16: I'm going to have to tune in like at about 10 to 1, I think.
0: Uh-huh.
16: And then I'll give something a little bit extra. Right.
0: What's the bounty? 13 still.
16: The bounty is now 14,000 big ones, 14,000 bucks.
0: Okay. All right.
16: I'm feeling like fish and chips.
0: Okay.
16: Like
0: that. Okay. Caitlin, you got to hear the man. So you're on a mission. Find his wife, girl. We know once we find the wife, we find the man.
13: Carol, I am on a doll. We're going to find this fella. I think I know exactly where he is. I have two locations. I'm on it.
0: On it.
13: Activate Tommy Investigations. Asambe.
0: Let's go. I love it. Thank you, Caitlin.
13: Bye.
0: Bye.

0: Music from Jamelia, superstar, and she's going to be our superstar. I'm talking about Caitlin on Instagram. That's her name, at Caitlin. She's going to be our investigator. She's going to try and find the fugitive's wife. Yes, girl. If you're just joining us, welcome, welcome. It is your daytime queen, Carol Ofori, and the East Coast Radio Fugitive is out and about. 13,000 Rand, should you find him and tap him on the shoulder and say, are you the East Coast Radio Fugitive? I'm looking at our WhatsApp channel as we speak. I'm on WhatsApp. Fugitive Fashion Yawn. It's giving Michael Jackson. I see you've got a black shoe, a white sock with the white sock peeking out, black pants, striped shirt. Okay, I love your MJ, you know, inspired fashions. And for me, this looks like the promenade where you're walking. But knowing you, you probably did this and then ran away fast and then sent us the video. So 13K, birthday boy Danny Gazelli's going to have to pick it up and take you all the way till 3 p.m, yeah? Then from there, of course, you got the sounds of Jace Boo and Stacey. They'll take you till 6 p.m. I'll catch you then, boo-boo.
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9: The case against a British Zimbabwean fugitive wanted in the UK in connection with the murders of his wife and two daughters has been postponed to next month, pending the outcome of a plea agreement consultation. Ndoda Natsuma previously pleaded guilty to charges of unlawful possession of a firearm and ammunition, as well as entering South Africa illegally. The 45-year-old appeared in the Johannesburg Magistrates Court this morning. Here's Magistrate Sindisiwe Malindi.
10: Thank you, Mr. Chuma. The court has been informed that the negotiations between yourself and the state are not yet finalized as far as the plea and sentence agreement is concerned. So your matter is now adjourned again until the 21st of October 2026, whereby you will be brought before this court. If everything is in order and the agreement has been finally reached, we will proceed with your plea.
9: USASA says it's reviewing the social grant payment dates for November due to a clash in dates with the local government elections. Under the original schedule, the older person's grant was set to be paid on the 3rd of November, followed by the disability grant the next day and the children's grant on the 5th. The elections will be held on the 4th of November. The Social Security Agency says it's discussing new payment dates with stakeholders. It's assured beneficiaries that they will receive their grants. Further afield, Iran says it's received an official U.S. response to its proposal to end their 7-month war. A government spokesperson says Washington's side was presented to President Masoud Pezeshkian by Foreign Minister Abbas Araghchi, but they have not given the details of the reply. Indirect talks between the U.S. and Iran resumed last week on the sidelines of the U.N. General Assembly. Iran said it put forward 7 conditions for ending hostilities and reopening the Strait of Hormuz, a vital route for oil and gas exports. Among other conditions, Iran is demanding a ceasefire across the Middle East, including in Lebanon. It also wants the unfreezing of Iranian assets abroad, the lifting of sanctions on its oil sector, and an end to the U.S. naval blockade. Well, U.S. President Donald Trump rejected the plan when speaking to reporters on Saturday, but Tehran waited for an official response via Qatari mediators. And police have launched raids against a biker gang in 4 European countries. The operations early this morning targeted more than 100 locations in Germany, Belgium, Bulgaria, and the Netherlands. It involved more than 1,000 officers. The media in those countries is reporting the raids targeted the Hells Angels group. Police in the western German city of Duisburg says 14 arrest warrants and asset seizures totaling over 900 million rand are being executed. Overall, they say they're investigating 71 suspects, including those responsible for a money laundering network operating across Germany and other parts of Europe. Durban high of 20 this afternoon, Pietermaritzburg 16, Richards Bay 22. The top story, the case against a British Zimbabwean fugitive wanted in the UK in connection with the murders of his wife and two daughters has been postponed to next month pending the outcome of the plea agreement consultation. Go to ecr.co.za for the latest local and international news. For Newswatch, I'm Dineo Mphahlele.
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0: Good afternoon, KZN. We're starting off with some delays on the N2 northbound if you're heading towards Mhlanga coming from Durban, and some slow-moving traffic as well on the N3 to Durban just after Shongweni. For East Coast Radio traffic, I'm Andy James.
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11: Good afternoon, you beautiful little secret the day hasn't discovered yet. Let's rock and roll, man. Let's do this Wednesday afternoon thing. Lots on the go. The search, the hunt for the East Coast Radio fugitive. We're out and about with SAMBS at Netcare, St. Augustine's. We've got great music to play you. It's going to be a busy one. BTS and Swim kicks us off.

0: would you do if someone came up and said, your body's so tea? With me, they're like, your body's so pudding. It is East Coast Radio. That was Coco Jones wrapping up 30 minutes of nonstop music. How's it, man? Great to spend a Wednesday afternoon with you. I had a fantastic start to my day today at Netcare, St. Augustine's. We're there with SAMBS, and Carmen and Sky were there broadcasting live, and the objective is to get to 300 units of blood. So far, just had news in, we're at 150 units. So we really need you to rally together. Please, gather the crew, stop work, take your colleagues, and let's do something amazing, because this could save lives. Remember, your one unit of blood can save up to three lives. Met so many incredible people this morning. A massive thank you to SAMBS for just going above and beyond, making sure that everyone is well sorted. I mean, people are getting Pedro's chicken strips and rice. Spur are there with their amazing burgers. There's Burvos rolls. There's freshly brewed coffee courtesy of Hersh's. 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There's spot prices. So please, if you're in a rush, it's the place to go, because they'll have you in and out in a jippy. But if you want to stay and have a good time, that's okay as well. Also met incredible people like this.
1: Hey guys out there, we are at St. Augustine's Hospital. Please come out here and give blood. It's a good initiative. And a very big shout out to Danny Dezelli. A very happy birthday to you. We love you and East Coast Radio.
0: Oh, thank you so much for that. It was great to see you earlier on. Now, here's something fascinating that happened at Netcare St. Augustine's. Is we think the East Coast Radio fugitive stopped by. And the reason we think this is because there was a picture on the East Coast Radio WhatsApp channel that basically showed that he either stopped by or went in for a coffee. And then he described Skye's and Carmen's shoes perfectly. So I'm pretty sure he was there. And this morning he gave this clue.
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3: Here comes the main clue and the first clue of the day. I am starting my day with a bounty of 10,000 rand. 10 grand.
4: Okay, you're worth 10 grand. Where are you?
3: So I'm currently out in public in Durban. And I'm having a coffee. It's in my hand. You must try your luck and find me. Now, I'm not going to make it so easy. You must check all the coffee places. Wherever you all go, get your coffee. Just go have a look. Have a look. Maybe I'll be there. Maybe I won't. But no. It's now 10,000 rand. It's 7:20. Good luck. And don't mess it up. Luck out.
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0: And then I left Netcare St. Augustine's and I went to East Coast Radio. Along the way, I was listening to Carol Afori, and this was the clue on her show.
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6: You know, y'all must all remember, everything is interconnected, right? 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My flu was meant to pack a lunch. I don't know what happened there. You know, some hectic things happening there. But it's almost lunchtime. I'm in the mood for something very specific today.
4: Okay.
6: I'm not being dodgy. Like a Carol, I'll chat to you later.
4: I'm not being dodgy. Ah!
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0: 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But something has been leaked. It is something that, in my opinion, is quite obvious. You have to check out the East Coast Radio WhatsApp channel. That's where the best clues are. And one has just been released. 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We've got Tame Impala on the way for you next with Dracula, but right now, here's Andy James.
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8: Some slow-moving traffic on the N2 northbound as you approach the Spigate Junction, and then also on the N3 coming down to Durban from Pietermaritzburg. Slow-moving traffic in Peacefield, and also just as you approach Shongweni. For East Coast Radio traffic, I'm Andy James.
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15: Ha! Where you came from? Oh, you were standing here the whole time. I've been waiting for you. Right now, I'm somewhere in KZN. I could be near the ocean, beachside, I could be parking down in the traffic, I could be standing behind someone ordering lunch. Maybe you've already just driven straight past me. Maybe you looked me straight in my eyes and you said nothing. And from today, I'm leaving a trail. Clues on air, sightings, updates, and maybe the occasional mistake. I won't lie, mine or yours, but here's how you play. 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
0: And joining the show right now is the East Coast Radio Fugitive. Good morning, Mr. Fugitive.
2: Happy birthday to you. Happy birthday to you. It's your birthday. It's your birthday, Danny. Happy birthday to you. Happy birthday, Danny boy.
0: Oh, thank you so much. That was beautiful. It sounds...
2: Yeah, I just made that up from the art, yeah? Came from the art.
0: I can believe it. I don't know where you got the drum from, but I really appreciate the effort. Thank you.
2: No, isn't that I said I came for the fish and chips? They lent me one of the frying pans now to play that.
0: There's one thing I've learned about you this morning, right? I've been following all the clues. You love your caffeine, eh?
2: Hey, that keeps me going, Daddy. Hey, the other day I had too much. I could barely speak to Carol. But the caffeine. We're allowed for at least 5 cups a day, you know?
0: And another thing I've learned about you, according to one of the clues, is that I believe you're a Michael Jackson fan. And I'll tell you why. It's because of the way you dress today, with your white socks, your black shoes, black pants. Can you moonwalk or what?
2: Hey, and I was walking out the house. I never realized that, my pants was a little bit short.
0: Yeah, I can tell.
2: Come out the wash like that.
0: Yeah, my wife does the same stuff to my clothes. But anyway, look, I can see that you were definitely at North Beach today. Am I right in saying that?
2: You know what? You're right. I was there, but Okay. Nobody came and tapped me.
0: No ways. How long ago were you there?
2: See, like an hour, 2 hours, 1 hour. 1 hour.
0: Okay.
2: I was right there just now, man.
0: So now the song, Where Are You Now? Where are you?
2: Ding, ding, ding, ding, ding. You know, that part of the number, that's like the clock ticking. Ding, ding, ding, ding. So I'm going to keep you all guessing. But I'll tell you where. I said I was looking for a place to get fish and chips. I'm at a place where you get fish and chips. I got the chips, but I haven't got the fish yet. And the bounty is 15,000. 15,000, Danny. It'll be nice to give it away on your show, on your birthday, you know?
0: I would love that. So you're at a place that sells fish and chips. That's the clue.
2: That is the clue. You just look where you'll get your fish and chips. Come and look. Come and look for me. Come and find me. Come and ask me. I'm ready. And I got this frying pan for your birthday. Happy birthday, Danny.
0: Thank you so much, Mr. Fugitive. Mrs. Fugitive is gone. Fish and chips. He was at North Beach. You've got to put this together. Send me a voice note. Let's help each other out here. 061-792-9495. Let's find the fugitive. Pharrell Williams, Happy, on the way for you next.
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0: Pharrell Williams, Happy on East Coast Radio. Talking to being happy. Let's make you happy with this. I need you to be honest with me for just a second. What is the current state of your favorite food prep knife? Random weird question. 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
12: Wasatu in KZN has welcomed the Education Department's confirmation yesterday that 90,000 teacher posts have been allocated and funded in the province. It says cutting posts would have been disastrous and the decision defeats an austerity agenda of budget cuts and vacancy freezes. But the union is critical about an instruction requiring the Premier's approval to fill posts. It rather wants appointment powers delegated to district directors. The case against a British Zimbabwean fugitive wanted in the UK in connection with the murders of his wife and two daughters has been postponed pending the outcome of a plea agreement consultation. Dodana Tsuma previously pleaded guilty to charges of unlawful possession of a firearm and ammunition, as well as entering South Africa illegally. The 45-year-old appeared in the Johannesburg Magistrates Court earlier today. Here's Magistrate Sindisiwe Malindi.
13: Thank you, Mr. Chuma. The court has been informed that the negotiations between yourself and the state are not yet finalized as far as the plea and sentence agreement is concerned. So your matter is now adjourned again until the 21st of October 2026, whereby you will be brought before this court. If everything is in order and the agreement has been finally reached, we will proceed with your plea.
12: The Madlanga Commission has been hearing more evidence about alleged extortion involving taxi boss Joe Ferrari Sebagnoni. The commission heard yesterday how an individual businessman was allegedly pressured for money. Today, the inquiry is hearing about Sebagnoni's alleged dealings with bus company Patco, where he and his associates were apparently demanding a 30% stake in the company's operations. Newswatch's Anastasia Mohobu is following the hearings.
10: Taxi boss Joe Sebagnoni says Patco had approached him to help secure long-term government contracts for the bus company. He claims that the company promised that in return, local communities would receive a 30% local content stake. That included a proposal for local businesses to own buses operating on Patco's network, as well as a share of its own routes. The commission is examining these dealings as it seeks to establish whether businesses were being pressured for economic benefits. Anastasia Mohobu, Newswatch in Pretoria.
12: And Norway's parliament has begun hearings to examine practices in the diplomatic service after revelations about ties between late US convicted sex offender Jeffrey Epstein and senior Norwegian officials. The late US financier has been linked to the architects of the 1993 Oslo Accords, Rod Larsen and his diplomat wife Mona Juul. The couple are now under investigation in Norway, she for aggravated corruption and he for complicity in aggravated corruption. They deny any wrongdoing. The Epstein documents have also highlighted ties between the sex offender and Norway's former Prime Minister Thorbjørn Jagland, who also served as foreign minister and the chair of the Nobel Peace Prize Committee. In total, 11 officials who have held the positions of foreign minister or development aid minister since 2005, including the current prime minister, will speak before the Stortinget's Standing Committee on Scrutiny and Constitutional Affairs. The top story this hour, SATU in KZN has welcomed the Education Department's confirmation that over 90,000 teacher posts have been allocated and funded in the province. Go to ecr.co.za for more news. For Newswatch, I'm Dineo Mpahlele.
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14: Still have the delays to be in the lookout for if you're travelling on the N2 heading back to Durban at the Spigate Junction. Just a little busy that side. Otherwise, no major incidents to report on the N2. We do have an accident that's taking place in Newlands West just after Forsa. If you're traveling in the vicinity, a heads up for that and to give way to emergency officials. For East Coast Radio Traffic, I'm Andy James.
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0: Good afternoon, you regional manager of dramatic sighing. Music that you are going to hear all a part of 30 minutes of non-stop music. Bit of Tyler on the way. And then one of my favorite Bruno Mars songs. This is East Coast Radio. Good afternoon.
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0: Kelly Clarkson behind these hazel eyes. It is East Coast Radio. That wraps up 30 minutes of non-stop music. I cannot tell you how many friends have contacted me to say, Danny, people are going absolutely bonkers on North Beach. People running around looking for the East Coast Radio fugitive. Can I just start off by saying, if you are looking for the East Coast Radio fugitive, please be safe while doing it, okay? Because we've had some very interesting voice notes that have come through. Have a listen to some of them.
1: The fugitive has got us running and he's nowhere to be found. He was not at Ocean Basket like he was supposed to be with the pan. He's nothing.
0: So the reason Avril went there is because the last clue the East Coast Radio fugitive gave us was that he wants fish and chips. He's had the chips, he's waiting for the fish, and he was tapping on a pan. And then we had this voice note in, which honestly had me in hysterics. I mean, talk about going to extremes.
2: Hi guys, I'm here at the ocean. I'm trying to check for the fish, because he said he likes fish and chips, so I think the clue was fish. So I took my clothes off, I came into the ocean, but I don't see anyone yet. People are busy swimming. There's no guy that looks like he's drowning or lost here in the ocean.
0: 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In fact, it's all over our social media as well. But I'm addicted to the East Coast Radio WhatsApp channel because it just gets updated all the times. The East Coast Radio fugitive is hacked in. And these clues, I think I have a very strong suspicion, a very strong feeling that we're going to catch him today. Hey, what do you reckon? Your share of 400,000 rand awaits. Like, what is your plan here? Are you working in teams? Are you working by yourself? Have you got a best mate? Are you working with a colleague? What's inspiring you to go all the way to catch the East Coast Radio fugitive? Remember, the bounty is sitting at 13,000 rand. And another clue coming up at 10 to 2 today. Don't go anywhere. What's happening on the roads? It is brought to you by Stearns. Love always knows. Stearns knows the moment is worth celebrating.
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4: Just the delays at the Spaghetti Junction, especially on the N2 northbound. If you're heading towards Mhlanga coming from Durban, it is affecting traffic coming off the N3 as well. So please do expect delays. For East Coast Radio traffic, I'm Andy James.
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0: Holly Ray and you on East Coast Radio. If you have just joined us, the hunt is on for the East Coast Radio fugitive. He's out and about, clues the whole day. From East Coast Breakfast to Carol Afori to the Danny Gazzelli Show, the last clue was fish and chips. And you have gone absolutely crazy for this. I asked you a while ago, like, how serious are you about finding this dude? Apparently, it turns out you're very serious.
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4: Hi, is it Ocean Basket, North Beach, the fugitive?
5: 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And he's nowhere to be found. 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With the pen, he's nothing.
6: Hi, my name is Imran. I'm looking for him all over. Tried the Ocean Baskets, Anchors, this, that, everywhere. Oshaka Marine, can't find him. Tell him to please show him.
0: We are getting very close to something you're going to need. What is that? The all-important brand new clue. You are going to hear that straight from the horse's mouth. The East Coast Radio fugitive. At about 10 to 2. 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
0: If you have just joined us, we are waiting for the all-important clue from the East Coast Radio Fugitive. Mr. Fugitive, how were your fish and chips?
2: Happy birthday to you, Danny boy.
0: Thank you so much.
2: Hip hip.
0: Hooray!
2: Hip hip.
0: Hooray!
2: Noch hip hip.
0: Hurrah! Was that good?
2: Hey, decent, that's how you do it. You know, you got such a lucky energy, Danny, that it must be your birthday every day.
0: You know what? It's because you've inspired me to be a better person. You bring out the best in me, Mr. Fuji.
2: Hey, don't do that, man. Hey.
0: How was the fish and chips?
2: So, you know what? Disappointing news. I really wanted to get some fish and chips, but after trying to catch a fish for the last hour, I realized I'm not good at fishing. But, you know, that doesn't stop y'all, the people of KZN, from hooking me and reeling me in. I'm still waiting for y'all to find me.
0: Oh, you know what? Can I just tell you, I don't know whether you've had the time to listen to my show today because you are on the run. But we've had voice notes of people telling us how and what they're trying to do to catch you. We had one guy swimming in the ocean trying to find you, thinking that you were in the ocean.
2: Yeah, you know, that's a good thing he did there, because, you know, I swam the Mudma Mile a few times.
0: Oh, yes. So could you possibly be in the water, or are you fishing currently?
2: I could be in the water, but I just told y'all I'm not good at fishing. So now maybe I need proper gear. This place is where everyone gets their fishing gear. And you can say, like, you know, maybe royalty goes there. All the royals go there to get their fishing gear. That's all I'm going to say.
0: Oh, my word. That is the most unbelievable clue. Mr. Fuji, we are going to get you within the next hour. Are you ready to be caught?
2: Like, I'm waiting for y'all. Come on, ask me. Are you the East Coast Radio Fugitive? And I'll let you know, yes or no. The bounty is now 16,000 big ones. Like it.
0: That's what we love to hear. And just like that, he's disappeared. Those clues are vital. If you missed it right now, you want to recap, quickly go to the East Coast Radio socials or the East Coast Radio WhatsApp channel. Let's get Mr. Fuji today.
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0: 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Plain White Tees on East Coast Radio. 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It is a very vital clue, and I truthfully think that you will catch him. A huge bounty, 16 grand. You've got this. Newswatch on the way for you at 2.
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4: Three UPL South Africa directors were back in court today over a chemical spill that followed a fire at the company's warehouse in Umhlanga. The facility, which was storing pesticides, was set ablaze by looters during the unrest in July 2021. The directors Marcel Dreyer, Jan Boerter and Paul de Grees, as well as UPL South Africa, are accused of environmental law violations. Newswatch senior reporter Nishira Sudhial was in the Durban Regional Court today.
5: The three directors were meant to appear for a pre-trial conference in the Durban Regional Court today, but that did not happen. The state only responded today to a request made in July by the defense for further information about the charges. Lawyers for the accused directors asked for time to go through the state's response. Magistrate Dawn Somaru questioned why the state had taken all this time to hand over the additional information. She stressed that delays in exchanging documents are contributing to lengthy court process. The defense has been given exactly a month to indicate if they will bring any further applications. If not, the pre-trial conference will go ahead in December. Nushera Sudhial, East Coast Radio Newswatch, Durban Regional Court.
4: SATU in KZN has welcomed the Education Department's confirmation that over 90,000 teacher posts have been allocated and funded in the province. It says the decision defeats an austerity agenda of budget cuts and vacancy freezes. The union says cutting posts would have been disastrous, but it's critical about an instruction requiring premier approval to fill posts. SATU KZN rather wants appointment powers delegated to district directors. And a Fly Dubai plane bound for Tel Aviv has been forced to land in Saudi Arabia after what has been described as an incident. Several Israeli media reports that a fight broke out between the plane's pilots, reportedly causing a distress signal to be activated. Israel's Kan public broadcaster and another one reported that the Israeli military had scrambled fighter jets after fears of a possible hijacking, with the hypotheses later dismissed. The airline says flight FZ-1073 from Dubai landed safely in Tabuk Airport and all passengers are safe and accounted for. The top story this hour, three UPL South Africa directors were back in the Durban Regional Court today over a chemical spill that followed a fire at the company's warehouse in Umhlanga. The facility, which was storing pesticides, was set ablaze by looters during the unrest in July 2021. The directors and the company are accused of environmental law violations. Go to ecr.co.za for these and other stories. For Newswatch, I'm Dineo Mpahlele.
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6: Got an accident that's taken place on Queen Nandi Drive over the N2 bridge. A couple of vehicles involved in that one. Do give way to emergency officials. Expect delays as traffic has started to back up in both directions. And then we've got queuing traffic on the N2 northbound to be on the lookout for at the Spigate Junction. Really slow on the N3 coming down to Durban at Peacevale. For East Coast Radio traffic, I'm Andy James.
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7: Good afternoon. You deputy minister are forgetting why you walked into a room. You can't deny it. You've done it before, right? 30 minutes of non-stop music awaits. 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Taylor Swift, Opalite kicks us off. 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

0: It's Cat's Eye Animal, wrapping up 30 minutes of non-stop music on East Coast Radio. So, the East Coast Radio fugitive out and about. There are so many people hunting this guy, and hopefully it's you that finds him. Remember the all-important question, are you the East Coast Radio fugitive? The bounty is sitting at 16,000 Rand. Now, the last clue he gave us made me think there's only one man in this whole entire universe who can figure this out. His name, Vinesh Sugreem. Welcome to the show, mates.
1: Hey, Daddy. 16 grand, that's a lot of exciting things we can get with that.
0: I'm telling you. So, I just want to fill you in, Vinesh. This is the clue he gave me verbally. Have a listen to this.
2: Today's clue. I really wanted to get some fish and chips, but after trying to catch a fish for the last hour, I realized I'm not good at fishing. But you know, that doesn't stop y'all, the people of KZN, from hooking me and reeling me in. I'm still waiting for y'all to find me.
0: So could you possibly be in the water, or are you fishing currently?
2: You know, I need proper gear. This place is where everyone gets their fishing gear. And you can say, like, you know, maybe royalty goes there. All the royals go there to get their fishing gear. That's all I'm going to do.
3: You got it. You got it. Good. Now let's see what you do with it.

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1: Now from there, Vinesh, on the East Coast Radio socials, he then posted this. The place is where everyone gets their fishing gear, and you can see the King's House from there. The bounty is now at 16,000 rand. Where do you think he is?
2: I know exactly where he would be. You'd be at the Kingfisher. And if he's talking about the King's House, he would be in the Hunter Street branch. So somewhere around Hunter Street, Kingfisher, that's where I would say it is.
1: Oh, I'm so glad we brought you on. Thank you for helping us out. We appreciate it.
2: All right. Cheers, guys.
1: Awesome. Take care. And on the line now, we have Naren. Naren, hi. Welcome to East Coast Radio.
3: Hi. Good afternoon, Danny. How are you?
1: I'm fantastic. Thank you. I read your WhatsApp here. You said that it's absolute mayhem at Kingfisher. What's the story there?
3: Yeah. Firstly, happy birthday to you.
1: Oh,
3: hope you
1: thank
3: have an awesome,
1: you.
3: Awesome day.
1: Thank you, man.
3: Listen, I think absolute mayhem is an understatement. Because everyone's basically parked around the North Beach vicinity. And as soon as he dropped that clue, everybody rushed off to Hunter Street Kingfisher. And when I say absolute mayhem, people were just rushing in. And as I was trying to park the car, my wife and my daughter's with me, and they ran in. As I'm trying to park the car, I see Metro Police's. And I asked the guy, hey, what's going on? And he said, hey, listen, we thought it was looting. So that is why they're there.
1: Wow. And now, how many steps have you taken today to follow this man's journey?
3: To be very honest with you, I think it's sitting around 12, 13,000, maybe give or take.
1: It's incredible.
3: From 8 this morning, we have started from Suncoast to Ushaka, back to Suncoast, back to North Beach. Yeah, I think it's time to have lunch and refresh now.
1: Yeah, hydrate, get some carbs, get the energy, and then start again, right?
3: Yeah, no, definitely. Listen, I tell you what, I think apart from the prize money, it is absolute, absolute fun. It's just, I think it's got Durban in a good vibe.
1: Yeah.
3: And it's got Durban going. I mean, there's people that you see there are just phenomenal. Everyone's trying to pitch in, get a close up or try and catch it.
1: And now the energy amongst the people that you saw rushing into the store, is everyone buzzing?
3: But a good buzz, a very, very good buzz, because you can see the laughter, the excitement, everyone screaming, and then outside Kingfisher, someone who kind of looked like one of your presenters, I won't say mention the name, was standing outside. He kind of looked like one of the Indian guys that are there, and he was standing outside. And all he was doing was basically just pointing fingers. Hey, there's a guy. He's going in this direction. No. He's going in that direction. And then he puts his hood over his head and he walks away. And
4: you know who that guy is.
3: Yeah, it was kind of like a flash of a second. So you couldn't get up to him and he dumped in his car and gone.
1: Do you know what I love? Is that you're doing this as a team. You're there with your missus. I think it's absolutely amazing.
4: Yes.
1: Thank you so much for being on the show today. And shout out to all of you.
3: Awesome. Are you at the blood drive?
1: I was there this morning, but I'm live in studio now. And the blood drive goes all the way through to 5 o'clock.
3: Oh, we want to get there. Okay, not cool.
1: Oh, that's amazing. Right. You are so special. Thanks for being on the show. Take care.
3: No, you're welcome, Danny. Enjoy the day. Cheers.
1: Awesome. Bye. You too. Cheers. What a cool guy, hey? I really, really enjoyed that. The East Coast Radio Fugitive, out and about. Can you catch him? Remember, you have to ask the all-important phrase, are you the East Coast Radio Fugitive?
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5: Still have the delays if you're traveling on the N2 northbound, heading towards Mhlanga. And then we've got that ongoing accident scene recovery on Queen Nandi over the N2 bridge. N3 coming from Pinetown towards Durban, approaching the Paradise Valley interchange. We've got queuing traffic there. For East Coast Radio Traffic, I'm Andy James.
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11: Okay, you're worth 10 grand. Where are you?
10: Right. There comes the second part of the clue, Carmen. So I'm currently out in public in Durban and I'm having a coffee. It's in my hand. You must try your luck and find me. Now, I'm not going to make it so easy. You all must check all the coffee places. Wherever you all go, get your coffee. Just go have a look. Have a look. Maybe I'll be there. Maybe I won't.
12: 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I think I was serving East Coast Radio, Fish Itself. And then they left a note that says, keep your phone on with you at all times.
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13: 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I know.

0: Oh, that is so weird. The line, the music has stopped. This can only be the East Coast Radio Fugitive. Hello?
1: Happy birthday, Danny!
0: I feel like you haven't wished me yet today, man. How are you?
1: Hey, no, man. It feels like the first time. Hey, come on, move, man! Oh. Hey, the traffic is bad, yeah.
0: So tell me.
1: I'm still on my way to get the fishing gear. I've been trying to get to the king's backyard all morning. Hey, use your indicator! But now I'm stuck in traffic, man. There's always traffic when I'm driving in Toti's direction. The bounty is now 17,000. Lager!
0: 17,000 rand? What? And now he's gone. Just like that. In traffic. And I had so many questions because so many people have said, Danny, it's mayhem here at Kingfisher. What's going on? Like, where is he? Everyone's here looking for him. He's in the car. He's flicking people along the way. So I can only assume that he's going to give us another clue with Stacey and Jay Spool. If you have missed all the clues, go find them online right now. ecr.co.za, East Coast Radio social media, Facebook, Instagram. Looks like he's on the road. I didn't get much information there, so stay with us.
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0: So SAMBS has reached 222 units of blood, but we still have 78 units to go to reach our target, but I'd love it if we could, you know, surpass that. 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We got Spur there in full force with Spur Burgers, Burrivorce Rolls, Soyavorce Rolls, a freshly brewed coffee courtesy of Hersh's, delicious brownies courtesy of Lakesmith and Partners, refreshing juices courtesy of Sir Juice. 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

0: This is like the anthem for the East Coast Radio Fugitive. Ready or not, here I come. Fugees, wrapping up the show on East Coast Radio. You are going to have the best time with Stacey and Jace Fool. And remember, the next clue from the East Coast Radio Fugitive will be with Stacey and Jace Fool. So keep it locked on. And remember, all the clues are on East Coast Radio socials. Go have yourself a beautiful Wednesday afternoon. 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
11: Ah, where you came from? Oh. You were standing here the whole time. I've been waiting for you. Right now, I'm somewhere in KZN. I could be near the ocean, beachside. I could be parking down in the traffic. I could be standing behind someone ordering lunch. Maybe you've already just driven straight past me. Maybe you looked me straight in my eyes and you said nothing. And from today, I'm leaving a trail. Clues on air, sightings, updates, and maybe the occasional mistake. I won't lie, mine or yours, but... 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I want to give this money away. And you can walk away with a share of 400,000 rand.
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12: Well, the government's latest intervention on gender-based violence and femicide is being criticized by opposition parties and some advocacy groups. President Cyril Ramaphosa addressed the nation last night on new measures to fight the crisis after nearly a dozen women were found killed on the East Rand in Gauteng. He announced a four-point plan that includes a safety audit in municipalities as well as a clampdown on liquor outlets. He's also ordered a national case recovery operation targeting unresolved sexual offence cases involving women and children, with police and justice authorities being given 60 days to complete the audit. The DA's Women's Network in KZN says the measures focus on plans and timelines rather than immediate action. Hannah Lidget says government must commit more detectives, resources and funding to the Family Violence, Child Protection and Sexual Offences Units, as well as clear the DNA backlog.
13: The promises need to come to an end. The talk shops need to come to an end. The putting of budgets and resources behind summits need to come to an end, and they need to put resources where they count, on the ground.
12: Well, Action SA has welcomed the planned audit of unresolved cases, but says SAPS detectives are already overstretched and lack the resources for a major cold case operation. Well, the group Men Fighting Against Domestic Abuse says government needs to go further with more men taking an active role in tackling GBV. The organization's Craig Rees says education must start early and continue across schools, colleges and universities.
14: If you work in collaboration and deal with those social ills in a collaborative effort, you can fight this thing. You will bring down the numbers. You will alleviate the current situation what currently have, but education of gender-based violence is critically needed.
12: Three UPL South Africa directors were back in court today over a chemical spill that followed a fire at the company's warehouse in Umhlanga. The facility, which was storing pesticides, was set ablaze by looters during the unrest in July 2021. The directors Marcel Dreyer, Jan Buerta and Paul de Grys, as well as UPL South Africa, are accused of environmental law violations. Newswatch senior reporter Nisha Rasudial was at the Durban Regional Court today.
15: The three directors were meant to appear for a pre-trial conference in the Durban Regional Court today, but that did not happen. The state only responded today to a request made in July by the defense for further information about the charges. Lawyers for the accused directors asked for time to go through the state's response. Magistrate Dawn Somaru questioned why the state had taken all this time to hand over the additional information. She stressed that delays in exchanging documents are contributing to lengthy court process. The defense has been given exactly a month to indicate if they will bring any further applications. If not, the pre-trial conference will go ahead in December. Nushera Sudial, East Coast Radio Newswatch, Durban Regional Court.
12: And a Tokyo court has ruled that the human voice is legally protected in Japan. A high-profile anime voice actor took TikTok to court over videos he says feature an artificial intelligence clone of his baritone. They are narrated by a voice described as distinctively deep and lustrous that Kenjiro Tsuda argued could only be his. TikTok argued that it's a generic male voice whose perceived similarity to Tsuda's is subjective at best. It's a partial victory for the 55-year-old Tsuda, who is known for his starring roles in mega franchises including Jujutsu Kaisen and Yu-Gi-Oh! The court dismissed his request for the videos to be removed because the anonymous user behind them had taken them down several months after the lawsuit began. Well, today's verdict is seen as Japan's first declaring that the human voice is protected under publicity rights if the purpose of using that voice is exclusively to take advantage of its commercial appeal. The top story this hour, the government's latest intervention on gender-based violence is being criticised by some opposition parties while being cautiously welcomed by other groups. Find these and other stories at ecr.co.za.
16: And here's a look at what's coming up in your sport. Bafana Bafana coach Pitso Mosimane knows the threat Eritrea poses in their AFCON qualifier tonight. Sharks defence coach Joey Mongalu says they're ready to test themselves against Leinster this weekend. And Australia are 94-2 after 13.1 overs against South Africa in their third and final one-day international.
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18: Start with the delays on the N3 heading back to Durban at the top of Peacefell. It is due to roadworks taking place there, and then also on the N2 southbound as you approach the Speakers Junction. You got some delays to be on the lookout for. For East Coast Radio Traffic, I'm Andy James.
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19: Today's clue. I really wanted to get some fish and chips, but after trying to catch a fish for the last hour, I realized I'm not good at fishing. But you know, that doesn't stop y'all, the people of KZN, from hooking me and reeling me in. I'm still waiting for y'all to find me.
0: So could you possibly be in the water, or are you fishing currently?
19: You know, I need proper gear. This place is where everyone gets their fishing gear. And you can say, like, you know, maybe royalty goes there. All the royals go there to get their fishing gear. That's all I'm going to say.
11: You got it. You'll get it. Good. Now let's see what you do with it.
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0: Mariah Carey, We Belong Together.
1: Yeah, ne?
0: Bless her. East Coast Radio, KZN's number one hit music station. Guys, it's Wednesday. Stacey and Jay Spoo, hello, how are you?
1: Until
0: 6 o'clock tonight. And you'd think, yeah, these two belong together. You might even think that maybe there's space for another one. Nick's not here, so I mean, if there was ever a time for somebody to enter stage left, you'd think that maybe this dude that everyone is trying to identify, locate, interact with, also known as the East Coast Radio Fugitive, he'd be a great sub.
1: Yeah,
0: for Nick, but we don't know where he's at.
1: No, he decided, you know what, I'm not going to participate on that level. But I'm told throughout the course of the show, we will try calling him, and well, he can surprise us any moment. He might even try and call us, who knows. But the whole point is, we, as Stacey and Jace, were on your side to try and bring you closer to winning your share of 400,000 rand. Now, somebody actually found the East Coast Radio Fugitive yesterday morning. They tracked him down, asked him the right question, and walked away with cash. So it is possible, but since then, nothing.
0: Yes. So now we have had over 24 hours with no additional winner. Which is a little bit disconcerting, because people yesterday, O's were on fire.
1: Bro.
0: Detectives, each and every single one of you, sending sightings and theories and location pins. Whereas today it feels like...
1: Yeah.
0: Nothing.
1: It's cold.
0: Yeah.
1: It's not lekker. Yes, Stacey. It's making me wonder if maybe... we're looking in the wrong places.
0: Okay, okay.
1: You know, every time this uncle speaks, you know, everyone starts trying to work out where it is. Maybe we're looking at it all wrong. Maybe we should apply ourselves differently.
0: I too have watched a lot of Crime and Investigation Network, like every self-respecting single female.
1: Yeah.
0: Okay. Perhaps we should delve deeper into his psyche. Perhaps we should be asking not where he is, but how he thinks, how his brain works. Because he clearly knows what he's doing. He's also clearly having a lot of fun with it. And he's saying a bunch of things without actually saying anything at all. So maybe it's us, KZN, us, as the presenters on this radio station, we are the ones who should be asking different kinds of questions.
1: Yeah, this Stacey is reminding me of my son. When I get home, my son will say, no, I was busy doing homework. Meanwhile, the PlayStation is hot.
0: Yes.
1: It's giving that level of misleading.
0: Yes.
1: And if there's something...
0: look over there.
1: And if there's something we know about the fugitive, is that he's really good at misdirection. Much like my lighty. So is he helping us with these clues, or is he playing the entire prompt?
0: I want you to know something. KZN, for you, we are rolling up our sleeves today. We are going to find out. In fact, coming up next, we have someone who is going to help us break down the art of misdirection. No, it's not Jace Boo's son. It's a different person. And this particular human being is going to tell us whether KZN is chasing clues or potentially just chasing shadows.
1: Did you hear that burp when I was laughing?
0: No.
1: That was weird. Was that the fugitive's fault?
0: You know what, actually, moving forward, just blame him. Just blame him.
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3: Still have a couple of delays, especially if you're traveling on the N2 heading back towards Durban. Slow as you approach the Westwood Mall and then also after the Gateway Interchange. N3 to Durban from Pinetown, slow at the Paradise Valley Interchange. 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

0: What can we say, man? This is always going to be a banger. Alani Ware's Ultimate Mix, Miley Cyrus, Flowers on East Coast Radio KZN's and One Hit Music Station. Just for perspective, we are 85 days until Christmas. That's 12 weeks, 2 days. Also, 96 days left until 2027. The year is moving very fast, guys, which is why I want to reiterate that we don't have enough time. Which is why when an opportunity to win your share of 400,000 rands, courtesy of the East Coast Radio Fugitive, what you do is you take it, and you might even need to get yourself some help.
1: Now, I know that patience is a virtue. I went to Catholic school, okay? However, it's now day 3 and we've only had one winner.
0: Yeah, that's embarrassing.
1: And that, yeah, no. And I mean, and quite frankly, like collectively, we are annoyed on your behalf and we can't even win this money, KZN. So we had a little bit of a strategy session around this East Coast Radio Fugitive, this 2026 edition. And concerned about whether or not KZN is actually being outsmarted by this brother man, because we can't all fall flat like this.
0: No.
1: So we have decided to call in somebody whose entire job essentially revolves around misdirections and look over there and illusions and essentially getting people to look in the wrong place and to have the wrong thoughts.
0: Yeah. So joining us right now, Mo Magic, welcome to the show. How are you doing?
2: Hey, hey, how are you both doing?
0: Hey, man, we're good. The last time we saw you, you disappeared.
1: That's right.
0: And this is why we...
2: That's how it's done at the end of every show.
0: That's what I'm saying.
2: That's it.
0: So yep, thank you so much for joining us.
2: Pleasure.
0: Yeah, yeah. You're saying your job is?
2: My job is to spread joy, and misdirection is a part of it. But misdirection as a whole is a very misunderstood term. People think that it's all about look here, look there. Mm. But the reality is that is a technique. But the way that the good magicians use it is they use it subtly whilst getting people enjoy to buy into what they're doing and making the magic about people. Yeah. So I'm very happy to chat about it and give your loyal fan base an opportunity to have some perspective on how they can get their share of these 400,000 rand in prizes.
0: I knew calling you was the right idea. Yeah. So we need your help. We need your help for the East Coast Radio Fugitive. We need to find him. You know, he's been making people go crazy all over KZN. Yep. I can't have that when you're around. No.
2: I saw the last clue came in at 3 o'clock and I hope somebody gets it today.
1: Well, listen, you and me both, babes, you and me both. Now, my Mo, as a magician or magician, if you will, how important is misdirection when you're trying to stay one step ahead of people? Because Fuji is exercising this to the best of his ability.
0: Mm-hmm.
2: Yeah, well, misdirection is very, very important. But for me as a magician, it's about, as I said, getting people to buy in. And with magic, people already know that there's something happening. Mm. So I have to work extra hard to make you not see that something's happening. So if I were to compare it to somebody like a football player, you see their skill. Mm. As a magician, you don't see the skill. The real skill is making you think nothing is happening.
0: Oh.
2: So a lot of time and energy goes into perfecting these skills so that it looks like nothing's happening.
0: Yeah.
1: And that's why it feels like nothing's happening, because nobody's winning anything, but technically something is happening.
0: Yeah.
2: Much like
0: when Stacey and Jace were working very hard behind the scenes.
1: Yes, something is happening.
0: And then you think nothing is happening.
1: Meanwhile, things are happening.
0: Can you feel what's happening right now, KZN?
1: They're like, no,
0: nothing. Okay, wait. Yeah. Okay, I have a question, right? Wait, when a crowd is trying to solve a puzzle, what's the biggest mistake they usually make, according to you? You know, you the guy.
2: So I think

0: first thing is assumptions. Everybody has preconceived ideas and notions and belief systems that gives them a unique perspective or way of seeing the world. So if they just default to that, there's a bias that comes in based on their experience. So I would say assumptions and personal bias is the first thing that that comes in. When I look at solving a puzzle, I look at it and then I take a moment to step back, review, and then try and solve holistically.
1: Okay.
2: My goodness, now we're using fancy words like holistically. Okay, Mo, one more question before we get into Newswatch, because this is groundbreaking stuff. Is it easier to hide something completely or hide it in plain sight, in your opinion?
0: Oh, that's a great question. Thank you for asking that. I would say it depends on what you're trying to hide. And for example, if you're trying to hide something that looks different, you can apply some camouflage to make it seem like it's like, for example, if I were to come into the East Coast Radio foyer and put something that doesn't normally fit there, you'd be able to spot it immediately. But if I were to put it with a few things that made it look like it was part of the aesthetic, then you wouldn't see it. However, if I were to come and put a proverbial elephant in the room there, you'd spot it.
1: Yeah, we'd feel it.
0: It all depends on what you're trying to hide and where the environment is.
1: Mo. Good friend of the show. Thank you.
2: Very good.
1: Thank you. This was so insightful.
0: Great work.
1: Thank you.
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6: The government's latest intervention on gender-based violence is being criticized by some opposition parties while being cautiously welcomed by other groups. President Cyril Ramaphosa addressed the nation last night on new measures to fight the crisis after nearly a dozen women were found killed on the East Rand in Gauteng. He announced a four-point plan that includes women's safety audits by municipalities to identify high-risk areas. And a Swedish Truth Commission has urged the state to apologize for injustices committed against its indigenous Sami people, including assimilation programs, and provide compensation and redress. The Commission for the Sami people says it will present 71 proposals to the government. The rand is trading at 16.36 to the dollar, 21.73 to the pound, 18.58 to the euro. Gold is trading at $4,192.64. An ounce. Brent crude oil at $102.52 a barrel. Mostly clear in KZN tomorrow. Durban, Pietermaritzburg and Richards Bay expected to reach a high of 23. Margate, Ladysmith and Ulundi 22. Kokstad 21. Underberg and Newcastle 20. Moy River a high of 17. In Durban, sunset at 3 minutes to 6. Sunrise at 25 to 6. There's currently a 13 km/h easterly wind.

0: Good afternoon to you from the sports team. Let's kick off with football this afternoon. Bafana Bafana coach Pietso Mosimane says South Africa will not underestimate Eritrea in tonight's Africa Cup of Nations qualifier in Cairo. And Bafana opened their campaign with a 2-1 win over Guinea, while their opponents drew 1-1 with Kenya. Now, Mosimane has singled out Egyptian-based striker Ali Suleiman as the danger man, describing him as quick and lethal from set pieces and willing to shoot from anywhere.
1: They've got their striker who scores all the time. The guy is even playing here in Egypt. He's a top scorer. He's fast and he shoots from any angle, whether left or right. He's deadly on set pieces and penalties also. One important guy we have to, very tricky, we have to look after.
0: Yeah, that clash tonight will kick off at 6 o'clock. And then in some rugby, Sharks defence coach Joey Mangalu says their clash against defending United Rugby Championship champions Leinster this Saturday is a great opportunity to test themselves against the best. JB Peterson's men opened their campaign with a 41-24 victory over Ospreys, while Leinster lost to the Lions. Mangalu says their review of the Ospreys match identified force off moments rather than a problem with the defensive system, which they cannot afford against Leinster. Now, that clash this weekend will kick off at 4 o'clock at King's Park. And then, ending with cricket, Proteas fast bowler Gerald Coetzee claimed the third Australian wickets on his first ball in the 18th over of their third ODI in Potchefstroom. South Africa earlier won the toss, rather, and chose to bowl first at the JB Marks Oval. Bjorn Fortuin and Cohen Bosch also claimed a wicket each so far. Australia are 130 with a loss of 3 wickets after 19.2 overs. And then West Indies smashed a record 405 for 7 against India in the second ODI, powered by centuries from John Campbell, Shire Hope and Amir Jangu. Now, India face the biggest chase in their ODI history to level the 3-match series after the visitors set a daunting target in Guwahati. India still at the crease. They are 56 without loss in the 8th over. Right, that's it for now for the East Coast Radio Sports team. I'm Faeda Crouch.
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3: Still have a couple of delays, especially if you're on the N2 between Umgeni and the Spigate Junction, and on the N3 approaching the Paradise Valley Interchange. Slow moving traffic there. And we still have the congestion at Peacevale coming down to Durban. For East Coast Radio traffic, I'm Andy James.
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0: Sabrina Carpenter, Manchild, East Coast Radio, KZN's number one hit music station. I could very easily segue from Manchild into the East Coast Radio Fugitive, but that feels mean-spirited.
1: Yeah, don't do that.
0: In case you missed it, we just spoke to fully grown man, Mo Magic, who is a professional magician.
1: Yeah.
0: And he gave us some very insightful intel as to how somebody could hide something in plain sight. He spoke about the art of misdirection and how maybe what we need to be doing is taking a moment, KZN, when all these clues are coming through from the Fuji. Don't apply your automatic biases to it. Take a moment, step back, think, look at it as a whole.
1: Think deeply.
0: Be objective.
1: Yes.
0: Holistically is the word that he used.
1: Yeah.
0: Sound advice.
1: Stacey, after Mo Magic, I realized I don't know anything about finding people.
0: No.
1: It's making me feel like a little bit of a stupid.
0: No. You have many, many, many talents.
1: This is not the one.
0: No, yeah.
1: I can't find
0: it. We can't all be good at everything, guys.
1: Yeah. Okay. So that's me with regards to the East Coast Radio Fugitive. But Stacey, today, we heard that the Fugitive was at a specific place in Durban. And KZN apparently just decided, you know what, we're going to go to that particular store.
0: Yes. And I'm assuming that at least three of you bought something.
1: Hectic.
0: Yeah, I'm raising one eyebrow. You know who you are, okay? So Kingfisher is a store that sells fishing tackle.
1: Yeah.
0: And they were minding their business, living their best lives, when all of a sardine, pun intended, hundreds of you just burst through the doors. Apparently all on a mission, and it's not to buy fishing tackle, rude, looking for our East Coast Radio Fugitive. So we wanted to find out exactly how that went for the people who work in that store.
1: Yeah, so we caught up with the retail manager at Kingfisher to find out what really happened on the ground. Nothing fishy.
2: Everyone was in the same game. We all were trying to ask people as well whether they were fugitives, so we're playing the game with them, and millions of calls as well. It was crazy in here, ma'am. It felt like we were having our sale all over again. You guys set such a vibe here, such a trend. It was fun, crazy. I think there's lots of people still lingering outside. A couple people bought. Even my salesmen were approached and asked if they were the fugitive. So that was hilarious. Like, hey, what did you do? But I think he has left our building. Plus, we have a 2-division in the Hunter Street branch. So we got King's Guns, which is a separate unit from us. So they have all gone into that store as well. The owner even came to look in our store. So it was nice. It was a nice vibe. You guys really, really set the trend. We had like so many people. I'm like, unbelievably, that they were there, like, you know, actually looking for a fugitive all over the street, in the buildings, up the stairs. They even thought we were hiding them in our stock room, in the toilets. So it was kind of funny. We love East Coast Radio.
1: Shout out. The manager at Kingfisher complimenting the fact that, you know, people started flocking to the store. Stacey, you think? Because, I mean, I don't have friends. They're like friends.
0: Sure.
1: And if I were to throw a party, I wouldn't know. Well, I'd invite you guys, like 1, 2, 3, 4, 5, you know, not more than 10.
0: Just
1: but if I wanted to throw a party, do you think I could use the East Coast Refugitive to get people there?
0: Oh, apparently, if you would like millions, quote unquote, Priya, right?
1: Yeah.
0: If you would like millions of people,
1: yeah,
0: then that is what you need to do. You want to set the trend?
1: Yeah.
0: You want millions of people on your
1: party
0: on your doorstep?
1: Yeah.
0: There we go.
1: Yeah.
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5: A couple of delays. We're going to start with the N2. If you're heading towards Mhlanga coming from Durban, really slow just near the Spaghetti Junction and also in the opposite direction. N3 to town, we have roadworks taking place at the Paradise Valley Interchange causing some delays. Traffic is backed up from the M7 off ramp. And if you are on the N3 leaving Pietermaritzburg heading towards Durban, a heads up as you approach Peacefell, slow moving traffic there. For East Coast Radio Traffic, I'm Andy James.
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0: Can we officially say that Michael Bublé is defrosting? 85 days away, buddy. It's a beautiful day. Still playing in the background. 8 minutes before the hour, 4 o'clock. Hello. Slap bang right in the middle of the week. Stacey and Jace with you all the way till 6 p.m. And we are joining you on a mission to find the East Coast Radio fugitive.
1: I just would also like to, at this juncture, before we go any further, say that I once watched Michael Bublé on the Graham Norton Show.
0: Yeah.
1: And that meme that does the rounds this time of the year where it's him emerging from yonder cave.
0: Yeah. Boom.
1: He was really upset about that. Like, genuinely.
0: Yeah.
1: He, yeah.
0: Yeah.
1: Guys, please. Yeah. And stop sending it to him. Apparently, millions of people all over the world send it to him this time of the year, and he's every had just about enough.
0: Yeah, please.
1: He's going through it.
0: Let's annoy the fugitive instead.
1: Yes, we must align our energies here. And we are on your side. We want you to win yourself a share of 400,000 rands in cash, which is what Fuji has up for grabs in 2026. So a little bit earlier, we had to bring in some reinforcements because Jay, by his own admission, not great at finding people. I will probably get distracted. If I see something shiny, you're on your own, babes.
0: Yeah.
1: So we thought, let's call one brother man who knows these things. Spoke to Durban magician and mentalist, Mo Magic, because we were trying to figure out whether KZN is actually solving the clues that are being provided, or whether we are all being expertly distracted.
0: Yeah, without even realizing it, right? So theories have been pouring in. People are trying to figure out, okay, you know, where he might be. And they think, they're very convinced that they might have cracked it. Others think, you know, the fugitive has us chasing shadows. That might be true.
1: But the problem with this kind of situation too is that you just need a smidge of validity.
0: Yeah, bro.
1: And then you're like, you know what? Yeah. Seems good enough to me. It's why Reddit exists.
0: Yeah.
1: So the question is, like, can we get some answers?
0: Yeah,
1: so what's plotting? Who's winning? What's happening?
0: So only one person. One person. And one person only. See the drama? Knows whether we are getting warmer or colder. I think, Stacey, you got that itch?
1: Yes, No.
0: We got to do something about that.
1: Because yes.
0: We need to find where this oak is. Otherwise, Stacey, I mean, I'm going to give up.
1: Okay, well, we've got the number. He takes our calls now.
0: Dial.
1: And he's going to answer because he loves us now. Besties.
0: Hello?
2: Good afternoon. The fugitive, yeah.
1: Hey, Fuji.
0: Oh. What's happening?
2: Guys? How are you?
0: Fuji mama, how are you?
2: Hey, I've never been better, baby.
0: Laka.
1: Very nice. I was going to ask how your day's gone, but I feel like even if you wanted to tell me, you couldn't. That's the vibe,
2: hey,
1: right?
2: No, the day's been great. Obviously, nobody's found me yet, as you know. We have but the drive. Hopefully, we can get somebody to find me during your time there.
1: We can only hope and pray.
0: All right, so
1: hope and pray.
0: Fugitive Anna, because you know where I'm from, right? I'm from Thailand. So, fugitive Anna, right? I got you. We've spent the whole afternoon hearing theories from KZN. Some people think they're onto you. After everything you've heard today, is KZN getting closer or are we being completely played here? Where are you?
2: You see, you know, you guys are doing well. But the fugitive can just make an appearance and in a flash he is gone just like that. You have to strike while the iron is hot. You have to take your chance. You never know unless you try. Don't just stand there and look blindly. Just open your eyes.
1: Open your eyes. Strike while the iron is hot. Again, sound advice, but it is still giving. Look over there. So, Mr. Fugitive, sir, obviously, you listen constantly whilst evading everybody constantly. So, you must have heard earlier that we spoke to Mo Magic, right? And he said that people often miss what is right in front of them because they are distracted by something that could potentially be more exciting. Have we overlooked a clue, potentially, that's been staring us in the face this entire time?
2: I heard him say there was an elephant in the studio. Who's that?
0: No, there's only two people in the studio. You don't want us to be calling that out now. That's not going to land very well. Stop putting us against each other.
1: A baby elephant.
0: Yes.
1: A baby elephant.
0: A petite elephant.
2: Okay, I don't know what that was going on, but you know, more magic. He got more magic. The fugitive, he got more magic.
0: Yeah.
2: I'm telling the truth here. Yeah? I'm giving the real clues. You'll just have to follow it, and if it's fate, if it's meant for you, it will be for you. You just have to ask me, are you the East Coast Radio fugitive?
0: I have
2: no choice but to tell you yes.
0: Okay, and then you give them the share of their 400,000 rand.
2: They win whatever the bounty is.
0: Boom.
2: Whatever the bounty is, and they'll get it. Iman. At the moment, how much you think I'm worth?
1: Okay, wait. Okay, so I heard this morning that it was sitting at 10. Yesterday, you told us it was definitely going to be more than 5. Then I heard 10. Is it 16?
2: Now we're sitting at 18,000 grand. 18,000 rand.
0: 18,000 rand. If you can locate the fugitive, the East Coast Ready fugitive, and go up to him and be like, hey, are you the East Coast Ready fugitive? 18,000 rand.
1: 18,000.
0: It's yours.
1: But now, Mr. Fuji, sir, just before we let you go and get into Newswatch and stuff, I'm curious. Do you think maybe because it's been such a chill day for you today that we could maybe have a clue?
2: Oh, yeah. I just wanted to let the people know. I noticed something. Everybody's flocking to Koti. I'm not in Koti. I just drove in Koti's direction now.
1: Okay.
2: Amongst in Koti, the water's sweet there. I got my sugar yesterday at Sugar Rush. So I'm not there. Yeah. It's 18,000 there now. We're gonna give another clue just now.
0: Okay.
2: The fugitive, and we ready. I'm ready. I want you to find me. Come on now.
1: Okay.
0: Yeah, he could be already.
1: He's gone. Okay, so we are definitely gonna get another clue. But that's very helpful. Not in Toti.
0: Yeah, but passing Toti. That side.
1: So
0: that
1: he was
0: direction.
1: Heading in that direction, in Toti. Yeah. Also, for 18,000 rands, when you don't want to spend 18,000 rand in petrol and diesel driving all the way to Toti just for no reason. So maybe just keep eyes.
0: Just
1: on your petrol gauge.
0: Listen properly. Apply yourself.
1: Yes.
0: Do the things that you need to do. 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And if you see somebody that's giving East Coast Ready fugitive, you know what you have to do. Let's get into your Newswatch.
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11: Zulu regiments have stormed a meeting of the Ingonyama Trust Board, demanding answers over what they claim are attempts by business people to steal tribal land. The board oversees nearly 3 million hectares of land across KZN. The Zulu King is the sole trustee of the board. Newswatch's Nhlanhla Mabaso reports.
12: Ever since his ascension to the throne, Zulu King MisuZulu has raised concerns about the board and has claimed there are attempts to sideline traditional leaders from playing active roles on the board. 3 years ago, he removed the trust's longest-serving chairperson, Judge Jerome Gwenya, and appointed Inkosi Thandiwe Mzimela as new chair. The monarch later made a U-turn and appointed himself to the position. His recent outcry about alleged corruption on the board led to Amabutho charging into the board's meeting at the Durban ICC today. Regiment's leader, Nkosi Khona Ndabandaba, led the men in the action.
13: We have these super rich people who their mission is to take the land from the only land in KZN, a little land that belongs to Amakosi. They want to take it in the name of investment. What is unfortunate again is that Amakosi, some of Amakosi, they are not aware of what is happening. They are just happy to hear the name or the word investment. They don't know that the land is being taken away from them.
12: Ndabandaba says they only stopped the protest out of respect for the chiefs who were attending the meeting. He says they now plan to meet with Amakosi to explain their action and what motivated them. Nhlanhla Mabaso, East Coast Radio News Watch.
11: Well, the government's latest intervention on gender-based violence is being criticized by some opposition parties while being cautiously welcomed by other groups. President Cyril Ramaphosa addressed the nation last night on new measures to fight the crisis after nearly a dozen women were found killed on the East Rand in Gauteng. He announced a four-point plan that includes women's safety audits by municipalities across the country to identify high-risk areas. He's also ordered a funded plan within 60 days to tackle forensic backlogs. Well, the DA Women's Network in KZN says the latest measures focus on plans and timelines rather than immediate action. Here's the network's Hannah Lidgett.
14: The promises need to come to an end. The talk shops need to come to an end. The putting of budgets and resources behind summits need to come to an end, and they need to put resources where they count, on the ground.
11: Well, Craig Rees of Men Fighting Against Domestic Abuse says government needs to go further with more men taking an active role in tackling GBV. He says education must start early and continue across schools, colleges and universities, while communities need to work together to address the social problems contributing to violence.
15: If you work in collaboration and deal with those social ills in a collaborative effort, you can fight this thing. You will bring down the numbers. You will alleviate the current situation, what's currently happening. But education of gender-based violence is critically needed.
11: And a Swedish Truth Commission has urged the state to apologize for injustices committed against its indigenous Sami people, including assimilation programs. The Truth Commission says it will present 71 proposals to the government, authorities, museums and the Church of Sweden to acknowledge and take responsibility and compensate for the human rights of the Sami people and find a way forward. The state, it says, and the church controlled where and how they lived, the type of schooling for children, the language they spoke, and how they could practice their culture. Durban, a high of 21 tomorrow. Pietermaritzburg, 23. Richards Bay, a high of 22.
16: And here's a look at what's coming up in your sport. Bafana Bafana coach Pitso Mosimane knows the threat Eritrea poses in their AFCON qualifier tonight. Sharks defence coach Joey Mongalu says they're ready to test themselves against Leinster this weekend. And Australia are 161 for 3 after 26 overs against the Proteas.
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1: A heads up, if you're travelling on the N2, really backed up, heading towards Mhlanga at the Spiggate Junction. N3 back to Durban, slow moving traffic at the Paradise Valley Interchange. It is due to roadworks taking place there. And we got some delays as well at the Marin Hill Toll Plaza coming into Durban. For East Coast Radio Traffic, I'm Andy James.
3: 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Here is what you just missed with Stacey and Jace Boo.
2: Good afternoon. It's a fugitive, yeah.
1: Hey, Fuji. Oh.
0: What's
2: happening? How are you guys? How are you?
0: Where are you?
2: You guys are doing well. But the fugitive can just make an appearance and in a flash, he is gone just like that. You have to strike while the iron is hot. You have to take your chance. You never know unless you try. Don't just stand there and look blindly. Just open your eyes. Now we're sitting at 18,000 grand. 18,000 rand. Just want to let the people know. I now noticed something. Everybody's flocking to Toti. I'm not in Toti. I just drove in Toti's direction now.
0: Oh.
2: Yesterday,
0: oh.
2: You know.
1: Okay.
2: I'm in Toti. Okay. The water's sweet there. I got my sugar fix yesterday at Sugar Rush. So I'm not here. Yeah. It's 18,000 rand now. Can I give another clue? Just now. I want you to find me. Come on now.
1: Okay. Yeah. Not in Toti.
0: Yeah, but passing Toti, that side.
1: So
0: that
1: he was heading in that direction, but not in Toti.
17: You'll got it. You'll get it. Good. Now let's see what you do with it.

0: Thomas Jackson and Olivia Dean. Man I Need, East Coast Radio, KZN's number one hit music station. It's not even difficult to take song titles and somehow parlay it into a fugitive situation.
1: It's too easy.
0: The fugitive is the man that we all need because he's walking around with all of his cash money dollar. We heard from Fuji, which was in the last hour. He said that he is currently running around with, is it 18,000 rand? That's what the bounty is sitting at? So, guys, I mean, there's money on the line. We need to find this brother, man, ideally between now and 5 o'clock. You know, he checks out at 5.
1: Yeah. By the way, we load whatever conversation we have with him on ecr.co.za. Just go and check it out there. All the clues, all the tips, all the ways and whatever he's doing, it's up there.
0: Whatever he's up to.
1: So you sit down, you listen to that, you jot your notes, and you decide which part of... Well, he did say, Amanzim Doti way, right?
0: Yeah, he said he's not in Toti, though.
1: Yeah, but
0: because
1: he was
0: in Belito. He's already gotten his
1: sunshine. He's going that way, though.
0: Heading
1: that way. So that's a clue. I'll take that, put that in my notes. But we asked you on Facebook, for your hottest fugitive theories. And wow, you guys really went in. Like, yo, you got into your bag, ne? Yo, you guys think you know stuff, ne? I like that. So confident.
0: There is such a thing as knowing too much. Right, knowing too much. So some of these theories could make perfect sense. Others sound like they zero thought.
1: Yeah.
0: Just ramblings at this juncture.
1: Sounds like a 2 a.m. kind of message. You know what I mean? Like blah, blah, blah, blah.
0: Yeah, exactly. Exactly.
1: Hey, man, you've come through, convincing us and convincing yourself basically that he's hiding in plain sight, which also I think... Yeah, doesn't do much for everyone else, to be honest. What are people saying?
0: Okay, so Bella has said, he said, y'all didn't cast your fishing lines far enough. He's probably near Joe Cool's.
1: Manzim Toti, connect the dots. Ding, ding, ding, nay. I would say.
0: Unless he's not there at all. And he is at Joe Cool's.
1: Zakai says, I know who he is. I just wish I can find him.
0: Okay.
1: Minaj thinks the fugitive is... at Royal Natal Yacht Club.
0: Oh, how very bougie of him. Yeah. Rah, rah.
1: Yeah.
0: And guys, you know that the last time there on Monday, he was catching flights. There's nothing to say that he won't be able to get on a yacht and just sail away.
1: Yeah.
0: Like Enya.
1: All right. That's that on that. Thank you.
0: Yeah.
1: For nothing.
0: Yeah. And we're still confused. However, Fugitive did say that he would be giving us another clue.
1: Okay. So you know what, Stacey? Let's get into traffic.
0: Yes.
1: And then wait for that clue.
0: Yes.
1: Because he decides when we must talk to this guy.
0: We literally just work out.
1: Yeah, we work on his terms.
0: Yes.
1: I hate it. East Coast Radio traffic.
2: A couple of delays to report on. Still have the congestion at the Spigate Junction into northbound and then also heading back to Durban just near Umgeni. Some queuing traffic at the Maryhill Toll Plaza coming into Durban. And we now have peak hour traffic on the Hans-Dammen Highway approaching Wilshire Road. For East Coast Radio Traffic, I'm Andy James.
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0: Okay. All right. I know this is your favorite wedding song. But we've been running around behind the scenes trying to get you a clue.
1: Yes.
0: We're talking about the East Coast Ready Future, by the way, where you can win your share of 400,000 rand. It's Stacey and Jace. Well, hello, hi.
1: And we can obviously get back into Mafiki Solo.
0: Yeah, we'll do that. But there's a clue that just arrived. We found it. Guys, see the work we're putting in for this, for you. Okay. Here's the clue.
1: All right.
2: Today's clue. I'm in the king's backyard and getting fishing gear. Still getting fishing gear. I want to catch a fish, but can you catch me?
3: 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You'll get it. Good. Now let's see what you do with it.
4: 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Jesus

0: One day, Stacey, we must utilize the song to send love and admiration to our significant others. Because you know the premise, right?
1: Yes.
0: So you insert your partner's name.
1: Yes.
0: So where dealing me nang haba now? Wait a minute, at the moment I'm struggling relationship wise, so I can't insert anyone, but it's fine, we'll move on. We'll
1: sing to Dylan. Pending.
0: Where dealing me nang. Let's go. 1, 2, 3.
1: No, wait. It's fine. We can love on Dylan tomorrow.
0: Okay.
1: So we had to interrupt Mafikizolo because the East Coast Radio Fugitive has dropped another clue, and we thought he might be calling us. We're on a standby. No. He just interrupts the music with a particular clue that maybe you might have missed because you just thought it was a tune that was playing and you weren't paying attention.
0: Yeah.
1: So heaven forbid he should lose out on an opportunity to win. It's 18,000 rand, the bounty.
0: We should play it again.
1: Yeah. Well, yeah, one more time from the top.
0: Then news, watch your sports and traffic.
1: Yes.
0: Okay.
2: Today's clue. 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I want to catch a fish, but can you catch me?
3: 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You'll get it. Good. Now let's see what you do with it.
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3: Ha! Where you came from? Oh, you were standing here the whole time. I've been waiting for you. Right now, I'm somewhere in KZN. I could be near the ocean, beachside. I could be parking rum in the traffic. I could be standing behind someone ordering lunch. Maybe you've already just driven straight past me. Maybe you looked me straight in my eyes and you said nothing. And from today, I'm leaving a trail. Clues on air, sightings, updates, and maybe the occasional mistake. I won't lie, mine or yours, but...

0: 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I want to give this money away. And you can walk away with a share of 400,000 rand.
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3: A Pietermaritzburg family is seeking answers after their son was electrocuted last Friday. They say 32-year-old Jeremy Naidu had been working at a property in Darjeeling Heights when the incident happened. And a young woman from the KZN South Coast who started her farming journey 5 months ago is set to represent the province at the South African Agricultural Awards. Akhona Mbele from Malangeni in Umzinto was studying for a bachelor's degree in education but dropped out 3 years ago because of financial constraints. She then struggled to find a job. The rand is trading at 16.37 to the dollar, 21.74 to the pound, 18.59 to the euro. Gold is trading at $4,172.64 an ounce. Brent crude oil at $102.71 a barrel. Mostly clear in KZN tomorrow. Durban, Pietermaritzburg and Richards Bay, a high of 23. Margate, Ladysmith and Ulundi, 22. Kokstad, 21. Underberg and Newcastle, 20. Moira, 17. In Durban, sunset at 3 minutes to 6. Sunrise at 25 to 6. And there's a 13 km/h northeasterly wind.

0: Sharks defence coach Joey Mangalu says Saturday's URC clash with defending champions Leinster is a valuable test against one of the competition's top sides. While pleased with the Sharks' 41-24 opening win over Ospreys, Mangalu says four soft moments were identified in review and warns they cannot afford similar lapses against the Irish Giants' dangerous backline.
1: Good teams are likely to maybe get a score. You can't give them a score. So we felt like we gave Osprey scores. That is not who we want to be. And we're saying with Pepsi, as one of the defensive drivers, that we want to build a defensive culture at the Sharks. We don't remember a time when the Sharks was known as a franchise where people look at them and think, flip, that's a team that's hard to score against. So that's what we're trying to work towards.
0: Yeah, that clash this weekend will kick off at 6:30 at Kings Park. And then in some football, Bafana Bafana coach Pietso Mosimane says South Africa will not underestimate Eritrea in tonight's Africa Cup of Nations qualifier. Bafana opened their campaign with a 2-1 win over Guinea, while Eritrea drew 1-1 with Kenya. Mosimane has singled out Egyptian-based striker Ali Suleiman as the danger man, describing him as quick and lethal from set pieces and willing to shoot from anywhere.
2: We've got their striker who scores all the time. The guy is even playing here in Egypt. He's a top scorer. He's fast and he shoots from any angle, whether left or right. He's deadly on set pieces and penalties also. One important guy we have to be very tricky. We have to look after.
0: Yeah, that clash between South Africa and Eritrea will kick off at 6 p.m. in Cairo tonight. And then shifting to Formula One, Haas have confirmed that driver Esteban Ocon will leave the team at the end of the current F1 season. The Frenchman is in his second year with the constructor and currently sits 16th in the standings. Brazilian junior Rafael Camara has been linked to the seat for next season, but Haas says there's no imminent news of a replacement. And then in some cricket, quickly to end off things, Australia and South Africa are in action in their third and final one-day international. South Africa choosing to bowl first earlier. Australia at the crease with 198 for 4 after 33.4 overs. Right, that's it for now for the East Coast Radio Sports team. I'm Faida Crouch.
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4: Still have the congestion if you're travelling on the into northbound as you approach the Spigot Junction. Bumper to bumper traffic. So if you are leaving the M7, leaving Queensborough side, joining the N2 towards the airport, I would say try and join the M4. It is heavily backed up there. And also in the opposite direction, heading back towards Durban, really slow between Inanda and the Spigetti Junction. Slow as well between Guamashu Highway and the Gateway Interchange in both directions. N3 to town, slow moving traffic approaching the Paradise Valley Interchange. For East Coast Radio Traffic, I'm Andy James.
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1: 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And every time I hear something hot, it makes me want to move.

0: I'm not gonna lie, man. Every time I hear Mary J. Blige on the radio, it puts a smile on my face. She's so talented. I don't think we give her enough respect, guys. Coming through the banger just fine on KZN's Someone Hit Music Station. Hey, Stacey and Jace with you all the way till 6 p.m. We are on a mission to try and help you win your share of 400,000 rand, courtesy of the East Coast Radio Fugitive. The question is, are you going to Leicester? Well, listen to us in Afrikaans. Leicester on... Well,
1: yeah.
0: Yeah.
1: Greg, yeah. Skitterend.
0: Skitterend us. Are you going to skitterend us?
1: Yeah, sure. Yeah.
0: Hey man, I'm trying, okay?
1: Guys,
0: there's a lot going on
1: that
0: here.
1: That makes as much sense as the clue that the fugitive gave us earlier.
0: Stop it,
1: it's
0: wait,
1: like,
0: man.
1: Where is one to look? What is one to think? In case you missed it,
0: hey,
1: he did give us a clue as promised.
0: Yeah.
1: See, we've built a relationship. We are trusting each other now, us and Fuji. And we've already played it twice, but just on the off chance,
0: case. Yeah.
2: Today's clue. I'm in the king's backyard and getting fishing gear. Still getting fishing gear. I want to catch a fish, but can you catch me?
3: You got it. You'll get it. Good. Now let's see what you do with it.
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1: Thanks.
4: T's and C's apply.
1: Thank you, fancy voiceover man.
0: You got it.
1: Thank you. Good.
0: Got it.
1: Now, obviously, every time Fugitive says anything, there you all are, wilding on the WhatsApp line. Opinions. And sometimes, within someone's opinion, there might be a grain of truth. And maybe you were thinking left, but then you heard someone else's opinion and it goes right. And then your brain goes, I connect this dot with that dot with that dot. And then suddenly, you know where the fugitive is. Then you can go and find him.
0: Yeah.
1: Then you go and you ask him, hey, Heckle, are you the East Coast Radio Fugitive? And then he'll be on some, yes. And then he'll give you your money and then everybody is happy because it's a share of 400,000 rand that needs to go.
0: You know what? I appreciate the fact that all of us are applying ourselves here. But when we dish out these guesses, it makes the situation more frustrating for some of us because we're thinking, oh, he's here. Then you coming through telling me he's there. Then I'm like, oh my goodness, where is he, right? You're staring now at the clue and you're like, God, I don't know what this means. I don't know what's going on. So yeah, keep trying, but like it's
1: Well, the thing is people are trying.
0: Yeah.
1: And they're trying in real time.
0: Yeah.
1: So maybe we should
0: okay,
1: have a little
0: listen.
1: Bit of a, a listen, you know?
0: yeah, guys.
1: What are you thinking, KZN?
0: How confusing.
5: Hey, Stacey and Jace Boo, it's Michelle. My theory is that the Fuji is Caleb Pillai himself. Well, at least it's him who's giving the sound clues. Mm. And my theory is that the Fuji ain't at the Kingfisher that's situated in South Beach because it's in a totally different neighborhood from Dr. John L. Dubé House, known as King's House, which is the historical presidential marine residence in Morningside, which is 12 Eastbourne Road, adjacent to Mitchell Park.
1: My goodness.
5: So my guesstimation is the Fuji is at Overport Tackle Store.
6: Hi, good afternoon, Stacey and Jaspo. The fugitive is in Kingsborough, but what a thing. I'm here in Queensborough. Don't worry, I'll catch him one of the days. I was so close to catch him today in Moses Mabhida. So he got away. I'll catch him.
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0: Kingsborough.
1: Mm-hmm.
0: Wait, hold on.
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0: All right. We've done our bit. Now you got to do your bit, buddy.
1: We put our backs into that one.
0: Yeah.
1: We really did.
0: Yeah. All right. Good luck.
1: Yeah.
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1: still have the delays, unfortunately. If you're on the N2, now queuing between the M7 and the Spaghetti Junction. If you're heading towards Umhlanga coming from Queensborough, and then we got queuing traffic in the opposite direction between Inanda and the Spaghetti Junction. 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

0: It's Becky Hill, East Coast Radio, KZN's number one hit music station. We are 8 minutes away from 5 o'clock. You know what happens at 5? 1, you get to finally go home, close that laptop.
1: Yeah, look at you.
0: But moreover, not just you wrapping up the workday, also the East Coast Radio fugitives. So we've gotten one clue out of him today. We've already had a phone call with him today. But apparently, there could be more.
1: Yeah, anything can happen. He decides when he wants to call us. Literally, he has all the power. All we gotta do is just wait. But Stacey, you know me, impatient.
0: Yes,
1: I get tired of waiting.
0: Consistent.
1: And every now and again, you know, we decide, you know, let's try, because you may never know. He may just answer the phone. You know what I mean? So let's do that one more time.
0: Why are you so obsessed with us?
1: Hello.
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0: What kind, guys?
1: Laka.
0: Now, Mr. Fugitive, sir, thank you very much for taking our call. We know that you're
2: I'm listening.
0: And you're obviously on the clock only for the next 6 minutes. So we want to kind of keep this like neat and cute, because people have theories about where you might be, but also who you might be. So we are doing a little bit of investigative journalism ourselves. We're going to ask you a couple of questions.
1: Please.
0: Okay, and none of them are where are you? We're just trying to get a read on who you may be, okay?
2: Ask away.
1: So forget about the clues, forget about the theories. We have questions about you, directly about you. In fact, we want to know, you know, if you are from this province, because that's been the question. People are like, maybe this O is not from here. Maybe this O is giving, maybe trying to be something that is not. So we just want clarification.
0: Okay.
1: Can we do that?
2: Interesting.
1: All right. We've got a couple of questions. Shoot.
0: Okay. So, Mr. Fugitive, sir, my liege, what is the one container in your kitchen that definitely does not contain what the label says it does?
1: Yeah.
2: Ice cream container filled with dolls.
0: Wow. It's quite on the nose.
1: That could only be someone from KZN.
0: Sounds right to me.
1: All right. Mama, be honest. If you were at a posy with your ma right now, and she told you to pack a ball away, and you asked her where to put it, what would you say?
2: Oh, on my head.
0: Yeah, I felt that. Even, yeah.
1: No. He's giving Lani, guys. I can feel it. Lani from KZN.
0: Okay, wait. Well, talking about your mommy, talking about mommy fugitive, if you said the word she to your mother, in reference to your mother, what would her response be?
2: Oh, the amount of times my mother said this year, who is she? The cat's mother. She's got me a cat already.
1: Aye.
0: Meow.
1: Okay,
0: meow.
1: Wait. Hey, what's this? This one. This one here is the one. This one's going to make or break the situation here. Tani. We all know Tani, right? Play Tani.
2: Who doesn't know Tani?
1: Right? What is a four ball in Tani? If you know this one, you are definitely from this province.
2: Now I'm just pulling your leg. It's a 4-point penalty when you break the Tani rules.
0: That is true. All right.
1: That is true. We know about Tani.
0: Okay. Noted.
1: Don't be laughing now. Listen.
0: This is a 4 out of 4. Okay. Mr. Fugitive.
2: Now, when I win something after that, like there's a big explosion sound and I win something.
1: Wait, I got you.
0: There you go. So
1: can you feel that?
0: You did something for us, we did something for you. It's giving reciprocation.
1: Yeah.
0: Do you want to now do something cute for us back by giving us one last clue, maybe?
2: But guys, now listen, yeah. The bounty is now 20,000 rand. Nobody has caught me throughout the day. Nobody's managed to catch me here at Westville Mall, Buckingham Terrace. You saw where I was going with this.
0: No.
1: Wait.
2: Buckingham Terrace. I said I'm going to a royal fishing place. I've had a long day. I'm almost checking out. But before I do, I'm checking in at a place with a castle.
0: A place with a castle.
2: In and around the area. Lucky.
1: Okay. What do you think?
0: Okay, wait. Okay, so firstly, here's what we know. We must go with the positives. Fugitive from KZN. Born and bred at Skipper.
1: Yeah.
0: Right.
1: Okay. Definite.
0: Yes. Bounty, 20,000.
1: Yeah.
0: And where he's off to?
1: A place with a castle.
0: There's a castle. Could be Disneyland. This one clearly has budget. He's spending that 400,000
1: rand. You do that thing that you got to do, you know, where you connect the dots. Mm. And then we'll catch up maybe after your news, watch, your sports and traffic, which is up next, okay?
0: Okay.
1: You can do this, buddy. Can
0: Go
1: you?
0: Your team.
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4: A Pietermaritzburg family is looking for answers after a father of three died while on a job last Friday. They say Jeremy Naidu left their home in Orient Heights to go work at a property in Darjeeling Heights. His father, Rajendra Naidu, says they were told his 32-year-old son was electrocuted.
5: Some guys came looking for him at home, and I told them that Jeremy wasn't there at that time. On the fourth time, unfortunately, they just arrived and there these guys told his mom that he will be there. Takes the spade and goes. An hour and a half later, a security officer comes home and he shows me a picture of Jeremy. Because I never had my glasses on, I couldn't really see clearly. I told him, yes, that's my son. What's the problem? He told me, your son is dead. So I got a shock of my life. I said, hey, what are you talking about, man? He said, yeah, your son is dead. He got electrocuted. I really didn't know what to do at the time. I was in a state of shock. I don't really have the full information of what happened to Jeremy at the last minute.
4: Naidu says Jeremy was retrenched 3 weeks ago and had spent the last few days doing odd jobs. He says they've been unable to locate the men that approached his son so they can find out exactly what happened to him. Naidu says they are heartbroken as they prepare for the funeral taking place tomorrow.
5: They are heartbroken, just can't get over it. We can't manage. We don't sleep, we don't eat. We can't. It's not that we don't want to, but we just simply can't.
4: He's hoping the investigation by the Mountain Rise SAPS will bring them some answers. Zulu regiments have stormed a meeting of the Ingonyama Trust Board in Durban, demanding answers over what they claim are attempts by business people to steal tribal land. The board oversees nearly 3 million hectares of land across KwaZulu-Natal. The Zulu King is the sole trustee of the board. Newswatch's Nhlanhla Mabaso reports.
6: Ever since his ascension to the throne, Zulu King Misuzulu has raised concerns about the board and has claimed there are attempts to sideline traditional leaders from playing active roles on the board. His recent outcry about alleged corruption on the board led to Amabutho charging into the board's meeting at the Durban ICC today. Regiment's leader, Nkosi Khona Ndabandaba, led the men in the action.
7: We have these super rich people who their mission is to take the land, a little land that belongs to Amakosi. They want to take it in the name of investment. What is unfortunate again is that some of Amakosi, they are not aware of what is happening.
6: Ndabandaba says they only stopped the protest out of respect for the chiefs who were attending the meeting. He says they now plan to meet with Amakosi to explain their action and what motivated them. Nhlanhla Mabaso, East Coast Radio News Watch.
4: A young woman from the KZN South Coast who started her farming journey 5 months ago is set to represent the province at the South African Agricultural Awards. Akona Mbele from Malangeni in Umzinto dropped out in the third year of her Bachelor of Education degree at UKZN 3 years ago due to financial constraints. She struggled to find a job. In April this year, the 25-year-old decided to farm the land in her backyard. Akona supplies her crops to households in her community.
8: I started with spinach because I didn't have so much money to buy every crop that I wanted to plant. I then expanded into cabbage, lettuce and other crops in my farm.
4: Well, her small garden has now led to a bigger opportunity after she bagged an award nomination.
8: They saw me on TikTok because I post everything that I'm doing, and here I share my farming journey with others, sharing my farming tips. They said they were so inspired by the impacts that I'm making in the agricultural industry. They asked me to enter for the South African Agricultural Awards for Emerging Farmer of the Year category.
4: Well, Akona is hoping to make it to the award ceremony at the Sandton Convention Centre and is raising funds for the trip to Johannesburg. Durban, Pietermaritzburg and Richards Bay, a high of 23 tomorrow.
9: And here's what's coming up in your sport. Bafana Bafana coach Pietso Mosimane knows the threat Eritrea poses in their AFCON qualifier tonight. And Sharks defence coach Joey Mangalu says they're ready to test themselves against Leinster this weekend.
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12: Still have a couple of delays between the M7 and the Spaghetti Junction, and then also between the Queen Nandi Drive and the Spaghetti Junction heading back to Durban. M4 Rivers Highway got an obstruction just near Blue Lagoon, and then we've got delays in the opposite direction as well. For East Coast Radio Traffic, I'm Andy James.
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15: Listen, yeah, the bounty is now 20,000 rand. Nobody has caught me throughout the day. Nobody's managed to catch me here at Westville Mall, Buckingham Terrace. You saw where I was going with this.
2: Wait.
15: Buckingham Terrace. I said I'm going to a royal fishing place. I've had a long day. I'm almost checking out. But before I do, I'm checking in at a place with a castle.
14: You got it. You'll get it. Good. Now let's see what you do with it.

0: 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Guys, it's 12 minutes past 5, which means laptops should be shut.
1: Please, don't be that guy.
0: We're tired.
1: People are not handing out promotions this time of the year.
0: No, and also we are looking at October. It's arriving tomorrow.
1: Ooh, can't wait.
0: We are exhausted. Please don't make the rest of us look bad. Instead, relax, go home, and hopefully listen to somebody win themselves 3,000 rand, potentially. Ronwin, there is 2,000 rand up for grabs. There's going to be 30 seconds on a clock. Give me 5 right answers within the pre-mentioned 30 seconds in order to get your hands on the money. Are you ready?
1: All right.
2: Ready.
0: Okay, Ronwin, here we go.
3: 3, 2, 1.
0: Who had hits with 24K Magic and Marry You? Ronwin? Ronwin?
1: He's giving fugitive.
0: Ronwin, are you there?
1: Guys.
0: Ronwin?
4: A few moments later.
5: I told y'all! I control everything around y'all.
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7: It's time to play Stacey Norman's Big Music Challenge.
0: So yeah, that was Music Challenge yesterday, where Fugitive was up to stuff, and as such, nobody could win the money. The questions could not be asked, and the program was interrupted.
1: Yo, I'm not gonna lie, his way of moving is legendary.
0: I'm telling you.
1: Yeah.
0: I'm telling you.
1: Too smooth.
0: However, today we are playing with Joshua from Verulam. Joshua, how are you?
1: Joshua?
8: Hi guys, I'm good, and you are?
1: Thank goodness it's Joshua. We thought it was a fugitive yesterday.
0: Are you the East Coast Radio fugitive? Because if you are and this nonsense happens again, then we're gonna have some drama here.
8: I might be.
0: Ah, no, Joshua, please. My last move.
1: Listen, don't come here with those games. We know you, where you are from. You are from Verulam.
8: Do you know where the fugitive is?
1: Is everyone going to do this now?
0: Joshua? Okay, you know what? Actually, just let me get your 6 o'clock.
1: Please, don't do this to us, Joshua.
0: Joshua,
1: we had a long day.
8: No, I'm just kidding.
1: All right, cool.
0: Okay, so assuming you are who you say you are, you are going to get your 30 seconds, and there are 5 questions coming at you. I need 5 right answers, please, my baby, so I can give you 3,000 rand. If you don't know it in the moment, you shout skip. We can try again if there's still time on the clock. Are you ready?
8: Let's go.
0: All right. Let's go.
3: 3, 2, 1.
0: Finish the JoJo lyrics. It's just too little.
8: Too late.
0: Complete the Guns N' Roses title. Welcome to the way.
8: Skip.
0: True or false, both Pink and Sade have been inducted into the Rock and Roll Hall of Fame this year.
8: True.
0: Which band was Diana Ross a part of before going solo?
8: Diana Ross. Skip.
0: Who had hit the 24K Magic and Marry You?
8: Bruno Mars, that's for Ronwin.
0: There is it. Welcome to the...
8: Clubhouse.
0: Actually, what
1: clubhouse?
0: Good guess.
1: Could have been anything. Which clubhouse are you going to?
0: Also, Joshua, you could have said anything, and I respect your restraint. Thank you for that. That was well done.
1: Okay, officially calling it time. Let's find out how many of those questions you managed to get right, Joshua.
0: Are you ready for your score, babies?
1: Ooh.
8: No, I'm not, but
1: ooh.
8: Let's go.
1: Ta-ta-ta-ta.
7: 3 out of 5.
1: Not bad for someone playing for the first time. First time on the radio.
0: Welcome,
1: no,
0: Josh.
1: Not bad.
0: Welcome, welcome.
1: Well done.
0: Okay, now, my Joshy, I'm going to give you the answers that you skipped, okay? The Guns N' Roses title, Welcome to the, not Clubhouse, but Jungle. Although I do appreciate Clubhouse as a remix. I'm going to make a note of that. Welcome to the Jungle. And which band was Diana Ross a part of before going solo? The Supremes.
8: Oh, thank you.
0: But Joshua, now that you have realized that if you send a WhatsApp, we can call you and you can do this on the radio, are you willing to come back and do this again sometime?
8: Most definitely.
0: It's my boy.
1: Actually, wait. Now I'm sitting here thinking, Joshua, you just reminded me of that that furniture store, Joshua Adore.
8: I used to get that a lot.
0: High school never ends.
8: Never ends. Thank you so much, buddy,
0: for being here. We'll chat to you again soon, okay?
1: Hey, man.
8: Thanks so much.
0: Bye, my babes. Yeah. Okay, so Joshua from Verulam, not the East Coast Radio fugitive, and also not taking the money. So kind of like the rest of KZN today. Tomorrow, we will attempt to rewind and do this again and play for 4,000 rand.
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9: Still have some delays for you if you're travelling on the N2 heading back to Durban between the Queen Anne Drive and the Spigot Junction. Really busy at the Spigot Junction as well. M4 Ruthwest Highway is still slow as you approach Blue Lagoon. For East Coast Radio Traffic, I'm Andy James.
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1: All right, my friend, on the way in exactly 6 minutes' time. Yeah, you know what it is. It's time for Traffic Jam with Jay Smoo. And today's selection that I want you to sing along to is inspired by the East Coast Radio Future because, you know, one thing we know about that band, that he is really good at slipping away. Yeah? Huh? But you know what else is disappearing? The month of September, guys, and our salaries. Yeah.
9: Vault.
1: Yeah. That one. So I thought, you know what? Smooth Criminal would be the befitting song to sing along to as we wrap up the month because your money left just like a smooth. Yeah.
0: Yeah. Just play the thing.
1: Yeah. Here's a snippet. Get ready.
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0: always going to be a banger, man. Lola Young knows how to make a hit. This one is called Messy on East Coast Radio, KZN's number one hit music station. 23 after the hour, 5 o'clock, Saubuna. The day is officially done and dusted for majority of the workforce across KZN. You're just stuck in traffic right now. Hold on, my friend. We're going to sort you out. In case you missed it, we had Joshua take on Stacey Norman's big music challenge. Aye, first time on the radio, first time taking it on. But that was not inspiring to
1: such a nice
0: win him the
1: dude,
0: money.
1: Though.
0: Yeah. Nice guy.
1: Very nice guy. And you see what happens when you send WhatsApps, we get them, and then we'll phone you. You must watch out. We will actually call you.
0: Yeah.
1: So he didn't take the cash, which means that tomorrow there's 4,000 Rand up for grabs. If you can't find the fugitive, at least you can come back around at 11 minutes past 5. It's the only other place you're going to win money on this radio station, right? So there's the money, but that's now tomorrow's issue, because for now, we must sing.
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3: 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Hashtag traffic jam with Jay Spoon.
0: All right, my friend, a couple of things to note. The month of September is slipping away. It is the last day. September salary is also gone, right?
1: Bye-bye. Being gone. Yeah.
0: And also, I mean, another thing that is slipping away is the fugitive. So in the spirit of slipping away, it's giving smooth criminal vibes. If you get it, you get it. But also, this is a banger, and I'd really love for you to enjoy singing along to it whilst you're stuck in traffic this afternoon. Smooth Criminal, Michael Jackson is the chosen song. Stacey, you could have done better. There you go. Now, if you know the vibrations, you know the song, you know the lyrics, sing along. 061-792-9495. Hey.

0: I would be so remiss if I did not allow the queen to do what she does best. Stacey, go give it to them one more time.
1: Guys, I'm in my bag. I'm in my bag with Michael Jackson.
0: Hey, man. Today, Topic Jabba Jay Spoo, Smooth Criminal, inspired by the fugitive, the fact that September is slipping away and your salary has basically gone. How many months left for my paydays?
1: October, November, and then December.
0: Why did you have to mention it? Three left, guys. Hold on. It's going to be all right. Listen. Smooth criminal.
1: Is it going to be all right?
0: Funny enough, I didn't know what to say after that. When you said three, I was like, oh my goodness, that's downhill, bro. All right. Let's focus on the positive. Time for us to take a listen to what you sounded like singing along. It's East Coast Radio KZN's the one hit music station. Your besties, man. Stacey and Jace. But let's start with Tyrone. But give me vibes.
2: As she came into the window.
0: Yes.
2: With the sound of like a shindow. On the carpet.
0: Hey.
2: The table. You can see she.
0: All right. Chanel Fanicark.
3: Are you okay?
0: Shout out to the parent of this kid, teaching them what we live through and what we still enjoy. Fandach, man. Legendary stuff. That's how you must raise them.
1: Yes.
3: We tell us that you're okay.
1: Get it.
3: It's all a
0: yeah. Let's go to Shirley.
4: As he came into the apartment, left the bloodstains on the carpet.
0: Hey.
4: She ran the table. You could see she was unable.
0: Perfectly done. Final voices coming from Carlos. We haven't heard from Carlos in a while.
1: Welcome back, babes.
5: Annie, are you okay? Are you okay?
1: Are you okay, Carlos?
5: Annie, are you okay? Are you okay, Annie?
0: Oh, I know where it went. Can you hear the kids in the background?
1: Yeah.
0: There's another one.
1: Hashtag parenting.
0: Yeah,
1: All right. That's Traffic Jam. We are done to the dun-duns. Much like this month.
0: Because it's over, eh?
1: And our patience. So you know that feeling when somebody just gets you? That is what

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2: Itakwini Municipality has lost its appeal against a landmark High Court judgment compelling it to take action over sewage pollution. The city was taken to court by Action SA and the DA over the crisis. The Pietermaritzburg High Court last year ordered the municipality to develop an action plan with deadlines to repair and maintain the sewage infrastructure. And passengers have described a harrowing Fly Dubai flight as like being on a roller coaster. It's been reported the pilots on flight FZ-1073 from Dubai to Tel Aviv got into a fight as the plane approached the Jordanian border earlier today. The rand is trading at 16.41 to the dollar, 21.79 to the pound, 18.64 to the euro. Gold is trading at $4,159.34 an ounce. Brent crude oil at $102.70 a barrel. Mostly clear in KZN tomorrow. Durban, Pietermaritzburg and Richards Bay, 23. Margate, Ladysmith and Ulundi, 22. Kokstad, 21. Underberg and Newcastle, 20. Moy River, 17. In Durban, sunset at 3 minutes to 6. Sunrise at 25 to 6. And there's a 14 km/h northeasterly wind.

0: Right, let's take a final look at your sport this afternoon. Bafana Bafana coach Peter Mosimane says South Africa will not underestimate Eritrea in tonight's Africa Cup of Nations qualifier. Mosimane has singled out Egyptian-based striker Ali Suleiman as the danger man, describing him as quick and lethal from set pieces.
1: They've got their striker who scores all the time. The guy is even playing here in Egypt. He's a top scorer. He's fast and he shoots from any angle, whether left or right. It's deadly on set pieces and penalties also. One important guy we have to be very tricky. We have to look after.
0: Yeah, now coach Mosimane has been hit by injury blunders, with Tebogo Mokoena and Aubrey Modiba missing out on this evening's clash. He's opted for Samukele Kabini in the defense in place of Modiba, while Batusi Obas covers for Mokoena in the midfield. The clash is set to get underway at 6 o'clock this evening. In some rugby news, Sharks defence coach Joey Mongalu says Saturday's United Rugby Championship clash with defending champions Leinster is a valuable test against one of the competition's top sides. While pleased with the Sharks' 41-24 opening win over Ospreys, Mongalu says four soft moments were identified in review and warns they cannot afford similar lapses against the Irish Giants' dangerous backline.
2: Good teams are likely to maybe get a score. You can't give them a score. So we felt like we gave Ospreys scores. That is not who we want to be. And we're saying with Pepsi, as one of the defensive drivers, that we want to build a defensive culture at the Sharks. We don't remember a time when the Sharks was known as a franchise where people look at them and think, flip, that's a team that's hard to score against. So that's what we're trying to work towards.
0: Yeah, their clash this weekend at Kings Park will get underway at 6:30, and then ending off with some cricket. Corbin Bosch has produced a dream spell for the Proteas, claiming a hat-trick by dismissing Oliver Peak, Travis Head and Alex Carey, who fell for 74. Lazard Williams also struck to dismiss Xavier Bartlett as South Africa tightened their grip on the contest. Now they're in action in their third and final one-day international in Port of Strum, Australia, in their 48th over. They are 292 for 7. Right, that's it from me for today. For the East Coast Radio Sports team and off the bench for Nick Tatham, I'm Faida Crouch.
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4: We still have the delays to be on the lookout for. A heads up, you're travelling on the M4 Rithworth Highway heading towards Umhlanga. We still have the ongoing accident scene recovery taking place there, and traffic is a little slow and it is backed up in both directions. Then you've got delays as well on the N2 southbound heading back towards Durban as you approach Umgeni, and also after the Queen 90 Drive. N3 back to Durban at Peacefield, bumper to bumper traffic there. And then we now have some congestion in Ashburton heading into Pietermaritzburg. For East Coast Radio Traffic, I'm Andy James.
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7: Listen, yeah, the bounty is now 20,000 rand. Nobody has caught me throughout the day. Nobody's managed to catch me here at Westville Mall, Buckingham Terrace. You saw where I was going with this.
8: Wait.
7: Buckingham Terrace. I said I'm going to a royal fishing place. I've had a long day. I'm almost checking out. But before I do, I'm checking in at a place with a castle.
6: You got it. You'll get it. Good. Now let's see what you do with it.

0: It's Mr. Jason. This one is called Down on East Coast at KZN's Someone Hit Music Station. What a day it's been. Oh my goodness. Stacey, how would the girls say exhaustipated? You guys say exhaustipated.
1: Exhaustipated,
0: oh,
1: yes.
0: Oh yeah, cute. We are exhaustipated.
1: Holding on by a thread.
0: Oh, like, yeah, what a day.
1: However,
0: trying to find, yeah.
1: However, we have got a complete recap for you, right?
0: Yeah.
1: We're
0: going
1: to get into breakfast in a couple of minutes, but just in case you missed it earlier. So, our dearest Carol Afori, right? Obviously, East Coast Radio Fugitive calls her up today. He's just saying some stuff. He's just like word salad. You know what I mean? Blah, blah, blah, blah, blah, confusing everybody. And she's like, what is going up? And realizes, no, you know what I need? I need backup. So she has called in South African digital content creator, influencer, wellness enthusiast, Caitlin Hood, or Chummy, as she is otherwise known. And she has appointed good old Caitlin as the East Coast Radio Fugitive investigator for her show. And what she wants Caitlin to do, her first assignment, is she must go find the fugitive's wife. Because Carol wants to have a one-on-one. You know how she talks to those Women Crush Wednesdays. I think if she thinks she speaks to Fugitive's wife, then we'll be able to find out about him. You see. So if you want to follow that conversation, you can go to ecr.co.za. But word on the street is that Caitlin Hood / Chummy / investigator for Carol Afori's show will be live with Carol tomorrow to give her an update because Caitlin's not wasting time.
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3: A couple of delays. We're going to start with some congestion for you if you're traveling on the N3 heading back to Durban from Pietermaritzburg. Really slow as you approach Peacevale, and it looks like we've got an accident that's taking place there as well. And if you're on the M4 Rietfontein Highway, that accident has cleared up. However, traffic is still slow heading towards Mhlanga. For East Coast Radio Traffic, I'm Andy James.
2: 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The East Coast Radio Fugitive is still out there. Here's what we know.
4: But I just wanted to ask y'all, y'all got the perfect shoes on to catch the fugitive. You know, Sky, you got that white and navy Puma. You, Carmen, that white and pink Nike Air Force. I'm loving it.
5: How do you know what shoes we have on?
6: I feel like
4: and you know, with the right shoes, you'll have the perfect breakfast. I have the same thing, Eggs Benedict. That's going to keep us going for a while.
5: No way. That's literally what we ate for breakfast.
6: No.
5: Fiji, you are a big stalker. Can I just tell you that much?
7: Yeah, hi guys. Darren Wall on the move here. Sorry I'm not there with you today, guys. You know how much I love me and SANBS Blood Drive. But listen,
5: yes.
7: The East Coast Radio Fugitive, he said something yesterday which made me, I don't know, just instinctively hit the road.
6: Oh,
7: so
6: here you go.
7: Here's the thing. I don't know if you've noticed, but every day on the WhatsApp channel, he posts a photo of himself. But he's having a coffee, and he's always having a good coffee. He starts every single day with, like, decent coffee. So I'm going to make my way, and I'm going to stake out one of Durban's most famous coffee shops. I'll be here all morning. Catch up with you later.
5: What?
4: But here comes the main clue and the first clue of the day. Are you listening?
5: Okay. Yes.
4: I am starting my day with a bounty of 10,000 rand. 10 grand.
6: Okay. Give us a clue, bro.
5: That's a lot of money.
6: It's a lot of money.
5: Can you tell me where you are? Okay, you're worth 10 grand. Where are you?
4: Right. There comes the second part of the clue, Carmen. So I'm currently out in public in Durban, and I'm having a coffee. It's in my hand. You must try your luck and find me. Now, I'm not going to make it so easy. You all must check all the coffee places. Wherever you all go, get your coffee. Just go have a look. Have a look. Maybe I'll be there. Maybe I won't.
8: Hey, it's Nozipiwe from Elangeni Coffee Shop. I think I was serving East Coast Radio Fugitive. And then they left a note that says, keep your phone on with you at all times.
5: Do you have any clues for us? Can you tell us where you are?
4: Right, so listen, you know now the bounty is 11,000 rand, and in the spirit of 11,000, I'm always one step ahead of you. In fact, I'm more or less 11,000 steps ahead of you.
6: 11,000 steps ahead.
4: And that's all.
6: Is that it?
5: Is that a clue? He's at a race place.
4: Right.
5: Wait, are you at a place where the people do exercise and run around?
6: Fugitive, yeah? are you gonna watch the MTN8 final, Fugitive?
5: so rude. He's gone. He really is gone.
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0: It's East Coast Radio KZN's and one hit music station. Love the way you lie. Eminem teaming up with my girl Rihanna. What a Wednesday it's been, man. We have all been participating in the journey of trying to find the East Coast Radio fugitive. Well, we, on your behalf, trying to help you so that you can win your share of 400,000 rand. What a mission that's been. Actually, exhausting. But yeah, worth the effort. We got quite a few clues today.
1: We did. We got many clues. However, have we managed to decipher a single one? No.
0: Yeah.
1: What we do know is that the bounty is looking good. It's looking good. And obviously, fugitive back in action from tomorrow morning. But he is checking in with everybody. Heard what happened on East Coast Breakfast a little bit earlier. Told you what's happening with Carol Lafori, our daytime queen. He also popped in to Danny's show. And you know he has been chatting to us. So in case you missed anything, all you need to know is available ecr.co.za. But in case you want a little bit of a audio situation, please do enjoy.
2: 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Here's what we know.
3: 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Remember the all-important question, are you the East Coast Radio Fugitive? It's absolute mayhem at Kingfisher.
4: I think absolute mayhem is an understatement. Everyone's basically parked around the North Beach vicinity, and as soon as he dropped that clue, everybody rushed off to Hunter Street, Kingfisher. And when I say absolute mayhem, people were just rushing in. And as I was trying to park the car, my wife and my daughter's with me, and they ran in. As I'm trying to park the car, I see Metro police. And I asked the guy, hey, what's going on? And he said, hey, listen, we thought it was looting. So that is why they're there. From 8 this morning, we have started from Suncoast to Ushaka, back to Suncoast, back to North Beach. I tell you what, I think apart from the prize money, it is absolute, absolute fun. I think it's got Durban in a good vibe. It's got Durban going. The people that you see there are just phenomenal. Everyone's trying to pitch in, get a close-up or try and catch it.
5: The fugitive has got us running and he's nowhere to be found.
2: That's the story so far. Missed some of it? You're not out. Visit ecr.co.za to catch up on the chase. T's and C's apply. The East Coast Radio Fugitive is still out there. Here's what we know.
6: Good afternoon. The Fugitive, yeah.
1: Hey, Fuji. Oh.
0: What's
6: happening? Guys? How are you?
0: Where are you?
6: You guys are doing well. But the Fugitive can just make an appearance and in a flash he is gone just like that. You have to strike while the iron is hot. You have to take your chance. You never know unless you try. Don't just stand there and look blindly. Just open your eyes.
1: Mr. Fugitive, sir, thank you very much for taking our call. We know that you're
6: I'm listening.
1: And you're obviously on the clock only for the next 6 minutes. So we want to kind of keep this like neat and cute because people have theories about where you might be, but also who you might be. So we are doing a little bit of investigative journalism ourselves. We're going to ask you a couple of questions.
0: Please.
1: Okay, and none of them are where are you? We're just trying to get a read on who you may be, okay?
0: In fact, we want to know, you know, if you are from this province.
6: Ask away.
1: Okay, so, Mr. Fugitive, sir, what is the one container in your kitchen that definitely does not contain what the label says it does?
0: Yeah.
6: Ice cream container filled with dolls.
1: Wow. It's quite on the nose.
0: That could only be someone from KZN.
1: Sounds right to me.
0: All right, Mama, be honest. If you were at a posy with your ma right now and she told you to pack a ball away and you asked her where to put it, what would you say?
6: Oh, on my head.
1: Yeah, I felt that.
0: He's giving Lani, guys. I can feel it. Lani from KZN.
6: Listen, yeah. The bounty is now 20,000 rand. Nobody has caught me throughout the day. Nobody's managed to catch me here at Westville Mall, Buckingham Terrace. You saw where I was going with this.
0: Wait.
6: Buckingham Terrace. I said I'm going to a royal fishing place. I've had a long day. I'm almost checking out. But before I do, I'm checking in at a place with a castle.
1: A castle.
0: A place with a castle.
1: The castle. A place with a castle.
6: In and around the area. Lucky.
1: Okay.
2: That's the story so far. 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You're not out. 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
2: Ha! Where you came from? Oh, you were standing here the whole time. I've been waiting for you. Right now, I'm somewhere in KZN. I could be near the ocean, beachside. I could be parking down in the traffic. I could be standing behind someone ordering lunch. Maybe you've already just driven straight past me. Maybe you looked me straight in my eyes and you said nothing. And from today, I'm leaving a trail. Clues on air, sightings, updates, and maybe the occasional mistake. I won't lie, mine or yours, but here's how you play. 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
5: Itakwini Municipality has lost its appeal against a landmark High Court judgment compelling it to take action over sewage pollution. The city was taken to court by Action SA and the DA over the crisis. The Pietermaritzburg High Court last year ordered the municipality to develop an action plan with deadlines to repair and maintain the sewage infrastructure. The order also requires the city to publish weekly E. coli results for public beaches and warn residents about pollution risks. Wadia Itakwini mayoral candidate Hanif Hussein says the latest ruling is a victory for residents.
6: Residents will recall that bulk amounts of sewer was flowing into our rivers and eventually into the beaches, which had to be closed for one of the most important tourist seasons in the year. And as a result of that incident, we approached the court on an urgent basis to force the municipality to start fixing the sewer systems in the city. We had won that case and they began implementing the court order, but at the same time appealed the ruling of the court. In other words, they wanted to fight against a reasonable argument that more money should be set aside to fixing the sewer infrastructure.
5: A Pietermaritzburg family is looking for answers after a father of three died while on a job last Friday. They say Jeremy Naidu left their home in Orient Heights to go to work at a property in Darjeeling Heights. His father, Rajendran Naidu, says they were told his 32-year-old son was electrocuted.
7: Some guys came looking for him at home, and I told them that Jeremy wasn't there at that time. On the fourth time, unfortunately, he just arrived and there these guys told his mom that he will be there. Takes the spade when he goes. An hour and a half later, a security officer comes home and he shows me a picture of Jeremy. Because I never had my glasses on, I couldn't really see clearly. I told him, yes, that's my son. What's the problem? He told me your son is dead. So I got a shock of my life. I said, hey, what are you talking about, mate? He said, yeah, your son is dead. He got electrocuted. I really didn't know what to do at the time. I was in a state of shock. I don't really have the full information of what happened to Jamie at the last moment.
5: Well, Naidu says his son was retrenched 3 weeks ago and had spent the last couple of days doing odd jobs. He says they are heartbroken as they prepare for his funeral taking place tomorrow. The family is hoping the investigation by Mountain Rice Saps will bring them some answers. The passengers who were on a Fly Dubai plane that was forced to land in Saudi Arabia have described the flight as like being on a roller coaster. It's been reported the pilots of flight FZ-1073 from Dubai to Tel Aviv got into a fight mid-air as the plane approached the Jordanian border this morning. The scuffle caused a distress signal to be activated. According to data from the flight radar website, at one point the aircraft suddenly dropped from nearly 34,000 feet to less than 17,000 feet a minute later. The airline later said the flight landed safely at an airport in southwestern Saudi Arabia, adding that all passengers are safe. Well, speaking afterwards, one of the passengers said they knew in an instant that something was wrong when the plane began plummeting from the sky. A family member of another passenger has been sharing what he understands happened on board.
8: On the plane, heard a noise and a problem because the plane is like crashed down 15,000 feet in 1 minute. And later they saw one or three of the Israeli who go to the cockpit. Later they saw one of the captain go out with a blood on the shirt.
5: Well, Fly Dubai says the reasons for the altercation remain unknown and are under formal investigation. The UAE-based airline has urged all parties to refrain from premature speculation while authorities gather the facts. And finally, back home, Durban's gearing up for a busy summer, with eThekwini Municipality saying it's ready to welcome thousands of holidaymakers. Mayor Cyril Xaba spoke at the city's launch of Tourism Month and its summer program in Umdloti today. He says Durban will be buzzing with activity over the year-end holidays.
9: We want to assure our visitors that we stand ready to welcome them into our city, and that our facilities are world-class, and we are developing even more facilities.
5: Durban, Peter Maritzburg and Richards Bay, all a high of 23 tomorrow. For Newswatch, I'm Dino Mpahlele.
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10: Still have the delays on the N3 heading to Pietermaritzburg and Ashburton, and it is a little slow and busy on the M4 Ruthfist Highway just near Durban North. For East Coast Radio traffic, I'm Andy James.
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14: Live with Dion G for a Wednesday. It's the midweek stop. Hope you had a great Wednesday. We're into the final night of September 2026. And that also means one thing. Tomorrow will be officially the countdown towards the end of the year. And by now, if you haven't really seen Christmas decor, tomorrow officially starts the marketing in supermarkets. So lots to talk about tonight on the show. 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We hang out weekdays 6 to 9 p.m. And now and again, we do a thing called roll call at the start of the show. 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And you can do this by simply sending me a simple voice note on 061-792-9495. Give me your name and tell me where you're from and where you are listening right now. 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Either way, 061-792-9495. While you do that, let's get the show started.
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It is Katy Perry with a throwback of note, Hot and Cold, on East Coast Radio. That was your 30 minutes of nonstop music. A big shout out to those that took the time to be part of Roll Call. We don't play all of them, but we have a bit of a sense who you are whenever you drop us a line and tell us who you are and where you're from. So thank you for doing that. Now, in the show tonight, if you missed out on the entire day's clues on the East Coast Radio Fugitive, don't worry, I got your back with a few parts and elements of clues from every show. So that's all coming up in the show this evening. I got to suggest this, though. The bounty tomorrow morning on East Coast Breakfast starts at 20,000 Rand. 20,000 Rand. So that's all we know for now. But in case you missed out on what happened the entire day, I got your back. I'll be giving you some highlights from the day that was. Now, coming up on the show tonight, I'm really excited about tonight's show. Besides having a game called Name That Movie in a few moments' time, last week, Wednesday, was the birth of a new feature called Vintage Wednesdays. And if you missed out on the conversation the previous week, a listener said, "Hey, Dion, can you do something with the vintage era?" And I'm not a person who plays 80s music. I'm not from the era, but I love a challenge. I love to play music and try and mix them because I can, right? And we decided to test KZN on vintage. And we played a mix on a Thursday, Monday, Tuesday, Wednesday. And KZN spoke really loud. And you guys said, "Hey, we would love to hear a vintage mix every Wednesday at 7 p.m. So last week was the first. Tonight we got round number two. And it's not going to be one type of genre. It's going to be any genre. It could be pop, could be house. And I was studying the era. It's pretty hard to call 80s music house because they just sound so slower than house, but in a good way. It's sing-along house. But tonight, we're doing love songs from the 80s. Here's a taste.

0: So that's coming up at 7 p.m. tonight. So whether you're going to be leaving me to have dinner or something of that sort, diarise and stick around with me longer, because I promise you one thing, it's going to be on fire tonight, Vintage Wednesdays at 7 p.m., right? That's coming up in exactly 25 minutes.
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4: But here comes the main clue and the first clue of the day. I am starting my day with a bounty of 10,000 rand. 10 grand.
5: Okay, you're worth 10 grand. Where are you?
4: Right. There comes the second part of the clue, Carmen. So I'm currently out in public in Durban and I'm having a coffee. It's in my hand. You must try your luck and find me. Now, I'm not going to make it so easy. You all must check all the coffee places. Wherever you all go, get your coffee. Just go have a look. Have a look. Maybe I'll be there. Maybe I won't.
6: Hey, it's Nosepiwe from Elangeni Coffee Shop. I think I was serving this cold radio. Treat yourself. And then they left a note that says, keep your phone on with you at all times.
1: 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Freeze. 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

0: The song got released in lockdown, but it still was memorable in every way. High energy dance pop with an EDM flair from Tiesto and Ava Max. The track is called Lotto. East Coast Radio is where it's at. Got a recap on The Fugitive coming up in a few moments' time. What went down on East Coast Breakfast, I'll tell you all about it. But first things first, let's play a game.
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0: So tonight's Name That Movie is probably one of the easiest ones to ever play, be played on the show. Now, it's part of a franchise. That is your clue. And you need to tell me what number it is. So it's got to be the number or the full title of the movie in that franchise. It's got to be that way, right? But I'm sure the true fans of this movie would know exactly what it is. Are you ready? Take a listen to this.
2: What you drive?
3: On my ride?
2: Yeah.
3: Yeah, my ride's one of a kind.
2: Show me.
0: That is it. Do you know what movie that is? 061-792-9495. I will play it for you one more time.
2: What you drive?
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3: Yeah, my ride's one of a kind.
2: Show me.
0: 061-792-9495. You got to give me the name of the movie or the number in the franchise. To be specific, 061-792-9495. And yeah, let's see who can get it correct.
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0: Look out for this artist, Bebe Rexha. She's going to be around for a very long time because she's giving us hits after hits after hits. This one is called One Day. Hey, don't forget, we got Vintage Wednesdays coming up after 7 p.m. It's round two for the season. And I'm sure you're going to love the vintage stuff. And I love the challenge of dishing it all out for you. So I'll tell you all about that before we start things at 7 p.m. Right, the challenge today was tricky. So let me just say, for those of you that said number two, you were wrong. Like, completely wrong.
1: What you drive?
2: On my ride?
1: Yeah.
2: Yeah, my ride's one of a kind.
1: Show me.
0: Sakile, what's up?
3: Hi, Dion. That's the Fast and the Furious Tokyo Drift. The Fast and the Furious Tokyo Drift came out in 2006.
0: Yep.
3: Yeah.
0: And it is number three in the franchise. Tokyo Drift number three. And in fun fact mode, it was the last Tokyo Drift which actually was about racing and cars in that way, in that order of what the franchise was all about. After that, they went to Mars and stuff like that. You know what I mean, right? But anyway, somebody who's not going to Mars is the East Coast Radio Fugitive. Earlier this morning on East Coast Breakfast, there were so many clues. I mean, he made everybody go on a wild goose chase with unconfirmed sightings reported in the neighborhood cafe in Amshlanga, Net Cafe at St. Augustine's, Bike and Bean. However, the only confirmed sighting was at Avanti Coffee Shop at Elangeni Hotel. In case you missed it this morning, well, this was some chase of note.
4: The East Coast Radio Fugitive is still out there. Here's what we know.
5: But I just wanted to ask y'all, y'all got the perfect shoes on to catch the fugitive. You know, Sky, you got that white and navy Puma. You, Carmen, that white and pink Nike Air Force. I'm loving it.
6: Shoes you have on.
5: With the right shoes, you'll have the perfect breakfast. I have the same thing, Eggs Benedict. That's going to keep us going for a while.
6: No way. That's literally what we ate for breakfast.
7: No.
6: Fiji, you are a big stalker. Can I just tell you that much?
8: Yeah, hi guys, Darren Wall on the move here. Sorry I'm not there with you today, guys. You know how much I love me and SANBS Blood Drive. But listen, the East Coast Radio Fugitive, he said something yesterday which made me, I don't know, just instinctively hit the road.
9: Oh,
8: so
9: here you go.
8: Here's the thing. I don't know if you've noticed, but every day on the WhatsApp channel, he posts a photo of himself. But he's having a coffee, and he's always having a good coffee. He starts every single day with, like, decent coffee. So I'm going to make my way, and I'm going to stake out one of Durban's most famous coffee shops. I'll be here all morning. Catch up with you later.
6: What?
5: But here comes the main clue and the first clue of the day. Are you listening?
6: Okay. Yes, yes.
5: I am starting my day with a bounty of 10,000 rand. 10 grand.
9: Okay. Give us a clue, bro.
6: That's a lot of money.
9: It's a lot of money.
6: Can you tell me where you are? Okay, you're worth 10 grand. Where are you?
5: Right. There comes the second part of the clue, Carmen. So I'm currently out in public in Durban, and I'm having a coffee. It's in my hand. You must try your luck and find me. Now, I'm not going to make it so easy. You all must check all the coffee places. Wherever you all go, get your coffee. Just go have a look. Have a look. Maybe I'll be there. Maybe I won't.
10: 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I think I was serving East Coast Radio, Twitch itself. 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
6: Do you have any clues for us? 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
6: Is that a clue? Is that a race place?
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6: He's so rude, he's gone, he really is gone.
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0: Drink and hold on, we're going home. 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KZN's number one in music station. So if you didn't know this, every Wednesday, 7 p.m, diarize it, tell a friend. People always say, hey, we want some vintage music. Now, there's a reason why it's called vintage music. Any song or genre beyond 30 years is not regarded as a classic. It's beyond a classic. It's better than a classic. So the term vintage is better than a classic. If you didn't know that, now you do. And that's the musical way of how we say it. And there was something about love songs in the 80s. They didn't just tell you they loved you. They made a whole big production out of it. Big vocals, dramatic keyboards, saxophones, power ballads. The lyrics made you believe this was the person you're going to spend the rest of your life with. And if you are an 80s baby, right, like me, we've got to ask our parents, what songs did they dig? Because probably that could be our manufactured song. That could be it. You know what I mean. That's the honest truth, right? So what we're going to do next is we're going to go into the 80s, but I would love to have some fun with you. Were there any 80s love songs that connected you with your partner and you're still married today with that particular love song? So a love song that connected you and your partner back in the 80s. And even now, when you'll hear that song, you still say, that is my song. Drop me a line on WhatsApp, 061-792-9495. 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
0: It is 7 p.m. on East Coast Radio. It's Vintage Wednesdays, and we started this feature last week. And every Wednesday at 7 p.m., we're going to take a trip to the 80s because you've wanted this. Now, I'm not going to mix this like how I do a Friday night mix session where I change things up. I'm going to let the era and the song play out in its normal format and let you enjoy it. Now, what I'm also excited about Vintage Wednesdays is I'm also learning the era as we go along every single week, because firstly, I don't normally play this era of music. I don't normally know the music. So every single week, whenever I curate a playlist for you, I'm also trying to get into it. So if any of these songs resonate with you, feel free to send us a voice note, 061-792-9495, because the more you tell us what you like, the more we'll give you that particular genre. For example, last week we had a love song session on Tuesday. People loved it. And Wednesday, people lost their minds when I gave you a party selection. So tonight we're doing the love song version of the vintage. If you are loving this, send us a voice note, 061-792-9495. If you don't tell us, then maybe we won't do love songs again. But to get you into the spirit of things, this is Vintage Wednesdays with love songs. you know and love on KZN's number one hit music station. And I'm sure every single song, the words will speak to the lovers. And as I mentioned earlier, if you're an 80s baby, ask your parents about these songs.

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Really enjoying it. Love your show and love your company. Good evening to all your listeners, Tucker's family, friends and neighbors. I'm climbing up Hilton on my way to Johannesburg, enjoying your company. God bless you and your family. You drive home safe. Thanks a million, brother Eric the Trucker.

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Wow, loving it, East Coast Radio, loving it, Dion.

Hi Dion, loving the music. I remember when I used to dance to these songs at the Palladium in Isipingo. Absolutely loving the music. Thank you.

0: Hi Dion, oh, somebody better put you out because you're on fire. You have me dancing like Van Damme in that movie. You know that movie where he's doing the slow dancing? I don't remember the name of the movie. I'm enjoying the music very much. Bye.
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1: You cracking it up, Dion G. Cracking it up, my brother. 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

0: songs of all time from the 80s. It's Level 42, Something About You. That was your Vintage Wednesday for tonight. And hopefully you got to enjoy all the tracks in there tonight. I think the love that came through on WhatsApp. Did you enjoy Vintage Wednesdays today? Because all you need to do is just drop me a simple message on WhatsApp 061-792-9495. This feature is going to run as long as you tell me you love it. That's how it's going to go down. So the more you say it, the more we'll play it. But also, because there's so many genres in the 80s, I'm going to be giving more of what you say you love. So today we gave you a bit more love songs, and next week we'll try and play a bit more upbeat. 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We will variate it. 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Send me through a voice note or a message on 061-792-9495. 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Now, if you didn't know this, I always talk about Mixcloud. It is a place where DJs legally put out mixes. 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So, invitation, check out my Mixcloud. The link's on my socials. Right, so that's your vintage done. And Fuji was out and about doing stuff in KZN today. If you missed out what happened with Danny Gaselli, well, here's a bit of a recap.
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3: I think absolute mayhem is an understatement. Everyone's basically parked around the North Beach vicinity, and as soon as he dropped that clue, everybody rushed off to Hunter Street Kingfisher. And when I say absolute mayhem, people were just rushing.

0: And as I was trying to park the car, my wife and my daughter's with me, and they ran in. As I'm trying to park the car, I see Metro Police's. And I asked the guy, hey, what's going on? And he said, hey, listen, we thought it was looting. So that is why they're there. From 8 this morning, we have started from Suncoast to Ushaka, back to Suncoast, back to North Beach. I tell you what, I think apart from the prize money, it is absolute, absolute fun. I think it's got Durban in a good vibe. It's got Durban going. The people that you see there are just phenomenal. Everyone's trying to pitch in, get a close up, or try and catch it.
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6: Currently, you know, you all know I was in Belito, I was in the Elembe district. Yeah. Now I'm moving back to Etegwini today. Where I'm going to be in the morning, you're going to have to find out as the clues arrive. I'm going to be somewhere from 6 a.m. in the morning. We're going to get the ball rolling. And I know you'll also want to know what the bounty is going to be. Mm. I will say this.
7: Yes.
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9: 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You'll get it. 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Now let's see what you do with it.
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Rene Rapp, it's called Not My Fault, East Coast Radio with Dion G for a Wednesday. I can't believe it's the final day of the month of September. And if you are one of those peeps who are looking at the end of the year and saying, okay, you know what, I can't wait for the new year to start. People always do this, by the way. In October, people always say, I can't wait for the year to be over. But I always remember one thing about that. You still got 3 more months left to create memories, 3 more months left to do things. So as much as we want to wait for the new year to start, we should enjoy what's left. Embrace what we have left. And I think many of us can do that as well. Don't start a new year without finishing strong in the current year. That's all I want to say. What we can finish strong with in a few weeks' time is I'm going to be creating the biggest songs medley. I always do this. But before I even get there, our birthday is next week, Friday. And I've got something special coming your way. In fact, I can't tell you too much about it today. We'll wait for next week. I'll tell you all about it. What I can tell you tonight, though, is your classic hits. Similar Love, but from the 90s.

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0: Madonna giving us hits in 2026. It's called Danceteria. Closer towards 7 p.m. on KZN's number one music station. Are you ready for your classic hits? Because we are following the theme of what we did with the vintage earlier on, and that was 80s soul. And we're going to go with 90s love in a few seconds' time. And you never know whose choice could be coming up. We also will be giving you more information about The Fugitive. And tomorrow morning on East Coast Breakfast, the bounty starts at, hear this, 20,000 Rand.
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We're about to get into your classic hits for tonight. 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All you got to do is head up to ecr.co.za. Click on the classic hits. It's actually so simple to do. When you're on the website, it opens up a tab. In the tab, it's a little block. All it says is, give us your 10 songs. You're going to tap on the song title and the artist. Not just song titles, because we can't just guess the artist. We need to know. And give us your details, like your email address or your phone number, and we will let you know when your choice will be played on the show. That is how easy it is. It's so simple, so easy. But the best way to do it is via the website. So if you don't send it, you will never know if your choice will be played on the show. ecr.co.za. Jadelle dropped through her line and her choice of the classic hits, and it's 90s Love on KZN's number one. 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

0: Tevin Campbell. It's called Can We Talk, all part of your classic hits for tonight. And don't forget, you have the power to own the classic hits. 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It could be anything. For example, tonight we did some R&B ballads, and you never know what could be on the menu on the classic hits Monday to Thursday at 8 p.m. Exclusive to Live with Dion G on East Coast Radio. In there, got to highlight a few tracks. Brian McKnight, A Gem Anytime. Keith Sweat would Cut Close from back in 1993. Get up on it. Joe, Good Girls. Gerald Levert, I'd Give Anything. And Prince with The Most Beautiful Girl in the World. Just a taste of the flavor coming your way on the classic hits. Now, we still got more updates on the East Coast Radio Fugitive, what went down on East Coast Drive. I'll tell you all about it in a few moments' time, but to get us even closer to that conversation, we got something from last year that could be used as a song if, ladies, you're getting married, as well as John Legend giving us some love in an upbeat way.
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4: 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Carol O'Fori. 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

0: What a track from John Legend, All She Wanna Do on East Coast Radio. Hanging out with DRNG till 9 p.m. We still got something special just before 9. In fact, every single evening before I wrap things up, I have a thing called Food for Thought, which is a positive affirmation. It literally gives you some food for thought as you wrap up the night that was. So look out for that just before 9. Now, it's all about The Fugitive, the East Coast Radio Fugitive in particular. And if you missed out on a few hidden clues here and there, here is what happened on East Coast Drive with Stacey and Jace Booth.
1: 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Here's what we know.
2: Good afternoon. The Fugitive, yeah.
3: Hey, Fuji.
4: Oh. What's happening?
2: How are you guys?
4: Where are you?
2: You guys are doing well. But the Fugitive can just make an appearance and in a flash, he is gone just like that. You have to strike while the iron is hot. You have to take your chance. You never know unless you try. Don't just stand there and look blindly. Just open your eyes.
3: Mr. Fugitive, sir, thank you very much for taking our call. We know that you're
2: I'm listening.
3: And you're obviously on the clock only for the next 6 minutes. So we want to kind of keep this like neat and cute because people have theories about where you might be, but also who you might be. So we are doing a little bit of investigative journalism ourselves. We're going to ask you a couple of questions.
4: Please.
3: Okay, and none of them are where are you? We're just trying to get a read on who you may be, okay?
4: In fact, we want to know, you know, if you are from this province.
2: Ask away.
3: So, Mr. Fugitive, sir, what is the one container in your kitchen that definitely does not contain what the label says it does?
4: Yeah.
2: Ice cream container filled with dolls.
3: Wow. It's quite on the nose.
4: That could only be someone from KZN.
3: Sounds right to me.
4: All right, Mama, be honest. If you were at a posy with your ma right now and she told you to pack a ball away and you asked her where to put it, what would you say?
2: Oh, on my head.
3: Yeah, I felt that.
4: He's giving Lani, guys. I can feel it, Lani from KZN.
2: Listen, yeah, the bounty is now 20,000 rand. Nobody has caught me throughout the day. Nobody's managed to catch me. Yeah, at Westville Mall, Buckingham Terrace. You saw where I was going with this.
4: Wait.
2: Buckingham Terrace. I said I'm going to a royal fishing place. I've had a long day. I'm almost checking out. But before I do, I'm checking in at a place with a castle.
3: A castle.
4: A place with a castle.
3: A place with a castle.
2: In and around the area. Lager.
3: Okay.
1: That's the story so far. 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

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I can know.

0: Yeah. It's East Coast Radio, KZN's number one hit music station, wrapping up the show for a Wednesday with your food for thought. We've become so used to being constantly available that sometimes we forget what it feels like to simply switch off. You don't have to answer every message immediately. You don't have to check every notification. And you certainly don't have to be reachable every second of the day. Sometimes put the phone down, sit outside, drive without touching it. Have dinner without looking at the screen. The world will still be there when you pick it up again. So relax. I'll leave it there. Until next time, take care.
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7: Good evening. Welcome to the show. My name is Tikaba, hanging out with you until midnight. Happy Wednesday. It's the last day of September, and I hope it's the last day of the gloomy weather, okay? We are done with the gloomy weather. I have 30 minutes of nonstop music coming up. 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Let's dive into 30 minutes of nonstop music. Sounds a little bit like this. Raven Lanae in there, Love Me Not. Hey, Sean Paul taking me back. Temperature. Sammy Sane with Life. Kid Cudi, Crookers, Day and Night. All these coming through next in 30 minutes of nonstop music. Welcome to the show, family. My name is T.
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it's almost her season. It's almost her time. If you know, you know. That's all we'll be hearing in just a couple of weeks' time. My name is T. Kaba, hanging out with you until midnight. That was Mariah Carey with Dream Lover on East Coast Radio, KZN's number one hit music station, wrapping up 30 minutes of nonstop music. How's it? Are you good? Are you okay? How are you faring with catching up?

0: fits? Are you good? Are you okay? How are you faring with catching a fugitive? Yo, guys, y'all are so creative. So creative. Earlier on today, the birthday boy, Danny Gazzelli, happy birthday, brother, shared that people want to swim. To swim to find the East Coast Radio fugitive. I was like, yo, guys, where are you getting all this creativity? Anyway, it's time for you to check in on 061-792-9495. This is where you and I just basically do that, you know, that chat at the end of the night or the end of the day where it's like, are you okay? Are you good? And I'll also tell you that I'm good. Oh, I had a good day, by the way, today. I was working with Durban Tourism. We were out at Tyler's. It was so much fun. Also, I'm raving about the food. The Braai Broekies. Oh my goodness, was so delicious. So delicious. Their steak, their lamb chops, the ribs, everything was 10 out of 10. If I do say so myself. So yeah, that's what I did today. Had some good food, was with within good company. Yeah, it was really cool. It was really cool. So how were you? How was your day? How did it go? Also add there, if you're winning with finding the fugitive, do you think they'll be in your neighborhood very, very soon? Let me know on 061-792-9495. That's 061-792-9495. Dominic Neal with Sick Love on Flowers Bloom. Also Lumi D with Never Leave You. Uh-oh. On the way next.
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0: It's Jonas Brothers. The name of the song is What a Man Gotta Do on East Coast Radio. KZN's number one hit music station. Told you about my day, how it went. Had a good meal. Was in great company. Was good. I didn't find the ECR fugitive, but I trust you to do it, okay? And to be on his trail and tracks, okay? That's why I need you to check in, to tell me how your day went. Anything interesting happen? Do you think you spotted him somewhere? Yes, no? Okay, no. But soon, right? Soon, okay. I trust you, Chomi. Hi, my Chomi.
1: Hello, T. I hope you are doing good, my friend. I'm also doing fine. This is Nami Kumalo from Tubatuba. I am checking in and I am present, man.
0: Do you know what I love, Nami? So you left for a couple of weeks, months. And when you said you're back, you really are back. And I appreciate that so much. You don't know how happy that makes me. And you're intentional with checking in. And I know that you're okay. It makes me happy. Because now I don't have to wonder, hey, Engabe. You know what I mean?
2: Hi, Chief Kaba. This is Radesh Kelawan, Assistant Counselor of Novo Swamendini.
0: Mm-hmm.
2: I'm doing great. 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
2: 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I'm just checking in. I'm present, ma'am. Good night.
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0: Hi.
3: My day was very, very good. We were busy there at Richards Bay, but now I'm back at Tim Follows Ihlulwe Park. Yeah, my name is Sihle Sibiya. So far, so good. I'm listening to the music, East Coast Radio, 94.95 FM stereo,
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0: Put it back. It's Shekinah, a brand new mommy on East Coast Radio. The name of the song is Questions. It's East Coast Radio, KZN's number one hit music station. 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
1: Heyo, heyo, T. This is Zwe from Hazelmere, United States of Hazelmere. Yes, I'm listening to the show, man. Good music.
0: I love that. You know, it's okay, it's okay.
2: Thanks a million for being my company. You rock the airways, girl. Really appreciate you on air. Love your show. Thanks a million. Eric the Trucker.
0: Yay! Thank you so, so much. And thank you everybody for checking in. I'm glad everybody's good. And that you are having good days. Good days. And for that, 30 minutes of nonstop music coming through next.
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0: Now, Chomi, you know I can't let you go into 30 minutes of non-stop music blindly, neh? So here's a little teaser. Tame Impala with Dracula. Usher, You Make Me Wanna. Justin Bieber, the song that has a Drake cameo with Baby. Some Nelly Furtado, All Good Things. All these coming up in 30 minutes of nonstop music.
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0: It's Kat C. The name of the song is Gabriella on East Coast Radio, KZN's number one hit music station. If you don't know, the ECR fugitive is out and about, and we are all on a chase, on a hunt to find out where he is, because wherever he is, he has money that can be won by the person who finds him, okay? We've established it's a him, okay? How he speaks. They speak to him every day. But now the chase continues, okay? This morning, we restarted everything because yesterday, he was found. We gave away some money. So we had to reset this morning to find out where exactly he is, okay? So the fugitive sent everyone on a definite wild goose chase, with unconfirmed sightings reported at Neighborhood Cafe in Mhlanga, Netcare, Net Cafe, at St. Augustine's, and Bike and Beat. Like, there was a lot, okay? A lot. However, the only confirmed sighting was at Avanti Coffee Shop at Elangeni Hotel, where a waiter caller, Unosipho, received a note. A note left by the East Coast Radio fugitive, that is. He then phoned East Coast Breakfast and had an eerie amount of personal information about them based on, I guess, the note that the fugitive left. Like, yo, guys, it's a lot. It's a lot. All right, let us try and find out how it went, maybe. I don't know, man. I don't know. Here we go.
1: 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Here's what we know.
2: But I just wanted to ask y'all, y'all got the perfect shoes on to catch the fugitive. You know, Sky, you got that white and navy Puma. You, Carmen, that white and pink Nike Air Force. I'm loving it.
0: How do you know what shoes you have on?
3: I pay too.
2: And you know, with the right shoes, you'll have the perfect breakfast. I had the same thing, Eggs Benedict. That's going to keep us going for a while.
4: No way. That's literally what we ate for breakfast.
3: No.
4: Fiji, you are a big stalker. Can I just tell you that much?
5: Yeah, hi guys, Darren Wall on the move here. Sorry I'm not there with you today, guys. You know how much I love me and SANBS Blood Drive. But listen, yes, the East Coast Radio fugitive, he said something yesterday which made me, I don't know, just instinctively hit the road.
3: Oh,
5: so here's the thing. I don't know if you've noticed, but every day on the WhatsApp channel, he posts a photo of himself. But he's having a coffee, and he's always having a good coffee. He starts every single day with, like, decent coffee. So I'm going to make my way, and I'm going to stake out one of Durban's most famous coffee shops. I'll be here all morning. Catch up with you later.
0: What?
2: But here comes the main clue and the first clue of the day. Are you listening?
4: Okay. Yes, yes.
2: I am starting my day with a bounty of 10,000 rand. 10 grand.
3: Okay. Give us a clue, bro.
4: That's a lot of money.
3: It's a lot of money.
4: Can you tell me where you are? Okay, you're worth 10 grand. Where are you?
2: Right. There comes the second part of the clue, Carmen. So I'm currently out in public in Durban, and I'm having a coffee. It's in my hand. You must try your luck and find me. Now, I'm not going to make it so easy. You all must check all the coffee places. Wherever you all go, get your coffee. Just go have a look. Have a look. Maybe I'll be there. Maybe I won't.
6: Hey, it's Nosipiwe from Elangeni Coffee Shop. I think I was serving East Coast Radio fugitive. And then they left a note that says, keep your phone on with you at all times.
4: Do you have any clues for us? Can you tell us where you are?
2: Right, so listen, you know now the bounty is 11,000 rand. And in the spirit of 11,000,

0: 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In fact, I'm more or less 11,000 steps ahead of yours.
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0: And that's all.
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2: Is that a clue? He's at a race place.
0: Right.
2: Wait, are you at a place where the people run around?
3: Fugitive, yeah? are you gonna watch the MTN8 final? Fugitive.
2: He's so rude, he's gone, he really is gone.
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3: Yeah. You know what? I like the players. 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Yo, Trey, drop the verse.

0: start a war. It's Jordan Sparks. The name of the song is Battlefield. And boy, do I miss her, man. She must make more music. She must come back. All right, it's East Coast Radio, KZN's number one hip music station. I was still telling you about The Fugitive, how it started this morning and the clues at the coffee shop and so on and so forth. So then, by the afternoon, Danny Gazzelli obviously wanted to get a sense of how seriously KZN is taking the hunt. So today's clue caused a frenzy, like I had said earlier on, at a local store with East Coast Radio Fugitive hunters arriving in numbers. So he caught up with a family who were right in the middle of the action, right? Okay, so they told us what exactly brought them to that store, how the hunt is going, and how they're feeling as the search for the East Coast Radio Fugitive heats up. Mm. Guys, a lot is happening, eh? A lot is happening.
1: 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Here's what we know.
2: There are so many people hunting this guy, and hopefully it's you that finds him. Remember the all-important question, are you the East Coast Radio Fugitive? It's absolute mayhem at Kingfisher.
3: I think absolute mayhem is an understatement. Everyone's basically parked around the North Beach vicinity, and as soon as he dropped that clue, everybody rushed off to Hunter Street Kingfisher. And when I say absolute mayhem, people were just rushing in. And as I was trying to park the car, my wife and my daughters with me, and they ran in. As I'm trying to park the car, I see Metro Police. And I asked the guy, hey, what's going on? And he said, hey, listen, we thought it was looting. So that is why they're there. From 8 this morning, we have started from Suncoast to Ushaka, back to Suncoast, back to North Beach. I tell you what, I think apart from the prize money, it is absolute fun. I think it's got Durban in a good vibe. It's got Durban going. The people that you see there are just phenomenal. Everyone's trying to pitch in, get a close up, or try and catch it.
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4: 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I've been waiting for you. Right now, I'm somewhere in KZN. I could be near the ocean, beachside. I could be parking down in the traffic. I could be standing behind someone ordering lunch. Maybe you've already just driven straight past me. Maybe you looked me straight in my eyes and you said nothing. And from today, I'm leaving a trail. Clues on air, sightings, updates, and maybe the occasional mistake. I won't lie, mine or yours, but... 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
0: Good evening and welcome to the show if you are just tuning in. I have 40 minutes of nonstop music coming through next. Anyway, but I hit the Gracie wall, Abrams. Some Mary Mary. Jeremy Loops with Waves. Also Cascada with Every Time We Touch. All these coming up in 40 minutes of nonstop music.
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4: 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Now, I'm not going to make it so easy. You all must check all the coffee places. Wherever you all go, get your coffee. Just go have a look. Have a look. 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Maybe I won't.
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See you at the bar, you was hardly talking. That's when I knew that your heart was scarring. Friends to lovers need a part to star in. Like, wait, babe, let me

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3: 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Further together. Vodacom.
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4: But here comes the main clue and the first clue of the day. I am starting my day with a bounty of 10,000 Rand. 10 grand.
5: Okay, you're worth 10 grand. Where are you?
4: Right. There comes the second part of the clue, Carmen. So I'm currently out in public in Durban and I'm asking a coffee. It's in my hand. You must try your luck and find me. Now, I'm not going to make it so easy. You all must check all the coffee places. Wherever you all go, get your coffee. Just go have a look. Have a look. Maybe I'll be there. Maybe I won't.
6: 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I think I was heading

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1: East Coast Breakfast with Darren, Sky and Carmen. Here's one you don't want to skip.
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1: Today, we are playing with Joshua from Verulam. Joshua, how are you?
2: Joshua.
3: Hi, guys. I'm good, and you are?
2: Thank goodness it's Joshua. We thought it was a fugitive.
1: Joshua, are you the East Coast Radio fugitive? Because if you are and this nonsense happens again, then we're going to have some drama here.
3: I might be.
1: Ah, no, Joshua, please. My last nerve. My babes, my
2: Joshua,
1: last nerve.
2: Listen, don't come here with those games. We know you, where you are from. You are from Verulam.
3: Do you know where the fugitive is from?
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1: 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Okay, you know what, actually.
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